0: Tan, Tanka, I this platform is so important. And as a kid, I was so in tune to the radio that pretty consistently before I turned it on, I could start singing the song that was going to be on. And it has been a dream of mine to be in a, a radio studio. So this is a dream come true for me, and I really appreciate it. And I don't know exactly how I will pay it forward, but I promise you that I will.
1: For sure. Yep. With people like me and you, like, we understand the how energy works. So making sure that the energy kind of, you know, goes out into the universe is one of those things, because it's just universal to know those things. So I know for sure you'll do that, because it's just one of those things. We have to make the universe better and make it unfold the beautiful way that we have and we help it along, you know?
0: And manifest, yes.
1: Yes. Well, thank you so much for being on my show. This has been a long time coming.
0: Oh, thank you,
1: Dan. I'm trying to be more, like, consistent with, like, really good guests, and sometimes I, like, don't make it, and then I'll have to

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1: The viewpoints expressed in this program are the opinions of the people expressing them and are not necessarily those of Fresh Air Incorporated, its staff, or its board of directors.
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4: 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Hey, welcome back, everyone. This is Robert Pilot, and this is Native Roots Radio. We are with our friend Arvina Martin, and we're getting an opportunity right now to see her new apartment. And if you're watching us on YouTube or Facebook or Blue Sky, there we go. Hey, I just have a quick off-the-subject question that I probably should be asking you off the air, but what's a good time to go to the powwow? Because I know I've gone there in the morning. And then it's like, oh, okay, cool. And then I head back to the cities. And then I look, and the nighttime's rocking. Now I've gone to the nighttime, too, and the morning's rocking. So am I confused, or what's the best time for me, Robert Pilot, to drive out to Black River Falls this weekend?
5: You know, I think you got to stay all day, you know. I always have the same dilemma, whether I'm dancing or not. You know, I like to be there for grand entry because I really love our Memorial and Labor Day powwows in Black River out at the powwow grounds, you know, out by past Mission. And, you know, I think that, like, when the weather holds up, there's really nothing better than, you know, grand entry at noon or 1 o'clock in the sunshine. But, you know, I often feel like the daytime sessions are for more of a public eye, you know, and because we get so many more non-native folks that come for the daytime sessions. And then when we have our evening sessions, you know, that tends to be more, you know, a lot fewer, or yeah, how did I mention that? A lot fewer non-tribal members that are there. And so, you know, it's a lot more of the other, you know, the longer dances we do. You know, I feel like in our evening sessions, there's always either a greencorn dance or a snake dance, which is always fun. I like to trick my fitness app on my watch, and it will try, it'll say, I think it looks like you're running. And then I get a nice little map of me going around the arena. And it's actually kind of funny when we do the snake dance, because you can see the little like slithering and, you know, the part where we stop and we're all, you know, all coiled up and hibernating. And it just amuses me to see that little map. But, you know, I guess I feel like there's a lot more visiting and more kind of in-group things that are happening in the evening sessions than happen during the day, which seems to be a more for like a more of an outward facing kind of event.
4: Yeah, I always try to get out there, and especially at the same time, there's a big AA convention in Minnesota. There's 10,000 recovering alcoholics show up. And so I try to figure out if I go in the morning, then I go to this, or go in the afternoon and go to this. And then to compound that, it's my 65th birthday on Saturday. So I'll be heading towards Elite Elder someday.
5: Elite Elder. That's a very special status.
4: Yeah. Yes, it is. Well, you know, one of the things that really wanted to talk to you about, too, is, you know, the shooting in San Diego is really, I don't know, it's so much like, here we go again. And of course, it's a hate crime, and they're saying it's a hate crime And it could be downgraded if that's the case. But they said it's starting out as one, and there's young teenagers, and they met, I guess they met online, and here we are again. And I just feel like there's so much negativity coming from the top down and making people feel that it's okay to do these things. And it's really sad because, I mean, you're a lot younger than I am, but when you were young, you never heard of any of this stuff.
5: Yeah. You know, decorum used to be a big deal. Think about the hissy fit that the right threw because Obama dared to wear a tan suit.
4: We've clearly
5: past that. And you know, I have seen, I saw a meme going around here regarding a Democratic candidate for governor, Francesca Hong, who's a state representative from here in Madison. And she had gone to like a gathering, and it was outside. And I believe that there was some kind of like volunteer work kind of aspect. And she was dressed as someone who is going to an event outdoors and, you know, not in a suit. And they juxtaposed that image with a picture of Tom Tiffany wearing a, I will say, mismatched suit with a bolo tie, which I kind of reserve for tribal chairs to wear, in my own personal opinion. But you know, comparing the two, saying, oh, well, she's not dressed for the role. Like, are we really doing this now? Like, is that a hill anybody's willing to die on when we have a president that has been convicted of felonies, who, you know, is trying to give money to people that he pardoned after January 7th, you know, people he actually incited violence or that he incited to violence, rather, and to overthrow a fair election. And I think that it is his model that he has set for being threatening, for threatening to, you know, have his bodyguards beat up people at his events who may not agree with him. That obviously is trickling down, and others are seeing it acceptable. And I think that, you know, the conversations that we had over the past couple of weeks too, in that, you know, we have so many boys and young men that don't know what to do right now. They see their role in the world changing. They have been socialized to only, you know, display anger when it comes to being emotional, but not other emotions. And it expresses itself as violence against people that they perceive to be different, whether it is, you know, a woman, whether it is, a Muslim person or a Jewish person, and anybody that's different then becomes subject to that violence. And I think that it's kind, you know, it's been triggered by, or happens more often, not just because of the example set in the office of the president, not the Ho Chung Nation office of president, of course, but the U.S. President. You know, that is the example that he's setting, and we don't have any, you know, or at least we don't have many emotionally intelligent examples for young men to follow, and they fall into this manosphere, and it often, you know, it doesn't always, but it often leads to violence, and I think that we're seeing that. And you know, these young men or these boys that are you know, the perpetrators of this attack, you know, I think we'll find out a lot more of how they became radicalized. I today watched part of the press conference that the San Diego, I don't know if it was the sheriff's department, but their law enforcement had in response to this shooting. And they wanted to emphasize, therefore I want to emphasize, the actions of the three men that were killed likely saved the lives of 140 children that were present. Wow. when this violence occurred. And they said that not a single child was physically harmed. Now, wow. Of course, there's likely to be lots of, you know, very, very deep emotional trauma that these children and the adults that are part of this community are going to be facing. But, you know, I think that we should, you know, honor the three men that died because their actions saved the lives of 144 children. This could have been far more, you know, have a much worse loss of life. And those individuals were very brave and acted selflessly to protect the children of their community.
4: Wow, great points as always. And you know, we can blame a lot of things, and we blame from the top down. But as we're talking, and I'm thinking, it's just like I really have to give mainstream media a big, you know, check mark on this too. I really feel like they've normalized a lot of really bad things over the last year, and it's just, thank goodness that you and I can talk, and you were on civic media all over Wisconsin and also here on AM 950 in the Twin Cities, and that we can still talk about this in a way that really expresses how we feel. You know, there's, you know, and I appreciate you too, Arvina. We're going to take a quick break, and then we're going to come back with Arvina Martin. And this time, Arvina, I want to ask you what you want to talk about. So get ready. You got a couple minutes here in between commercials, and we're going to let her rip. And you always come up with some great things. So I'm glad to throw the show to you again. This is Native Roots Radio, and we'll be right back after this short break.

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5: Hey, welcome back, everyone. This is Robert Pilot, and this is Native Roots Radio. We are with our friend Arvina Martin, and we're getting an opportunity right now to see her new apartment. And if you're watching us on YouTube or Facebook or Blue Sky, there we go. Hey, I just have a quick off-the-subject question that I probably should be asking you off the air, but what's a good time to go to the powwow? Because I know I've gone there in the morning, and then it's like, oh, okay, cool. And then I head back to the cities, and then I look, and the nighttime's rocking. Now, I've gone to the nighttime, too, and the morning's rocking. So am I confused, or what's the best time for me, Robert Pilot, to drive out to Black River Falls this weekend?
6: You know, I think you got to stay all day, you know. I always have the same dilemma, whether I'm dancing or not. You know, I like to be there for grand entry because I really love our Memorial and Labor Day powwows in Black River out at the powwow grounds, you know, out by past Mission. And, you know, I think that, like, when the weather holds up, there's really nothing better than, you know, grand entry at noon or 1 o'clock in the sunshine. But, you know, I often feel like the daytime sessions are for more of a public eye, you know, and because we get so many more non-native folks that come for the daytime sessions. And then when we have our evening sessions, you know, that tends to be more, you know, a lot fewer, or yeah, how did I mention that? A lot fewer non-tribal members that are there. And so, you know, it's a lot more of the other, you know, the longer dances we do. You know, I feel like in our evening sessions, there's always either a greencorn dance or a snake dance, which is always fun. I like to trick my fitness app on my watch, and it'll say, I think it looks like you're running. And then I get a nice little map of me going around the arena, and it's actually kind of funny when we do the snake dance, because you can see the little, like, slithering, and, you know, the part where we stop and we're all, you know, all coiled up and hibernating, and it just amuses me to see that little map. But, you know, I guess I feel like there's a lot more visiting and more kind of in-group things that are happening in the evening sessions than happen during the day, which seems to be a more for like a more of an outward facing kind of event.
5: Yeah, I always try to get out there, and especially at the same time, there's a big AA convention in Minnesota. Mm-hmm. There's 10,000 recovering alcoholics show up. And so I try to figure out if I go in the morning, then I go to this, or go in the afternoon and go to this. And then to compound that, it's my 65th birthday on Saturday. So I'll be heading towards Elite Elder someday.
6: Elite Elder. That's a very special status.
5: Yes, it is. Well, you know, one of the things that really wanted to talk to you about, too, is, you know, the shooting in San Diego is really, I don't know, it's so much like, here we go again. And of course, it's a hate crime, and they're saying it's a hate crime. And it could be downgraded if that's the case, but they said it's starting out as one, and there's young teenagers, and they met online, and here we are again. And I just feel like there's so much negativity coming from the top down and making people feel that it's okay to do these things. And it's really sad because I mean, you're a lot younger than I am, but when you were young, you never heard of any of this stuff.
6: Yeah, you know, decorum used to be a big deal. Think about the hissy fit that the right threw because Obama dared to wear a tan suit. We've clearly passed that. And you know, I have seen, I saw a meme going around here regarding a Democratic candidate for governor, Francesca Hong, who's a state representative from here in Madison. And she had gone to a gathering, and it was outside, and I believe that there was some kind of volunteer work kind of aspect, and she was dressed as someone who is going to an event outdoors and, you know, not in a suit. And they juxtaposed that image with a picture of Tom Tiffany wearing a, I will say, mismatched suit with a bolo tie, which I kind of reserve for tribal chairs to wear, in my own personal opinion. But you know, comparing the two, saying, oh, well, she's not dressed for the role. Are we really doing this now? Is that a hill anybody's willing to die on when we have a president that has been convicted of felonies, who, you know, is trying to give money to people that he pardoned after January 7th, you know, people he actually incited violence or that he incited to violence, rather, and to overthrow a fair election. And I think that it is his model that he has set for being threatening, for threatening to, you know, have his bodyguards beat up people at his events who may not agree with him. That obviously is trickling down, and others are seeing it acceptable. And I think that, you know, the conversations that we had over the past couple of weeks too, in that, you know, we have so many boys and young men that don't know what to do right now. They see their world, their role in the world changing. They have been socialized to only, you know, display anger when it comes to being emotional, but not other emotions. And it expresses itself as violence against people that they perceive to be different, whether it is, you know, a woman, whether it is, a Muslim person or a Jewish person, and anybody that's different then becomes subject to that violence. And I think that it's kind, you know, it's been triggered by, or happens more often, not just because of the example set in the office of the president, not the Ho Chung Nation office of president, of course, but the U.S. President. You know, that is the example that he's setting, and we don't have any, you know, or at least we don't have many emotionally intelligent examples for young men to follow, and they fall into this manosphere, and it often, you know, it doesn't always, but it often leads to violence, and I think that we're seeing that. And you know, these young men or these boys that are you know, the perpetrators of this attack, you know, I think we'll find out a lot more of how they became radicalized. I today watched part of the press conference that the San Diego, I don't know if it was the sheriff's department, but their law enforcement had in response to this shooting. And they wanted to emphasize, therefore I want to emphasize, the actions of the three men that were killed likely saved the lives of 140 children that were present. Wow. When this violence occurred, and they said that not a single child was physically harmed. Now, wow. Of course, there's likely to be lots of, you know, very, very deep emotional trauma that these children and the adults that are part of this community are going to be facing. But, you know, I think that we should, you know, honor the three men that died because their actions saved the lives of 144 children. This could have been far more, you know, have a much worse loss of life. And those individuals were very brave and acted selflessly to protect the children of their community.
5: Wow. Great points as always. And we can blame a lot of things and we blame from the top down. But as we're talking and I'm thinking, it's just like I really have to give mainstream media a big, check mark on this, too. I really feel like they've normalized a lot of really bad things over the last year. And it's just, thank goodness that you and I can talk, and you were on civic media all over Wisconsin and also here on AM 950 in the Twin Cities, and that we can still talk about this in a way that really expresses how we feel. You know, there's, you know, and I appreciate you too, Arvina. We're going to take a quick break and then we're going to come back with Arvina Martin. And this time, Arvina, I want to ask you what you want to talk about. So get ready. You got a couple minutes here in between commercials, and we're going to let her rip. And you always come up with some great things. So I'm glad to throw the show to you again. This is Native Roots Radio, and we'll be right back after this short break.

Programming on KFAI is supported in part by the Minnesota Department of Public Safety. If you are hearing this message, you are most likely in a vehicle. And if you're not wearing a seatbelt, that could be tragic news. Buckle your seatbelt. It's the law.

0: 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I'm Bobby Wilson. 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
1: Welcome to Native Roots Radio presents I'm Awake, and I'm your host, Wakanja Hade. Hey, welcome back, everyone. I am Distant Thunder. That's my my native name, my Ho-Chunk name, Wakanja Hade. And we are here with Arvina Martin, another Ho-Chunk relative, and really enjoy our time speaking about what's going on all over Turtle Island. I gave you an opportunity, and I want to see where you're going to go with this, but what would you like to talk about?
2: Before I get into that, I didn't have their names pulled up, but I wanted to share the names of the men who were killed because of and their bravery that prevented so much more loss of life. Security guard. I'm sorry. I had to scroll back to find my find the names, but the security guard, Amin Abdullah, who was the first person to engage with the shooters, he was able to start lockdown proceedings, which bought folks time to shelter in safe places and the opportunity to hide and to distract the shooters so they weren't able to go as far. As well, Mansour Kaziha and Nadir Awad, who are both community members members of that particular mosque, they both were ones that managed to help with the response and again protect the lives of these kids. So I think it's important that we remember their names as heroes in this event, who gave their lives. So Amin Abdullah, Mansour Kaziha, and Nadir Awad. We should remember them as heroes, the heroes that they were. And I am also glad that the media is and law enforcement are not bringing up the names of the shooters. So yeah, Let's think about those men who were heroes and saved the lives of all these children and other community members, and not focus on notoriety for the ones who carried out such a horrendous attack. So I wanted to say that, but yeah, my go-to is always, what are we going to do? How are we going to get involved as Native people, as citizens of our own states, of our communities as well? What are we going to do to change what's happening? And it can seem so overwhelming. And we talk about this so much, but we have to keep talking about it, thinking about ways that we can engage in helping our communities, whether that is helping folks with mutual aid. Lots of people are losing their jobs or health insurance or access to various services that they need. Maybe they need money. Maybe you can host a mutual aid donation request. Mm-hmm. Help somebody from your community that is struggling. Maybe that means canvassing, for a candidate that you believe in, that you think can help change how we operate. We have so many elected leaders now that are simply abdicating their responsibilities to push back on the president. They're completely ignoring that part of their job. They're acquiescing and they're basically saying, yep, we're good with what he does, or it's more important that we don't upset him than it is for us to make a difference, a positive difference to our constituents' lives. And because of that, we are all experiencing gas that is like around $4.50 a gallon. We are all struggling with high housing prices. We are struggling with food prices, and potential job loss with the advances that AI is making. And things are going to continue to be tough if we continue along this trajectory. And we all need to be doing something to help change that trajectory. And they can be small, like your efforts can be small, you know, checking in on neighbors, making sure that you know, your elderly relatives are healthy and are being treated appropriately by folks that care for them. And I, you know, of course, I'm going to advocate for getting involved politically. And you know, asking candidates questions, holding their feet to the fire, and contacting your electeds when they do something that you support or they do something that you are against. You know, let them know what you think, because you are one of the bosses, you know, and you're sometimes it feels like you're shouting into the void, but you know. Please know that electeds do look at what their constituents say, and some are better than others when it comes to listening to them. But you know, applying pressure where you are able to, and you know, if you have extra, being able to share it. You know, none of us get anywhere by ourselves, and we need to remember that we are in this together and we need to support each other, and the help that you give now, you know, may inspire others and may put folks in a position that they're able to help you when you need it. You know, so, you know, that has to be our contingency plan is our communities, our friends and our families.
1: Excellent. What you brought up there, that is definitely, you know, all small things, helping people, giving that little inch more. And talking about, you know, maybe helping people get out and vote. You know, I'm wearing a Make Voting a Tradition shirt right now, and it's huge because the Native vote has been really big across Minnesota and other places across the country.
2: Yeah, you know, we have about 20,000 adult voting age Native adults here in Wisconsin, and we've had multiple elections, statewide elections, over the past several cycles that have been close, and that our impact can absolutely make a difference. You know, and when we get out and we vote, we show those elected leaders that we are to be taken seriously and they have to listen to our concerns, and because we will vote if they ignore us or if they work against our interests, you know, and our interests as Native peoples are not just our individual interests. They are our community's interests. They are the interests of our Mother Earth, and you know, we need to do right by her and be protecting the resources that we have, especially for those of us here in Wisconsin and Minnesota. We've got our Great Lakes to protect, and that, you know, especially as AI develops and places need water, they're going to come to the Great Lakes, and we need to make sure that water is available for the health of the people, not for machinery.
1: Yeah, absolutely. And that reminds me too, what's happening in Utah is gross, if nothing else, when we talk about these data centers and the complicity of a government, and the small towns can make deals with these data centers and not really tell them until things are happening. And we're here as Native Americans to protect our resources, our water, our, you know, Mother Sky, Mother Earth, and Father Sky.
2: Absolutely, and we need to be aware of what the impacts, not just on the environment, these data centers are. They tell us that they're going to be all of these local jobs available to construct these data centers, when really they don't use a lot of local labor. So, you know, you're destroying your local resources, and you're not even getting an employment out of it, you know. And so we need to look at these programs, these proposals that seem too good to be true, they usually are too good to be true. And we need to shed light and keep talking about it.
1: Yeah, I'm glad you have. And it reminds me, too, when they were having Line 3 go up and through northern Minnesota in the beginning of the Mississippi up at Lake Itasca, that all these jobs would happen. And basically, they were contract jobs. There were no union jobs that were given to the community. And also, they were really low paying. And we had people from all over the country with the coming in and putting in these pipelines. So it's great to remind people of that too, what you were just saying, Arvina.
2: Yeah, and that, you know, as AI grows, that's going to take a lot of especially entry level jobs, you know, for that people use, mm-hmm. or at least now currently have. And, you know, we've talked about how the landscape is different, whether it is environmental impacts and weather, how that's more extreme, how we have the public reacting because the president sets this very extreme example as well. Well, I think we're going to be getting very quickly into a new world where entire sectors of jobs are going to be rendered obsolete because of AI. And what are we going to do for those people that are losing their employment long-term? What are we going to do? How are we going to get entry-level jobs for college students or for people that go to technical schools? You know, where are these what are these folks going to do now for employment? Because, you know, these companies that are investing so much in AI, you know, they're going to use them and they're going to lay off their staff. You know, that's just how it's going to be. And we need to be prepared.
1: Yeah, especially with everything's run by the stock market. And, you know, they're not going to quit their job. They're going to fire the starting workers. Arvina, we got less than a minute here. I'd love for you to let people know how they can engage with you and how they can get a hold of you and how you can help organizations out there and people running for office.
2: Yeah, if you want to get engaged, if you want to work with Native communities, if you are a candidate, or you're thinking about, you know, encouraging Native people to run for office, I do lots of political trainings, and I would be happy to work with you. You can find me on LinkedIn. My name is Arvina Martin, and I'm the only Arvina Martin at the moment on LinkedIn. So send me a message, and let's talk.
1: Oh, big peeny geeky. Thank you so much, Arvina, for your insights and coming in here and talking to our audience. Really, really appreciate it. And I know our listening audience does, too.
2: Thank you so much for having me. You know, I look forward to our conversations every week.
1: Right on. Hey, up next, Wendy Pilot with our sacred animal portion. We'll be right back after this short break.
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1: Oh,

0: Hi, it's Dr. Evan Adams, and you're listening to Native Roots Radio. Hey, Victor, you better be listening.
1: In this portion of the show, we'd like to bring awareness to our wolf and bear populations throughout Turtle Island. Say no to the hunts.
2: Oh! Oh.
3: Hey, welcome back, everyone. This is Native Roots Radio, and I want to introduce my awesome and beautiful wife, Wendy Pilot. Wendy's been an animal advocate for many, many years and also is a co-founder of Native Roots Radio. And we started 10 years ago. I just wanted to remind everyone of that. We were getting up early and going to the studio and doing this one-hour show, and it's just expanded in a good way. And I'm really always happy to have you on, Wen, because people always, when I'm in community, ask for you.
1: I appreciate that. Hey, everybody. My name is Hanaji Hihani. That means cares for them. And I was given that name by my Dega Curtis. Excuse me. Curtis goes by Mashke Hanajinga, which means walks on white clouds. I'm a policy volunteer for Humane World for Animals, formerly known as the Humane Society of the United States. And I work on animal issues at the local and state level. And it's always my pleasure to do that. So I'm going to give you some bad news first, and then we'll go to the heartwarming news.
3: Good.
1: Bad news first. And I'm so glad that you guys are talking about AI and what's happening, because the Trump administration has quietly lifted bans on cyanide bombs when killing wildlife. And you're going to ask me what one has to do with the other, and I'm going to tell you. Specifically, wildlife on public lands. According to the New York Times, the Trump administration quietly lifted this ban over the last couple of weeks, and we're talking about M44 cyanide bombs. So how these bombs work, according to Humane World for Animals, they're ultra deadly cylinder trap, and it uses a scented bait to attract and entice its victim to bite or tug at its head. Once it's triggered, the cyanide bomb shoots a pellet of sodium cyanide into the animal's mouth, causing pain, distress, suffering, injury, and ultimately death. But it's not just these cyanide bombs. They also could injure humans, right? Pets and more, including endangered species. So what does that have to do with AI? Get this. Trump lifted the cyanide ban. They're going to start bombing wildlife with the cyanide to get them off the land so that they could build the data centers. So they're going to kill our wilderness to power the machines that are killing our jobs, what you guys were just talking about. So this just happened. And he did it really quietly, and nobody really knows about it. But the Midas Touch, who we follow, Aaron Parsons, he's a great journalist. He's an independent journalist, and he finds these little nitty-gritty things, right, that nobody knows about, no one's talking about, mainstream media is not talking about, and he brings it forth. So if you want to follow Aaron Parsons, he's really awesome. And I think he really does a good job of being, you know, telling these crazy stories.
3: Well, that's what's happening, Wen, is that we have things like, you know, he's giving, you know, $1 billion to people that, you know, basically are convicts or convicted of crime.
1: To January 6th insurrectionists, $1.7 billion. Yes, he set aside
3: But he'll do something big like that, and we're all whirling on that, but then he sneaks in things that you just talked about.
1: Exactly. So here's a little story. You might want to grab a tissue. It's very heartwarming.
3: Don't do this to me.
1: I know. So this This is reposted from the Wisconsin Humane Society, and it was posted by Jill Marie. And she's talking about the Rigland Beagles, but one of our final Beagles, this is her talking, one of our final Beagles arrived as Alicia, a sweet senior with some concerning findings on her medical exam. Our vets discovered two large mammary tumors And x-rays revealed the cancer appeared to have spread to her lungs. Hmm. Despite her prognosis, Alicia will appeared comfortable and is not yet showing any signs of her end-stage prognosis. Hmm. Knowing her time on Earth is likely quite limited, talking about the Humane Society in Wisconsin, we made her available for adoption in hopes to finding a hospice placement where she could know she can go and she could find love and comfort for the remainder of how long her life will be. Mm. We made it clear that Alicia may only have a few months to live, and we needed this person, whoever adopted her, to establish a care plan with a veterinarian, you know, right away. And this, hopefully this gentle girl would go to, you know, be so grateful and have a chance to live out her life. I mean, she's been in a cage her whole life pumping out puppies, and that's why she has mammary cancer. That very same day, in walked Joanne. Undeterred by the unknowns ahead, she opted to meet Alicia and see if they had a connection. Alicia walked right up and climbed into Joanne's lap, and it was immediately clear these two would be providing unconditional love to each other for as long as Alicia had left. Contrary to sadness you might expect upon seeing a pup in Alicia's state, Joanne was full of joy meeting her new best friend. And just when our hearts were so full they could burst, Joanne went to pay her adoption fee and was informed that one of our staff members had quietly paid it for mm-hmm. herself, right? Mm-hmm. In memory of her own pup, who just recently passed away. So how sweet is that? Mm. Wednesday was the first time Alicia had ever been free from Rigland Farms, and by Friday afternoon, she had the most incredible home she could ever hope for. Joanne already scheduled Alicia's vet appointment and promised to share updates with our team on their journey together for however long or short it may be. We truly can't thank her enough and couldn't be happier for sweet Alicia. At a time when things can feel heavy, right? Don't mm-hmm. forget that there are Joannes in the world making it so much brighter. And again, that was reposted from the Wisconsin Humane Society. And I also want to say, and you know, even though things are so hard in the world, there are people there who will sneak and pay the adoption uh-huh. fee for her also. Mm. So I hope that Alicia at least has some, I mean, she's going to have a great home. I mean, Joanne is going to take such good care of her for however time she has left. And even if it's a few months, at least she'll be filled, you know, her last, she's not going to die in a cage, right? She's not going to die at Rigland Farm. She's going to be in the comfort of a home where somebody's going to love her to death. So I'm just so happy about that. So,
3: yeah.
1: So we got bad news and we got sad news and we got comforting news and we got a little bit of everything. But
3: you read that really at a good pace. Now we still have like 2 minutes left in the show.
1: Well, no. You know what? I always feel like I'm going to run out of time. Like I have so much to say. Maybe I shouldn't even introduce myself.
3: Well, one of the things.
1: I have a couple of things here.
3: How about an update on our Wanda? You know, how is she doing? Did she have a good walk?
1: So Wanda and I just got back from a walk. We're only walking like, you know, 2 blocks around the block. Depending, this weather really in the 50s is like perfect for her. It's no humidity. It's really cool. Wanda, for those of you who don't know, she was diagnosed a few months back with a collapsing trachea, and it's supposedly very common in small dogs like her. Wanda is a Shih Tzu, and it's progressive, so it gets worse over time. So she went in for a checkup, and the vet discovered that her just felt like her heart's not really beating the way it really should be. And I don't think it's a heart murmur, but there's something going on. Let me take a x-ray. And they did, and they discovered she has an enlarged heart now. So, so she's on lots of medications. And we're just keeping, again, you know, keeping her as comfortable and as happy as possible for as long as, you know, she has left. She is an older dog. We're not really sure how old she is.
3: Right.
1: But, you know, we love her to death. And I try to get her out every day. And as long as she wants to walk, I'll walk.
3: And
1: so,
3: she loves that
1: and
3: chicken.
1: She really, So she has still stuff to look forward to. So.
3: Yeah, that's good and a good story. You're a good puppy mom. Hey, We'll see y'all tomorrow. I want to thank Arvina Martin for stopping in, as always, and Wendy for your updates. They're so valuable. Hey, this is Native Roots Radio. We'll see you tomorrow.
2: 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If you are hearing this message, you are most likely in a vehicle. And if you're not wearing a seatbelt, that could be tragic news. Buckle your seatbelt. It's the law.
1: In this portion of the show, we'd like to bring awareness to our wolf and bear populations throughout Turtle Island. Say no to the hunts.
4: Oh! Oh. Oh.
3: Oh. Hey, welcome back to Native Roots Radio. And we are talking about this really great event with Derek. And I think we lost Jamie forever, and he must be in a tunnel or something. We've lost him totally. But Derek, you're a veteran of radio here, so we can finish up this last 10 minutes together.
5: Mm-hmm. Can you hear me?
3: Yes.
5: All
3: I
5: right.
3: Like that. Mm-hmm.
5: Yeah.
3: That was a real elder there talking.
5: Yep. Now that we're back, I'll introduce myself a little bit. Jawanung Banesi Indigo, Mushkazi Bing Nindun Jabai, Dashke Kabikong Indam Nungom, Mayingan Nindo Dame. Ow! I heard that howl. I have to give a nice little howl out to my wolf clan brethren. So, yeah, it's a beautiful day out there.
3: It's your birthday.
5: Good day to be on the radio. You are correct. Yep.
3: 39 years ago, old again.
5: Yeah, it's been this coming winter, Anishinaabe, we count them in winters. So this coming winter, I will have lived 52 of them. So that's a lot of winters, Robert.
3: Another 3 years and you'll be able to get a senior discount at Goodwill.
5: I'm looking forward to that.
3: Well, you got like 13 years to catch up to me, and I got to keep in shape, or you young whippersnappers will catch up.
5: Well, we don't feel as young as we once did, but we're going to try to keep up with you, Robert.
3: So, hey, let's talk about again the event, and maybe talk about. So, well, let me ask you this before we get back into the event. And again, happy birthday. That's awesome. And whenever a Native American is past 50, it's a miracle. And I just want to say a good one on you and what you do to be healthy. So it's a huge thing.
5: Oh, miigwech firstly for that. Good shout out. And yeah, I do tell people, as the years keep coming, as Native men, I speak for the men because I'm a man. I relate there much more. Our numbers are dwindling, Robert, and that's mm-hmm. just the science of it. So it is really good to walk

0: Yeah, she definitely makes sure that I'm well taken care of. She takes really good care of me. You know, she makes me push harder to stick around and eat a little better and move a little more and do the things that will not ensure longevity, but you know, when we talk about those numbers, we want to make sure our numbers are the best we can be, because I heard your commercial before we came back from the break, and it spoke of Native men in the community, and me being a Native man in the community, it's just such a beautiful thing. And I look around and I'm always looking for my brothers. I'm always looking for you. We want you. We love you. We need you out there.
1: Yeah, I agree 100%. Those are always good words, as you always bring to the show. Let's talk about the event again, because we can't talk enough about it. And I want to just bring it up again. And I'm going to pop up the screen so I can read along. Ooh.
0: Yeah, we got Turtle Island Voices Rising. Hip-hop, R&B, spoken word showcase. You'll hear some poetry, some really powerful poetry from Isabella Lopez. We got Day Days coming down from Mille Lacs. Of course, Downtown Jada Brown, sensational singer, songwriter, rapper, amazing performer. Thomas X is coming down from Red Lake. You got myself and Teklu. I go under the name Mishomis, and what that means in Anishinaabe is I'm literally called that. My grandchildren call me that. That's grandpa. And that's the alias I go under when my rap name, or whatever you want to call it, AKA. Mishomis and Teklu will open up the show. We're going to do it the best way we can. And one thing you can bet on when you get natives in music, in any art, but music and hip-hop, because we're on that subject, you're going to get a lot of heart. And when you talk about that nide, my heart, you're going to get a lot of heart in that music, and you'll be able to hear that. You'll be able to feel that. It's much like a tea or a really good soup that grandma made. And we use a word. Now, when we got water, we all know that as Nibi in Anishinaabe. But something.
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3: Oh, it's bursting with ultrasonic.
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10: Gin and tonic.
3: Oh, it's bursting with ultrasonic. I've never heard sensors that powerful before.
2: Good evening. It's Friday night. It is 8 o'clock. You are locked into KFAI, Fresh Air Community Radio, beaming to you live from the heart of the Cedar Riverside neighborhood adjacent to downtown Minneapolis, Minnesota. I am the DJ known as That Guy in the Hat, joined once again by the Wonder Wife Without Hardware, Bree.
11: Hello.
2: And welcome aboard to the Ultrasonic Gin and Tonic. We traverse the spectrum of electronic music. We will decompress you from your work week with some trip-hop, down-tempo, chill-out, chill-house type stuff. We will start to pick up the pace with some electro-funk, some jazzy lounge, some soul, some, that sort of stuff. We will have a comedy spot at the top of the next hour, and then we will recompress you for the weekend with... Oh, looks like I just have a lot of new disco lined up. Well, what do you know? Maybe a surprise. Maybe a surprise thrown in there just for the nuts of it. But, yes, we have some awfully good stuff lined up from, a new EP from Closed Paradise. The Marlowes, a soul trio from Indonesia.
11: Mm-hmm.
2: Who are coming to town.
11: Oh, even better.
2: Yes, indeed. Secret Soul Society, Cisco, Bandolero, Gigi Testa, Fernando Sadek,

0: Cerrone, French disco legend that he is, Muscle Cars, Adri Block, Hot Mood. Oh, it's just going to be a good show. That's all there is to it. What more can I tell you? It's a good show.
1: Happy Friday.
0: Happy Friday. Happy Memorial Day.
1: Mm-hmm.
0: Anything more to say about that, I think? Memorial Day? Just what? Good memories.
1: Yeah. And
0: hope it's good memories.
1: Yeah. I had several great family members to remember, so...
0: Absolutely. Yeah, absolutely. So spare them a thought this weekend. That's the whole point.
1: Mm-hmm.
0: Yep. And then enjoy yourself.
1: Yes.
0: Because it's a long weekend. Let's start with, I know you were excited to hear about this.
1: Mm-hmm.
0: From Budapest, Hungary, the Qualitons.
1: Yes.
0: Oh, the Qualitons. If you are a fan of Krungbin, you might want to check out the Qualitons. They have a very similar sound, but they are a larger band than Krungbin, who is just a trio. And they have more of a palette to kind of choose from. Let's hear, this is a new single from the Qualitons. This is called Habitus Nocte. And welcome to the Ultrasonic Gin and Tonic.

0: Dinner is served promptly at 8 in the private dining room. Those who are tardy do not get fruit cups.
1: Hi.
2: Hi.
1: I'd just like to say I'm sorry about what happened last Saturday. It wasn't because I think of you as that kind of girl or anything like that. I just don't know what happened to me.
2: It's just as much my fault as it was yours. I shouldn't have stayed out so late anyway.
1: You're the nicest girl I've ever met, and we have so much fun together that I'd sure hate to ruin everything.

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1: You are listening to the Ultrasonic Gin and Tonic. I'm that guy in the hat. That's the Wonder Wife without Hardware Brie.
2: Hello.
1: We were just listening to Flying Moth. Flying Moth is from Italy. Uh-huh. And that was the Tutu remix of a classic single of theirs called Even When You Smile. Before that, Mr. Fingers from Chicago. That was off of his second album from 1992. The album itself was called Introduction, and that track was called On My Way. Before that, Closed Paradise from France has a new EP out called Savannah. That was my favorite track off it called Don't Be Afraid. And we started it with the Qualitons from Budapest in Hungary. And that was called Habitus Nocte.
2: I looked it up. Do you know what that means?
1: What does that mean? Please tell me.
2: You live in the night.
1: Ooh. I can see that. I can see Latin in that. And yes. Mm-hmm. Wow, cool. That's somewhat apropos as the sun is closing down. The night is coming out. So there we are. Mm-hmm. Let's listen to, The Marlowes. If you're not familiar with The Marlowes, they are a trio from Indonesia, and they sound like they are from 1960s doing soul music. They have a very retro sound, but their message is very current and modern. So they're just using kind of the tools of retro soul to convey their message in today's world. They are coming to the 7th Street entry at First Avenue.
2: Ooh.
1: They will be here June 19th, I believe, for Juneteenth. Yes. Double check. Yes, June 19th, 7th Street entry, The Marlowes will be here. They have an album that they just came out with called D Hotel Malibu. And this is the title track, and I think it's awesome. This is The Marlowes on the Ultrasonic Gin and Tonic.

0: been in this position before?
1: Frequently.
0: Oh, well, how did you get out of it then?
1: I carried an explosive charge in my watch.
0: Where do you carry it now?
1: In my shoe.
0: What did they change it for?
1: Progress.

0: Hey, folks. Do you ever wish you could turn back the clock and get rid of those stubborn fine lines and wrinkles? Well, I think I found the perfect solution for you. Introducing Metal Meltdown Part 8 on KFAI. That's right. It's the 8th annual 24-hour metal tribute to Earl Root. Here's how it works. At the stroke of midnight on Sunday, May 24th, just put your face up to the speaker, turn the knob up to 11, and let your face melt to the abrasive sounds of metal provided by our KFAI volunteers for this year's fundraising event. 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Side effects may include uncontrollable headbanging and horn throwing, as well as the urge to stage dive from your living room furniture. 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You'll feel great and be better looking in no time.
1: And you're listening to the Ultrasonic Gin and Tonic. I'm that guy in the hat. That's the Wonder Wife without hardware, Brie.
2: Hello.
1: And we were just listening to Cisco Cisco from Portugal. Been playing them quite a bit recently. But well worth it, I think.
2: Oh, very.
1: That was off of a new EP they have called I Just Dance Into the Morning. That was called Apart. And I believe, I could be wrong, but I don't think I am. I believe that the trumpet sound that was that they sampled is a sample from Herb Alpert off of the Rise album. It's not the Rise song, but I think it's another song that was off of that album that they sampled. And I think that's Herb Alpert.
2: Certainly could be.
1: Yeah. And speaking of sampling, before that, we had the Secret Soul Society off of 2024's Charlie's Ecstasy EP that was called All the Girls. And of course, they were sampling Carly Simon with You're So Vain.
2: Yeah.
1: You had it. You just didn't know the name.
2: The name,
1: of,
2: yeah, yes. Yeah, the name
1: but
2: was
1: you
2: escaping
1: had
2: it.
1: You were reciting the lyrics to me.
2: Because I'm not vain. Yes.
1: Yep. So a little Carly Simon remix action there. Mm-hmm. Before that, Revelers Stone Bricks. And that was Antatina. And that was the LTJ Experience mix of that. That's a brand new single. Mm-hmm. And The Marlowes from Indonesia. Soul trio from Indonesia. They will be coming to Twin Cities on Juneteenth, June 19th at the 7th Street Entry. They have a new album in tow called D Hotel Malibu. And that was the title track.
2: Yeah.
1: Pretty
2: so
1: cool,
2: much
1: huh?
2: good music.
1: Oh, that they do have a throwback soul sound. But, oh.
2: Yeah.
1: Good stuff. Good stuff. Let's listen to Natasha Diggs and Megatronic. This is called Lean.

0: Yes.
1: That's Bandolero. They sound like they're Italian, but they're from France. And that was a big hit of theirs a while ago, Paris Latino. That's a new remix. That's Leo Leonsky's edit on Paris Latino. Before that, Gigi Testa with, he's from Italy, with Oriental Express. That's a new single. And we heard Megatronic and Natasha Diggs with Lean. That's also a brand new single.
0: Yeah.
1: I like Paris. I've been to Paris. Paris is really fun.
0: I would like to go and explore it.
1: Yes.
0: And, yeah.
1: Yes. Yeah, especially if you get off the tourist trap kind of streets and you get into the nitty-gritty of Paris. They, people are very nice. I mean, you're going to run into some of the stereotypical wearing black, you know, smoking, drinking espresso sort of Parisians that look at you and go, well, Americans have a meaningless day. You know, but come on. I mean, you're in Paris. You just don't let it bug you.
0: And besides, we know we're Americans.
1: Yeah, we already know. Yeah. So, yeah, Paris is great. When we go to London, yeah, we'll have to take the train to Paris because you can, at Waterloo Station, you just hop on the Channel train and 2.5 or so hours later, you are in downtown Paris. There you are. Don't even have to get on a plane. It's that simple.
0: Oh, my gosh.
1: then your biggest decision is, do you want to take the elevator up the Eiffel Tower or do you want to take the stairs?
0: And do you want to have a baguette right away?

0: go for a crepe.
1: Or walk down the Champs-Élysées or stop to, you know, or are you going, which newsstand are you going to get your crepes from?
0: Mm-hmm. Yes.
1: By the way.
0: Adventures await.
1: Yeah, it's very true. That's very true. By the way, you are listening to Fresh Air Community Radio, KFAI 90.3 FM, Minneapolis, St. Paul, and around the world at KFAI.org, because we are
0: non-commercial, community-powered radio.
1: That is exactly who we are. So, top of the hour, let's play something from the two and only, from approximately coast to coast, Bob and Ray. Mm-hmm. I haven't played this for a while. I played it a while ago. I haven't played it for at least a few years. And once again, let's just say they did this when it was still satire.
0: Oh, dear.
1: Yeah, I'll just leave it at that. Let's hear from Bob and Ray.
2: We've got kind of a scoop right here with our next guest, and I understand he has to leave fairly soon. The story of this man's trial has been front page news in many newspapers all across the country the past few weeks. He's the corrupt mayor of Skunk Haven, New Jersey. Mayor Ralph Moody Thayer.
3: Thank you.
2: Mayor Thayer. Is the jury still out, by the way?
3: Yes, it is. But my attorney is negotiating with the foreman of that august group now. And we feel we have nothing to fear. We believe that you can attract more flies with honey than you can with vinegar.
2: Well, Mayor Thayer, to go back over your checkered career, you were a petty forger, a master swindler, a convicted embezzler.
3: And convicted of perjury several times.
2: Yes. Now, how does it all start? How does one start out on a life of corruption such as the one you built for yourself?
3: Oh, I guess it started when I was a kid. I used to cheat in exams in grade school. And I used to tell malicious lies about my fellow students or the teacher. You see, I've always believed I could build myself up by tearing somebody else down.
2: Now, after your formal schooling was completed, I think you developed an interest in financial matters, money lending.
3: Loan sharking.
2: Yes.
3: I did that for several years until the criminal element in town asked me to run for public office. I took that as a mandate.
2: Well, I remember that first election. It still stands as the crookedest in Skunk Haven's history.
3: Thank you.
2: And from then on, of course, it was all downhill, really. Over the years, you've riddled every department of your administration with corruption, all the way from the top, all the way through, right down to the Visiting Nurse Association. I'd like to ask you one question, and you don't need to answer right away. Give it some thought.
3: All right.
2: If you like. Would you say it's easier to be corrupt today than it was, say, 10, 15 years ago?
3: Oh, my,
2: you
3: yes.
2: Would.
3: You see, 10 or 15 years ago, it was a disgrace to be corrupt. No, it's a very fertile field, and I recommend it to anybody with a devious mind who's willing to put in long, long hours without working hard. You'll find it terribly enriching, fully rewarding.
2: Well, I'm sure we'll all be able to draw something from your words here tonight. I want to thank you very much for coming by, and we'll be anxious to hear what the jury decides when it comes back in.
3: Well, don't give it a thought. I'm not.
2: Thank you, Mayor Thayer. So much for politics.

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I have money.

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1: No, you go.
2: No, you first.
1: Oh, but you were here before me.
2: But you have the right of way.
1: No, really, it's okay.
2: Oh, I'm in no hurry.
1: It's such a lovely day for a drive.
2: Oh, yeah. Much warmer than they predicted.
1: I really think it's your turn.
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2: I think I have my driver's manual in the glove compartment.
3: And you're listening to the Ultrasonic Gin and Tonic. I'm that guy in the hat. That's the Wonder Wife without hardware. Brie.
4: Hello.
3: We were just listening to Kimono from Bologna, Italy. That is off of their Kimono Sound album, their debut album with Toytronics label. And that was called Lasciata Andare. Before that, from Hamburg, Germany, Sven Wegner with Got the Remedy. And, of course, Deke Dickerson and Los Straitjackets with Kawanga. That is such an awesome song. And we heard Bob and Ray telling us, interviewing the corrupt mayor of Skunkhaven, New Jersey, who was apparently very proud of the career choices that he made, and apparently it was paying off because he was the corrupt mayor of Skunkhaven, New Jersey. So, remember when that used to be satire?
4: Yeah. Yeah.
3: We're old enough to remember that. Enough said. We don't want to get in trouble with the FCC. Okay.
4: I'm
3: moving
4: old.
3: Right along. I see that it's raining outside, so let's play this. This is Fernando Sadek with The Rain.

0: Hey, honey, do you remember when this was our song?
1: Remember the first time we heard it?
0: Sure do. When we were first dating and we rented that friend of a friend's beach place.
1: And you swam into that swarm of jellyfish.
0: Yeah, and you cut your foot open on that broken glass bottle.
1: And the second degree sunburns.
0: And the police raiding the place because they thought we were the owners?
1: And we had to spend a week in jail convincing them that we weren't.
0: Maybe we should get a new song.
1: I'll turn on KFAI.
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3: And you're listening to the Ultrasonic Gin and Tonic. I'm that guy in the hat. That's the Wonder Wife Without a Hardware, Brie.
1: Hello.
3: We were just listening to Luca Martini from Italy.
1: Yeah.
3: With Nina Moon on vocals. That was the extended version because sometimes the groove just cannot be denied.
1: Oh, totally.
3: That was the extended version of Together, brand new single off the Groove Culture label. Before that, Muscle Cars with the AmFlow remix of Tonight. Legendary French disco throwback drummer, now producer, Cerrone, with a new single called New Highs. And we started that set with Fernando Sadek and The Rain. We got about 15 minutes left. What do you think? Make the most of it?
1: Yes, please.
3: Let's start with Adri Block.

0: Yes, indeed. That was Bel Air from France, being assisted by former disco drummer, now producer, Cerrone. And that was called Lot More Love off of Bel Air's new album, Born Funky, and Ron Boogie Monster Gerber.
1: Oh, hang on. I got to adjust this thing. Okay. There we go.
0: You were going to say something about that one?
1: Yeah, it's familiar, and I'll explain why in about 5 minutes here on KFAI. Right,
0: there you are. Before that, Audrey Block with a new one called The Spirit, and we already had played Luca Martinis together. I should say that you're listening to Fresh Air Community Radio, KFAI 90.3 FM, Minneapolis, St. Paul, and around the world at KFAI.org, because we are, who are we?
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0: Precisely who we are. Ron Boogie Monster Gerber, what are you doing tonight?
1: Several people are retiring.
0: Yep.
1: Or
0: not me.
1: No. We're all here. Several people outside this room are retiring, so I'll be tipping my headphones to them and about 20 minutes worth of programming. And the rest of the show, I have no idea.
0: Oh, are you taking requests?
1: I am. KFAI.org/chat. Get yourself right in the Discord feed.
0: Yep.
1: Put a request in there, and the odds are pretty good that I'll play it.
0: Yep, mm-hmm. And you can find that Discord feed also on the KFAI.org homepage.
1: Oh, we have there's a link for it now?
0: Yes, there's a link for it, and there's also a donate button.
1: Oh, you should do that.
0: There you
1: but
0: go.
1: But that's not why we're on the air this week.
0: Every little bit helps.
1: Sure.
0: Every little bit helps.
2: Yeah.
0: Anything to add before we take off? Have a good Memorial Day weekend.
2: Excellent weekend.
0: There you go. That sounds good to me. We are going out with Frankie Knuckles and the Eric Kupper 12-inch mix of Disco Shimmy. Till next week.

All right, by this time you know the drill. We're going to do a little sound check here for EQ purposes. So this is perfectly flat out to 15 kilohertz, in case you're playing at home.

0: All right. So in case you're playing at home, that was in the yellow here. It was not in the red. Not terribly loud. My vocals now are in the red. I'll dial it back just a little bit. Here, now I'm peaking in the yellow, and now I'm peaking in the green, but this seems kind of quiet. This is where I prefer to operate for the bulk of my talk breaks. I'm at the in the red, sometimes getting near the upper end of the red. So hopefully this will fix the compression limiting settings here at KFAI. And with that, I'm going to begin my program.
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0: So it fades. Hang on a minute.
1: I know you're gonna dig this.
0: Dig this indeed. So much digging. I gotta set my headphone levels because I can't hear anything. You're listening to Fresh Air Community Radio, 90.3 KFAI, Minneapolis. I'm Ron Boogie Monster Gerber. This is Crap from the Past. It's a graduate level course in pop. We beam out worldwide from KFAI, and we are heard on a bunch of affiliates all around the world. And I do mean all around the world, on several continents. So it all starts right here from Studio 4 at KFAI in Minneapolis. So thank you. I hope everything's going well in your corner of the world. I think I'm over the hump with the seasonal allergies. So there are still lilacs in bloom in selected parts of the city, and selected parts of the city do smell wonderful, but I seem to be suffering less, and that's good. And right now it's raining, and really, rain helps the seasonal allergies. So let's pray for more rain, shall we? This week on Crap from the Past, some computers are resetting right now, so I can't really do anything that I had planned for another 15 minutes or so until everything comes back online. But we started with a disco hit from Don Ray from 1978. It was big in the New York area, a song called Got to Have Loving. You'd think from the amount of airplay it got in New York, that song was huge nationwide, but it was not. So I believe it was produced by Cerrone, too, which is pretty cool. And there you go. Let me play you another throwback from... throwback is such an overused word. I don't want to call it a throwback. I'm going to call it another song that was a hit in 1978 in the New York area and got a bunch of airplay on 92KTU, for example. And this, I would lump this into the category of low-budget crap disco. And I mean that in a good way, because this definitely has its place. But this is not a Steely Dan record. This is the exact opposite of Peg in every single way. From 1978, on Prelude Records. This was the first record I ever owned on Prelude. This is Musique, spelled with a Q-U-E at the end, and In the Bush, one of those single entendre disco records. You can, anytime you want now. Oh, I turned it off. Oh, let me start that again. That's the thump we all know and love. On Crap from the Past.

I'm listening carefully here to the... There's that final noise at the end. I dubbed that from my actual 45 on RCA Records when it came out in 1979. Well, I bought it in 1979. I dubbed it a little more recently than that. Machine, I don't know if they ever even played live, but perhaps a studio concoction from a guy named August Darnell. And another big stomping disco record that was huge in New York City, and I'm not sure if it was big anywhere else, but I remember hearing it quite a bit when I was a kid, and I don't know if that translated to the rest of the world. Years later, August Darnell would form Kid Creole and the Coconuts, and that's what I'm going to play for you here. 3 years later, August Darnell was behind this next record. This is Stool Pigeon from Kid Creole and the Coconuts on Crap from the Past.

make a deal, make it worth your while. So he told it all, and in return, he got a credit card and a Thunderbird. He got a spanking new identity and a condo down in

0: It's 38 special. You know the Chew Glenn intros, the super melodic melody, just the well-played, unpretentious production. It's got to be 38 special. I love them. That's Back Where You Belong, a top 15 hit or so when it came out back in 1984. I'm Ron Boogie Monster Gerber. This is Crap from the Past. It's a graduate-level course in pop. We beam out worldwide from KFAI in Minneapolis, and I'm glad that you're on board. I've been hosting Crap from the Past since the show started in 1992. So we are 34 years and counting. I guess technically we're in our 35th year of Crap from the Past. Still going strong. But there are other broadcasters that are not going as strong, retiring for what or stepping down. And I just wanted to acknowledge some of them. First there's the CBS News Radio organization. They provide news services for affiliates and whatnot. And they are ceasing operation after about 100 years. So 100 years that this organization has been around providing a news service and a newsroom and reporters, and they're just pulling the plug on the whole thing. I don't have anything nice to say about the CBS organization at this point. And as you probably know, they're dropping the late night show for which was hosted by Stephen Colbert for the past 12 years, 15 years, something like that. And his last show was last night as I sit here on May 22nd. And so I thought, what could I do for Stephen Colbert? And the first thing that sprung to mind, turns out, was a thing he did on Jimmy Fallon before he got his own show. And I poked around. I found a copy of it online, and I'm going to play it for you now if all the equipment goes as planned. So from 2011, this is 15 years ago, this is Stephen Colbert on the Jimmy Fallon show with The Roots and a special guest star, doing, you'll hear. I love this thing to death. On Crap from the Past.
1: 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You ready? 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

Gotta have my bowl, gotta have my cereal. Seeing everything time is a going. Ticking on and on, everybody's rushing.

from about 15 years ago. That's a piece of brilliance. Stephen Colbert on The Jimmy Fallon Show with The Roots and Taylor Hicks performing Rebecca Black's Friday, which has become sort of an anthem, if you will, of Crap from the Past, which we've played many times since then. I'm Ron Boogie Monster Gerber. This is Crap from the Past, beaming out worldwide from KFAI in Minneapolis. I'm going to do one song, and then we're going to come back, and then I'm going to talk about another person who's retiring. It's all good. On Crap from the Past. Oops, hang on. On Crap from the Past.

0: And So It Fades, Joe Jackson. Boy, that bass playing from Graham Mabey is amazing. And Friday, from his second album, from the I'm the Man album. So there was Look Sharp at the beginning of 1979, and then there was I'm the Man at the end of 1979. So basically, Joe Jackson had a really good 1979. That first album's untouchable. Fantastic start to finish. Second one, it was a bit rushed, but the high points are quite high, including the song Friday, which has nothing to do with that song by Rebecca Black. So I should point out, Taylor Hicks in 2011, when that clip actually aired, was kind of hot because he was coming off a win or a near win on American Idol. That was a thing back then. If you have no idea who that is, that's fine. I'm Ron Boogie Monster Gerber. People retiring or stepping down, CBS canceling Stephen Colbert's show, and I have much respect for Stephen Colbert. His particular brand of humor resonates with me because I'm a fan of smart humor. You can be smart and you can be funny at the same time. Stephen Colbert, Jimmy Kimmel, they're coming where I'm coming from. And the Mystery Science Theater crew, all of that nonsense, that makes me smile. From everything I've read, Stephen Colbert, super nice guy. I have never heard a bad story about him. There just simply aren't any. I like that he's smart, funny, hard worker, treats his staff well, and treats his interview subjects with respect and compassion, which is pretty great. He doesn't mock. And I love the fact that he was in character for was it 11 years or however long he did the Colbert Report, to the point where he even testified in Congress in character, which is amazing. So, much respect for Stephen Colbert. And along the same lines, and I don't know, I'm pretty sure these two things have nothing to do with each other, but here in Minneapolis, KDWB is the top 40 station and has been for a long time. It's been unchallenged in the top 40 world, or in the pop world, since 1991 when WLOL signed off the air. It's been all theirs. Before that, long time ago, WDGY was an AM station. KDWB, I think, had an AM counterpart. That's all before I moved here. But in recent years, I moved here in 1991. Here, we'll set that up. And I listened to KDWB a little bit. Their morning show was hosted by a guy named Steve Cochran, who was a very funny gentleman. Steve Cochran moved to Chicago. I lost track of what happened to him after that. And apparently, KDWB replaced him with a guy named Dave Ryan. That was 33 years ago. And for the past 33 years, Dave Ryan has been hosting mornings at Top 40 KDWB here in town continuously. He says he's never had more than a week, seven consecutive days off in his entire life, going back to when he was a kid. So in his entire working career, he's only been off at most a week in a row. So good for him, but he's stepping down. It's time. He's a little bit older than me, not much older, but he's been in radio for, I think he said, 46 years, which is remarkable. And 33 of it hosting mornings at KDWB. And from everything I've heard, super nice guy, treats his staff with respect, and a hard worker and funny gentleman. And I love the fact that he was actually able to relate to top 40 music into his 60s. I assume he's around 60, 62, something like that. Which is hard to do. I stopped listening to KDWB around 2000, 2001. The music was a little tough, and I just didn't get it. I was no longer in their target audience. And they've been there on the FM dial, and I haven't really tuned in since then because, again, not my thing. I'm older than their target audience. And he was significantly older than their target audience, and he was smart enough to surround himself with younger people all the time. People who could relate to the celebrity of the day, if you will, or the hot thing. And he was very receptive to all of that. And he's retiring, which is a pretty great thing. So the best of luck to Dave Ryan, who's been hosting mornings here in Minneapolis for the past 33 years. And I was thinking of what can I do to some sort of tribute to Dave Ryan. And then I remember this thing I taped off the radio in early 2001. That's over 25 years ago. But at the time, I used to tape American Top 40 off the radio and just edit out the bits that I need. But I always had copies of the shows because I would tape it off KDWB. And on January 28th, 2001, and I assume that was a Sunday, I don't remember exactly, but there were three promos that ran during that American Top 40 show. So I'm going to play those promos, and then I'm going to play you what comes after that. So this is from the January 28th, 2001 episode of American Top 40 as broadcast on KDWB Minneapolis on a Sunday morning. Oops, hang on.
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0: I got to do this again. And that seems awful loud, so let's bring that down a bit. Let's start that again.
1: Company acquired KDWB in...
0: One more time. Boy, this thing's picky. Start. Do the thing.
2: 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I am Dave Ryan. How are you?
0: Nope, that was the thing. That was the actual thing. I'm going to start this again, but I want to play you the promos. So pardon me. It's difficult to navigate this stuff on the air in real time.
1: 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No Minnesotan can say they haven't somehow felt the impact of KDWB. Sadly, times change, music changes, audience diversify, and formats meld. 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And please be listening 7 a.m. on Monday, January 29th for a historic announcement. Be there as, for the final time, KDWB turns off the power. Thank you.
0: What the heck? So, it's just a normal American Top 40 episode, and that airs? What the heck? And so, there were two more. And I'm going to play those two other little promos that ran during American Top 40.
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0: So, that aired, those three things aired during American Top 40 and got my attention, like, what on earth? And so, Monday morning at 7, a little before 7 a.m., I started recording because that's what I did back in 2001. And I'm going to play you a 12-minute blip, air check of recording. That's the word I'm looking for. From January 29th, 2001 at 7 a.m. This is what KDWB did. So it's Dave Ryan hosting with co-hosts and the morning show on KDWB in Minneapolis.
2: This is 101.3 KDWB. I am Dave Ryan. How are you doing?
5: How are you doing?
2: We don't know. How are you doing?
6: I don't know.
2: We don't know. How are you doing?
6: I'm not doing very good.
2: So I'm out of town. I'm in Phoenix all weekend, and I'm starting checking my email on the, I got a little
5: computer.
2: I was checking it on my cellular phone. I can check AOL email. And friends are sending me emails going, Dave, what's up? KDWB, what's going on with the radio station?
6: I heard it all weekend.
2: And I'm going, thank God I'm out of town. You know, the last time I worked at a radio station, they fired everybody. I was at the Grand Canyon. I got it on my voicemail, you know?
6: Did you really?
2: Yeah, I was at the Grand Canyon. So every time I go to Arizona, something effed up happens with the radio station that I work at.
5: You didn't go to the Grand Canyon this time.
2: No, I did not go to the Grand Canyon, no.
5: Stay away from national parks, Dave.
2: No, but I was in Arizona again, so I'm getting all these emails, and I'm like, okay, I have no idea. Nobody's telling us anything. Well, they just said basically come into work so we can make this announcement at 7 o'clock.
5: Yeah, they pulled off the disc jockeys this weekend, and we were all left voicemail messages or emails to come in at about 6:30 this morning.
2: I think if anything happens here and we're going to make an announcement about this, I think the number one thing that people are going to miss after 40 years of KDWB, 40-some-odd years, is Pat Ebert's at Hot Shots on Friday nights, Shots in the Burnsville Bowl.
5: That and Drunken Personals, I'm sure.
2: That would be a shame.
5: That would be sorely missed.
2: So a lot of emails, a lot of phone calls, I guess. The email box was clogged at ryanshow@kdwb.com when I came in this morning.
6: It's been frustrating being out this weekend and not knowing what's going on and having people come up to me going, what is going on? And I'm like, I don't know. And they're like, well, what are you going to do? I'm like, I don't know. You got a job for me?
2: All I want to say is this. If they really are doing anything silly with the radio station, like changing anything, they were really stupid to let us in here at the last minute. I mean, that's just really dumb.
6: I brought the lighter fluid.
2: I mean, come on.
5: Well, you have to consider the source, Dave.
2: When I've been, well.
6: I try calling everybody. I tried calling Scotty this weekend. I tried calling JJ this weekend. And nobody else knew anything
5: nobody
6: either.
5: Nobody was around. Nobody was
6: we
5: around.
6: We all went out and got smashed on Saturday thinking this would be our last big hurrah. But you were out of town.
5: Where'd you get smashed at?
2: I wanted to, yeah.
6: Champions downstairs.
5: Yeah. That's a good place to do it.
6: Champs.
5: Do it at Champs.
2: So you're down there, you're drunk, and what's the biggest dumb speculation that you came up with while you're just down there passing around drunken speculations?
6: That would happen in the radio
2: station?
6: Yeah,
2: that's right, exactly.
6: That everybody was going country, that we were going country.
2: Really?
6: we speculated everything, seriously. And everybody's calling their friends at every other radio station across the country going, dude, you got an opening at all. I'll do anything, man. I'll pour coffee for you.
2: Actually, I did that for you, too, over the weekend. That's one of the reasons I was in Phoenix. I was trying to find you a job in Phoenix.
6: Thanks.
2: Yeah.
6: What about you?
2: I hope you don't have a problem with that. I did.
6: I'm not a really big fan of Phoenix. I went to Waterworks and asked them if I had my bartending job back. They said, whenever you want.
2: So, really? Yeah. Get your bartending job back?
6: Hey,
5: don't worry, you guys. I got you both a job at Taco Bell.
2: Did you really?
5: Yes, Dave, your job is to fill up all the burritos with sour cream. Perfect. That's all you got to do.
2: I can do that. That's working.
5: And Angie, you have to say, would you like tostadas with that?
2: You know, there's so many things in this business. I mean, you know, everybody thinks their own business is so, like, crazy and unique and everything. But let me tell you, radio is always doing something screwy because they're always being sold and the ratings are always coming out and you never know what's going on. Some freaky new guy comes in and screws everything up for you.
5: Oh, yeah.
6: We've been bought and sold about six times since I've worked for the 4 years that I've worked for this company, I swear to God. I don't even know who owns us anymore. I don't think I have any health insurance because we keep switching. I don't know who owns us or what we're
2: doing. You do have health insurance.
6: I do?
2: But you have to go to Mexico for everything.
6: Oh,
2: yeah, for everything.
6: Okay.
2: And there's a van in Tijuana at a place called Circle K.
6: Great.
2: And you go there for your health care.
6: Yeah, I don't know what I'm going to do.
2: We have 2 minutes until the big suit here. This guy, Jack, what's his name?
6: Dijon, the weekend.
5: Dijon, yeah.
6: Yeah, we saw these suits all weekend, and normally there's people running around the radio station. If you've ever been to a radio station, it's a very laid back atmosphere, and people are wearing ripped jeans and FUBU sweatshirts.
2: Mm-hmm.
6: And ever since Thursday night, there's been people running around here in business suits and briefcases, and we're like, what the hell's going on?
2: People have been saying to me, Dave, enough with the ripped jeans and FUBU sweatshirts. Mm. You know, so I know what you mean. Yeah.
6: Yeah.
5: Stop dressing like we're going to a funeral. I mean, this is This is a casual business, you think?
2: We'll have an announcement here in about 1 minute at 6:59, and supposedly our boss will bring in some kind of thing that we're supposed to read here. And, here comes the boss right now.
6: Oh, there
2: with,
6: he is.
2: With a briefcase with a memo inside here. Let me see what this is here. Okay. Am I supposed to read this right now?
7: That and then this.
2: That and the first. Well, can I read that first?
7: What I'd like you to do is I'd like you to read this, and then play that.
5: This is very official.
6: This is...
2: All right. Ladies and gentlemen, says right here. Ladies and gentlemen, I've been instructed to read the following communique. Somebody got a thesaurus for Christmas. From Clear Channel Communications, the parent company of KDWB FM. This is from Jack Dijon, Corporate VP, Clear Channel Midwest.
6: Have you ever met this
5: guy?
2: No.
6: Okay.
2: Well, here it is on their letterhead. We find ourselves as a broadcasting company corporation at a crossroads. The landscape of the radio industry is constantly evolving. The demographic makeup of the Twin Cities market has undergone dramatic changes in the past 10 years. With new residents arriving and the continuous evolving of listeners' tastes, change and modification is a constant part of the industry, though sometimes it's not always pleasant or understood at the time it occurs. Following an intensive market research campaign begun last summer, Clear Channel Communications has come to a fateful and ultimately costly decision. The management of KDWB-FM has been instructed effective 7 a.m. January 29th, 2001. Check your calendar, Pat.
5: It is the 29th, Dave. Yes, it's 2001.
2: The management of KDWB-FM has been instructed effective 7 a.m. January 29th, 2001 to once and for all turn off the power.
6: Dave. There's another side to that.
2: What?
5: There's more in the back.
2: It says turn off the power. Turn off the power company's control over our pocketbooks and bank accounts. The people of the Twin Cities have paid too much for too long for the electricity and natural gas to heat and power their homes.
5: Well, that's for damn sure.
2: KDWB is instructed as a leader for over 40 years to break this cycle of price gouging and corporate pocket padding immediately, no matter what the cost.
6: I don't get it.
2: Keep listening.
5: Keep reading, Dave, please.
2: Your audience is hard-earned money that could be better spent on clothes, CDs, cars, vacations to warmer places, and, of course, shoes is being spent on a basic necessity, and KDWB is charged with stopping this cycle of out-of-control spending. A Clear Channel representative is here with a company checkbook, and we want Dave, Pat, and Angie, followed by the rest of the KDWB air staff, to begin soliciting faxes from your listeners of their power bills so we can pay them off.
5: So we're turning off the power.
2: This is what it says here.
6: Wait a minute.
5: Companies.
6: You mean to tell me that I spent the whole weekend looking for a new job, thinking I wasn't going to have one come 7 o'clock this morning, and we're not going off the air?
2: Actually, there's one other part here that says, Angie, get a cardboard box and get your crap out of here.
6: It's just me. Okay, I'll see you guys.
2: Yes.
5: Head to Taco Bell. Make a run for the border.
2: It says Clear Channel has never balked at expenses, so they lied about this part, too.
5: Uh-huh.
2: Especially if it aids and benefits our valued listeners. So, Ryan, stop reading this memo and start paying off their power bills, or we will fire your ass. Signed, best regards, Jack Dijon.
5: Who is this Jack Dijon?
6: I'm going to kick his ass.
2: But we're going to find this guy, and we're going to kill him. We're going to kill this guy as soon as we find him. So what we're looking for is a fax of your power bills.
6: I don't believe this.
5: So we're paying people's power.
2: That's what it says here. It says we are turning off the power company's control over our pocketbooks and bank accounts.
5: Well, what the heck?
2: That's what it says. So,
5: well, I was all nervous for nothing.
2: I'm a little relieved, but I'm a little pissed. I'm glad I was out of town and missed this whole thing.
6: Do you know how nervous I was this weekend and all the other disc jockeys around here? We thought we lost our job. No kidding. We seriously thought we lost our job.
2: Can we sue Clear Channel Communications Midwest Division for
6: emotional distress?
2: I think if we can get an attorney on the phone.
6: Not to mention all our listeners who've been all bummed out all weekend.
2: I can't believe the number of emails and phone calls we've gotten. Is this what you want to do to the people who have listened to this radio station all
5: these
2: years?
5: Is this some terrible bad joke?
2: Here's what we want to do.
6: This is not our fault. We're sorry. We didn't know.
2: We are going to pay your gas bill or your power bill. So I guess what you need to do is fax this in. Hey, do we have some kind of a special fax number?
5: Yes, we do.
2: We do have this. Thank you very much. It is 612-349-6245. send us over the fax your gas or electric power bill so we can turn off the power. Get this clever wording here.
5: Uh-huh.
2: Turn off the power company's control over your money.
5: So it's just a clever play on words, in other words.
2: Exactly,
5: but
2: yes.
5: But the good news is we're paying your power. You send us your XL energy bill, we'll pay for your natural gas.
6: That doesn't do anything for me because nobody's paying my power bill.
2: I think whoever came up with this idea needs to be written up.
6: I think they need to be written up. I think they need a stern talking to.
2: I think we could have gone a whole lot better off with a Destiny's Child Touchtone Weekend.
6: I think you're right.
2: Instead of this whole thing.
5: How about a big Snuggie?
2: And
5: a big thank you.
2: We're sending off your...
6: Well, I'm glad that we still have a job.
2: We do, and we're paying off your power bill. Grab your power bill, take it with you into work. I'll tell you what we're going to do. We're going to pay these off, starting right now.
5: This moment, as soon as we get a fax.
2: Right now?
5: We need your faxes right now. Send it to that phone number.
2: I'll tell you what, the first fax we get will pay it off.
6: The first fax we get.
2: At this phone number, 612-349-6245. Whose idea was this?
6: Jackie Sean.
2: I just want to know.
5: We're going to kick his ass
2: with this. And can I just say how glad I was that I was out of town and missed this whole thing over the weekend? Oh, man. Whoo!
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10: Now on video and DVD. He was the perfect husband until his one mistake followed them home.
0: My one mistake. Oh, no. So anyway, what you've just heard the past 12 minutes was 7 to 7:10 in the morning, January 29th, 2001, a promotional stunt from KDWB in Minneapolis. That was Dave Ryan and his co-hosts hosting the morning show and introducing that big turns off the power stunt. Boy, oh boy. And I still don't know to this day who was actually in on it and who actually sort of looked for a new job during that brief weekend. Yikes. So Dave Ryan stepping down after hosting the morning show on KDWB FM here in Minneapolis for the past 33 years. Let me play you something Dave Ryan recorded, not on the radio, just as a social media post from earlier this week, where he actually explains a little bit more.
11: Oh, hey, it's Dave. I've been kind of conspicuously absent from Instagram and social media for the last day and a half. Since Wednesday morning when I announced that I am going to be finished at KWB next Friday. And I have to tell you how much it has meant to hear from people about the morning show and the impact that radio and our show and the people on the show have made over the years, and the gratitude for all the fun things that we've done. And I've just loved hearing from people. I've always loved hearing from people when they say they love to listen to the show. But it's really meant so much when people bring up something specifically, like, you know, somebody will say, like, my mom entered a talent show at the state fair in 1998 and she won and she's gone now, but we've got it on video and we'll never forget it. Or I won tickets to go see Maroon 5 in 2010 and it was the coolest thing ever. Or I remember when Dave said, take a shower, show up on time, and don't steal anything. Or I remember meeting Dave when they did just all these different experiences. And, you know, sometimes in life, we don't hear a lot of gratitude. And if you don't hear a lot of gratitude in your life, you're not alone. You should.

0: go out in the RV and do all these things. Like I said on the radio, I've never had more than a week off for vacation in my entire life. The last time I had a summer off was before my junior year in high school. And I've never had more than 2 weeks off. I had 1 2-week vacation when I went to Boy Scout camp a few years ago. Why the short goodbye? Because I don't want a long goodbye. I don't want to spend 6 months of being sentimental and sad and saddened by being reminded that it's coming to an end. So it's kind of like ripping the Band-Aid off. If you're here, thank you very much for being here. Whether you've been a long time or a short time, I appreciate you. I hope I get to meet you in person someday. And if you see me out somewhere, make sure you stop and let's chat for a minute. All right, take care.
1: So, a parting message from Dave Ryan himself. That wasn't that thing, he wasn't broadcast on the radio. That was just posted on social media. And I took the liberty of putting it out there on the Minnesota airwaves. So, Dave Ryan retiring after 33 years of hosting the morning show on Top 40 W or KDWB FM 101.3 here in Minneapolis. So, nice guy, nurtured a lot of talent over these years, and I have much respect for that. You just hear some guys are just the good guys, and I want to salute one of the good guys who's stepping down after doing what he's done for basically as long as Crap from the Past has been around. How that puts that in perspective, doesn't it? All right, you're listening to Fresh Air Community Radio, 90.3 KFAI, Minneapolis. I'm Ron Boogie Monster Gerber, hosting Crap from the Past. And since we did that turns off the power stunt, I'm going to do this. So, the song The Power by Snap has a very strange history. It started with a record by a guy named Chill Rob G. He put out a CD single of one of his particular recordings, and one of the tracks on the CD single was an a cappella version of the song he was rapping over. The rap was over... the sample used was a police song. It was a Voices Inside My Head, and he was rapping over that. It was pretty cool, but you strip out the backing track, just leave the a cappella vocals there on the CD single. Well, someone took those a cappella vocals and put it over this little sound collage thing that sounded a lot like what turned into The Power by Snap. His record, Chill Rob G's record company, didn't like that, and so they recreated that and put it out as Power Jam featuring Chill Rob G, and the song is The Power, which is interesting. So it's Chill Rob G's vocals and an imitation of the sound collage thing that was put behind him by someone else. It's all very strange and convoluted. And that's not even the hit version. And then Snap came along and just re-recorded the whole thing from scratch with a brand new rap by a guy named Turbo G. But that's for another day. And that's what turned into the hit. This was not the hit. This was an intermediate 12-inch single, well on its way to becoming the hit by someone else. Power Jam featuring Chill Rob G and The Power from 1990 on Crap from the Past.

So I should point out, the backing track on that song was pilfered from everywhere else. It's a sound collage thing. I've Got the Power was from an a cappella version of a Jocelyn Brown song. The drums were taken from somewhere else. I think it was a Mantronics song. I don't know that one very well. But all the stuff you heard in the background sampled from somewhere else, which is pretty cool. And what some third party did is they took that, they took Chill Rob G's vocals, plunked it on top of it, and sort of put it out there. And then Chill Rob G's label recreated it, which is what you heard there. Then Snap came along, backed by a big record company, and snuffed the whole thing out of existence. So there you go. This is crap from the past. And since The Power is front and center, I thought I would play you this curiosity. The Power by Snap, the actual hit version, there were different mixes floating around at the time, different versions with different levels of, shall we say, ornamentation, production. And there was one particular edit that was released sort of at the very tail end of the hit run of The Power that took out the raps, if I'm not mistaken. And it was billed as New Edit, which kind of took out all the exciting parts of the song. And I find this fascinating. This was not the hit version. This did not get a lot of airplay at the time. But it's a curiosity, and because I like you guys so much, I'm going to play it for you. This is the build, quote, new edit of The Power by Snap from 1990 on Crap from the Past.

So that is a curiosity. But that was really released by Arista to radio stations in 1990. It's billed as the new edit of The Power by Snap for stations that, I guess, did not play any rap songs. There, that's just the ornamentation stuff between the raps. There, that'll make you happy. It didn't make them happy. That's terrible. So there you go. It reminds me of something I'm not going to play for you now, but it actually reminds me of a 1959 hit by Ray Charles. You remember What I Say, with the call and response and all that? It's pretty great. The full recording of What I Say, about 6.5 minutes long, it was edited down to 5-something for the album and down to something shorter than that for the 45, with part one on the A side, part two on the B side. There was a strange promo edit where it was cut down to like 2:15 or 2:30 for a special promo release that Atlantic Records sent to radio stations at the time. It was really weird because it had a yellow label. A yellow label on Atlantic, very unusual. And if you listen to this particular edit of What I Say by Ray Charles, it's like the worst bits of the performance all edited together. It's strange parts of the song that really weren't all that good and are all spliced together, supposedly to make radio happy. I don't know why the thing exists. If you can find a copy of it, if you can find that promo 45, good luck. But if you can find it on YouTube, it's worth listening to, because I have no idea why any editor at Atlantic Records would have chosen those parts of the song and thought that would have been a hit, because that was the intent of such a thing. Very strange. The other thing it reminds me of was suggested by Mason Butler, host of KFAI's, well, former host of Cruise Control here on KFAI, but current host of Pardon My Dust, which is pretty great. And he suggested that I play this thing because in its own little way, it's very similar in backstory to what The Power by Snap was. So this next song started out as a B-side and then got retooled to turn into an A-side. The A-side turned out to be a big hit. It was Buffalo Stance by Nana Cherry. But this whole song is present as a B-side for an artist named Morgan McVeigh. Those are the two last names of the people involved. And one of the B-sides was called Looking Good Diving. I don't remember what the A-side was called. And Morgan McVeigh never put out a full album. I think there was some Stock Aitken Waterman connection here, too. But I'm going to play you that B-side, because it's Buffalo Stance, basically, 2 years before it was a hit. And all the elements are there. They just needed a little polishing. Morgan McVeigh featuring Nana Cherry and Looking Good Diving on Crap from the Past.

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I want an apartment on Central Park South, three

0: I like that. That's fun. I think that was a B-side. Don't know much about the song itself, but that's Barbie and the Kens from 1981 and Pay My Bills. And I figure one Barbie thing deserves another. This is Ome Hank on Crap from the Past.
1: Hey, Spitter.
2: Huh?
1: Heb je zin om met mij een avondje te gaan stappen?
2: Wie denk je wel wie je bent?
1: Ik heet Mop.

I'm guessing that's pretty beloved in Australia and New Zealand, but completely unknown anywhere else in the world because it wasn't released anywhere else in the world. So that particular 45 called All I Can Do, or the album Prayers Be Answered that it's from, only released in New Zealand and Australia. So that's a group called the Dance Exponents. From 1983, an Australian hit. And pretty cool. All I Can Do. I'm Crap from the Past. If you're just tuning in, I'm Ron Boogie Monster Gerber. This is Crap from the Past. We beam out worldwide from KFAI in Minneapolis. And I realized this evening as I was prepping for this week's show that I forgot to update the website from last week. So it looked like there was no episode. Untrue. Last week's episode was actually packed with hits and sounded really good. And if you didn't catch last week's show, it will be available at crapfromthepast.com when I post this week's show. It's there. It's worth a listen if you haven't actually heard it. And I apologize. It just completely slipped my mind to update the website. We had audio problems, and I had to reconstruct the show meticulously by hand. It was not pretty. Although the product that's actually posted on crapfromthepast.com from last week's show, it sounds really good. Talk breaks sound a little weird, because that's what we had to fix. And the actual music has perfect CD quality, because I replaced all of it. A little bit of editing. Sometimes you have to do that in order to make the whole thing sound good. I'm Ron Boogie Monster Gerber, doing my best to make it sound good live on this week's show. And now, I should say, and so, because the next group is called So. I never found out if this was a hit anywhere. I get the sense that this, the record company that it was on, and I can't remember what label, it might have been Virgin, I don't remember, really wanted this to be a hit. And the rest of the world resisted. They said, no, we don't really particularly care for this song very much. And it was not a hit. But I remember in my college radio days in 1988 when this came out, the label pushed it pretty hard. And we said, meh, along with the rest of the world. This is So. And the only song you know by them, Are You Sure? On Crap from the Past.

There's a lot of potential there. But it wasn't quite there yet. So let's go back to 1989. Def Leppard was doing well. Rock stuff was getting big, just the big sound, Bon Jovi and all that. And the Gin Blossoms were a band out of Tempe, Arizona. That's one of the suburbs from Phoenix, that drove down to Tucson and recorded an album in one of the Tucson studios. Unbeknownst to me. An album called Dusted. They put it out locally. It did well enough to get the attention of A&M Records. A&M Records heard it, like what they heard. Oh, yeah. Just, you got to re-record some of those with a good producer. Polish them up a little bit. Play it with a click track, too. And that's what they did. One of the songs that ended up from Dusted that ended up on the new Miserable Experience album was Found Out About You, but they played it significantly slower, which is a vast improvement. It's nice that you can play really, really fast, but they didn't know any better. And I actually heard that from Robin Wilson himself from the Gin Blossoms. I interviewed him many years ago on Crap from the Past, and I asked him about Dusted. And they were just kids, high school kids, I guess. And they just played as fast and as energetic as they possibly could, even when the songs didn't quite demand that. And so that was the 1989 version of Found Out About You, which would become an honest-to-God hit and a really enduring hit later, about 4 years later in 1993. I'm really into the Gin Blossoms still because I lived in Tucson when the Gin Blossoms were hitting, which is about 100 miles south of Phoenix, where they're from. And so you can imagine they were gigantic in Tucson, and we were just happy to have an Arizona band getting all this national attention. We played the crap out of that song on KRQ when I was there, way back when. We did not play the crap out of this song. This song got airplay on Power 1490, and I remember in one of the overnights I did, I think I actually played this song. So enjoy with me The Puppies from 1994 and Funky Y Tucson on Crap from the Past.

So is that it from 1986? A very smallish hit for Katrina and the Waves. Got a little bit of airplay and then disappeared. So the Katrina and the Waves history is interesting. They started off really strong. They started off as just the, well, they started off as just the Waves when they were still finding their way. Kimberly Rue had left the Soft Boys and had a brand new band called the Waves. With I think that might have been before Katrina Leskinich joined as their lead singer. And then they had two albums in Canada, released only in Canada, for Attic Records. And those are little pop masterpieces. Those are fantastic if you can find them. Again, upbeat, super upbeat, unpretentious pop, just terrific stuff, including an early version of, well, including an early version of everything that appeared on the first album that they released in 1985 for Capitol, including an early version of Walking on Sunshine. That was even faster than the hit version, if that's even humanly possible. So that first album on Capitol, terrific. Second album on Capitol, that's the one that spawned Is That It? Less terrific. And by the time that they released their last big hit called That's the Way in 1989, there was a lot of filler on those records. I don't even like That's the Way very much. But if you can find the early stuff from Katrina and the Waves, really good. If you can find the two albums that they put out on Attic, it is worth hunting down. I love those records. And now... So Rhino Records considered this next song a disco song from 1986 because they put it on the compilation called Disco Years Volume 7, and it is singularly one of the weirdest things ever to invade a dance floor. I love it to death. This is Magazine 60 and Don Quixote from 1986 on Crap from the Past.

talk over the outro. It's an odd thing to do, but I'm going to work the outro of this particular song, Don Quixote by Nick Kershaw, because I figured Magazine 60, it's a different song, but one Don Quixote deserves another here on Crap from the Past. So, you've survived another thrilling installment of Crap from the Past. And if you're still listening, you're listening to Fresh Air Community Radio 90.3 KFAI Minneapolis, or one of the many Crap from the Past affiliates heard all around the world. Thank you for tuning in. However you found us, I'm glad that you're here. I'll be back with something new and as yet unplanned for next week's show. Don't know what it is. If you're listening to KFAI, Good King Simon is in next with True Brit. Stay

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Hello, everybody, and welcome to KFAI Radio, 90.3 FM Minneapolis, 106.7 FM St. Paul, and thanks to that internet thingy, just about everywhere on KFAI.org. For the next 2 hours, you're going to have a cavalcade of British music, courtesy of good old true Brit, Simon Husbands. So sit back, relax. Here's Simon.

0: Hello, hello, everybody out there in Radio Land. This is me, Simon Husbands, here on True Brit. This is KFAI 90.3 FM Minneapolis and streaming around the world at KFAI.org. And boy, have we got a show for you tonight, ladies and gentlemen. I think it could be the best show ever. Maybe. Could be. And on this week's show, we're going to find out which rock superstar managed to bring the stock prices of a company way, way down and why that happened. We are going to find out what happened when I confronted Phil Manzanera, the Roxy Music guitar player, about my poorly tummy that time I went to his house. We're going to find out who won the Eurovision Song Contest last weekend.
1: It was not me. I'll give that away right now. And I didn't win.
0: We will find out where the UK came, and I will reveal the UK did not win. The song that won is one of the most ridiculous and bizarre songs you will ever hear. I will explain why. Coming up here on True Brit. But first, me and Mr. Smallboy did some traveling this week, and we entertained each other on.
1: That sounds fun.
0: By asking each other trivia questions.
1: Oh.
0: And I discovered that if you go to AI, you can ask it for a list of trivia questions. I said, give me 20 trivia questions and answers about Ron Boogie Monster Gerber.
1: About me?
0: Yes, about you. So these are, I'm just going to dip into this list of 20 questions. This is all trivia about you. So, how old was Ron when he hosted his very first radio show at Deer Mountain Day Camp?
1: Nice.
0: What's the answer?
1: I was waiting to turn 11.
0: You were, it says, 10 years old. It was the summer of 79.
1: Very true, July 1979. In fact, I got a certificate of accomplishment for radio, my achievements in radio, and I put that certificate on the back of one of my books.
0: There you go. In what year did your signature radio show first debut on the radio waves? It says, what does it say?
1: It says 1992.
0: It does say 1992.
1: These are relatively easy.
0: Yes. Question number 18. What unusual 1970s disco album by a Broadway legend does Ron's description proudly reference as an example of stultifying depths?
1: That's clearly the Ethel Merman disco album.
0: It is the Ethel Merman disco album.
1: These are fun.
0: I know. You can just like plug anybody in and it'll find anything out. What is Ron's precise birthday? We don't need to answer that one.
1: Nope, I know that one.
0: That's good. See if there's any other interesting ones in here.
1: I'm alarmed that my birthday is out there, but...
0: What is the title of the autobiographical book Ron...

0: wrote about himself in 2012?
1: I'll give you a minute to think about it. It's called Greatest Hits Volume 1.
0: Greatest Hits Volume 1, that's true, yes.
1: Because if you're a pop head like myself, you know that if you put out a Greatest Hits Volume 1, your career is pretty much over and you're not putting out a Volume 2.
0: Yes. Before landing in Minnesota, what Tucson radio station did Ron work for as an intern and morning show character?
1: KRQ.
0: See, this is no fun. You know all the answers.
1: If it's on the internet, I put it there. So that's going to be stuff I know.
0: It is fun, though. You know,
1: I like that, though.
0: It's good. It's interesting. And, you know, I asked it to tell me about Mr. Smallboy, and it came up with a list of questions, and some of which he didn't know the answers to. He's going, I can't remember.
1: Oh, so these are actually true?
0: Yeah.
1: I wonder where it scrapes that information from.
0: I know. It's interesting. I don't know. I mean, you can ask it. You can say, hey, where did you get those answers from? And it should tell you.
1: It should.
0: Yes.
1: Well, very cool. I like that.
0: Yes, it is. Absolutely.
1: See, that's good use of AI.
0: Yes, exactly.
1: You should ask it, like, really hard music trivia questions.
0: Yes. But, you know, the thing is, AI lies.
1: Mm.
0: It just makes stuff up. So you've got to be very careful about what you ask, and you've got to verify. Because sometimes it'll go, yeah, you got me.
1: Oh, yeah.
0: I mean, I haven't used AI very much for stuff like that. I normally, for the Stump Ron questions, I normally just go with the flow, you know? The questions just come to me in a very similar way to tonight's Stump Ron question, which means I have to press this button here.
2: It's time to Stump Ron.
0: It's that time when the whole world gathers around to hear the sound of Ron Boogie Monster Gerber being stumped by the simplest of musical trivia questions.
1: Listen to me squirm.
0: Listen to him squirm away. And tonight we have five artists with a connection between all five. Let's see if you can figure it out. First one, artist number one.
3: Thank you.
1: Is this Frampton? Does he come alive?
0: He is coming alive.
1: Baby, I Love Your Way?
0: Yes. Baby, I Love Your Way. Live. One of the biggest selling live albums of all time.
1: Frampton Comes Alive was stellar.
0: Frampton Comes Alive was absolutely stellar. Frampton Comes Alive 2, not so much.
1: Again, the sequel's never as good as the first one.
0: This was, I mean, really.
1: Except for Star Wars.
0: Except for Star Wars, yes, exactly. All right, so Peter Frampton is artist number one. What about this one?
1: Billy Idol. Yeah. Now, this is an intro. I can't say enough great things about the intro to this song.
0: It's hard to not listen to this without wanting to sneer.
1: Yeah.
0: I can sneer with the best of them. There we are, Billy Idol, yes. What about this one here? Slightly different.
1: Big Log from Robert Plant. I actually like this song. Some of the Robert Plant stuff just kind of leaves me cold, but there's an actual song behind this, and it's got the little clap machine, which I find endearing when it came out in 1983.
0: Yeah. I like it. I mean, it's undeniably Robert Plant. He's got a great voice. And I think people didn't realize quite how great it was until he started moving away from the Led Zepp stuff.
1: Yeah.
0: All right, so three artists there. This is artist number four.
1: Def Leppard. Oh, yeah. Hey, hang on. Just leave this on.
4: So you're listening to Def Leppard with Good King Simon on True Grit. This is Photograph, the first really big hit for him in the U.S., 1983.
0: Well done, you hit the post.
1: Thank you. This is such a great song.
0: It is a great song.
1: You know, the drums are programmed. That's a machine.
0: Sounds pretty good.
1: It does.
0: I did a support gig for Def Leppard once.
1: Nice, as Blue Chain?
0: It's with a band I was in called Guar Here.
1: You've never mentioned this band. When was that?
0: Guar Here. Oh, heavens. It must have been, I'm thinking, like early 80s, maybe?
1: Yeah.
0: We were prog rock band. I'm sure I've mentioned this.
1: You were
0: before.
1: In a prog rock band?
0: Yes. Oh, yes.
1: Oh, my goodness.
0: And so it was probably late 70s, early 80s, I suppose. But I remember that show very well because we played not an encore, but the last song of our set was a song called How I Wish I Had a Grand Piano. Okay? And basically the song was like, I don't know, a minute and a half long, but the ending was just like one chord, just kind of like that, slowing down till the final crash. But what we did was the final crash was the start of another build-up, so it never actually ended. So the ending of that song was about 5 minutes long. And it was just one chord, and I was just kind of just dinking around. And the audience was going crazy for it. It was just stupid.
1: Nice.
0: I wonder what Def Leppard thought. Anyway.
1: Yeah.
0: Anyway. All right. So, artiste number five, who would this be?
1: Cozy Powell? Is this Dance with the Devil?
0: It is Dance with the Devil.
1: I like this.
0: Cozy Powell. What do you think of the drum sound?
1: I don't like the sound of the drums. I like the drumming very much, though. It's just, it's mic funny. It sounds kind of muted.
0: It does, yeah. It's weird.
1: But there's a lot of energy in this performance.
0: So, we have Cozy Powell. We have Def Leppard. We've got Robert Plant. We've got Billy Idol. We've got Peter Frampton. What is the connection between the five artists?

0: all played with Keith Emerson at one point. No, I'm pretty sure Billy Idol didn't play with Keith Emerson.
1: Yeah, I don't think Def Leppard did either.
0: It's worth a shot, though.
1: Yeah, definitely.
0: For a while, it was Emerson, Lake, and Powell after Carl Palmer left.
1: Yeah,
0: they found another drummer whose first name or last name started with P.
1: Yeah.
0: And Cozy joined for an album or two.
1: Yeah, I think that was
0: good.
1: Of course, Cozy played with, who else did he play with? Well, a whole bunch of heavy metal people.
0: Yeah.
1: I think he played with Whitesnake for a little while.
0: He could bash.
1: He was a basher,
0: But this was a solo record. It's basically Third Stone from the Sun by Jimi Hendrix.
1: Do you know who the bass player on this song is?
0: Is there a bass player?
1: There is a bass player. And it's somebody you would never think of.
0: Then
1: you can play bass.
0: You can drop a hint. From 73, so this would be...
1: My hint would be...
0: Ringo Starr?
1: No, my hint would be...
0: Lemmy?
1: Who?
0: Lemmy?
1: Lemmy, no, not Lemmy. No, not Lemmy.
0: I'm not sure.
1: So we got Peter Frampton, Billy Idol, Robert Plant, Def Leppard, and Cozy Powell. What is the connection between those five artists?
0: So I'm working with Billy Idol in my head, trying to figure out people he's worked with, because there's always some kind of personnel stuff. So he was in a band called Generation X in the late 70s. Generation X was fine, but eventually he got linked up with producer Keith Forsey, who produced all the hit stuff, including Rebel Yell, which we heard before. Yep. Terrific producer.
1: Yep.
0: Robert Plant worked with
1: Led Zeppelin.
0: With Led Zeppelin, but afterwards he was a member of the Honey Drippers with Nile Rodgers. Who else was in the Honey Drippers? Gosh, I don't know. That's not going to help.
1: The Honey Drippers?
0: Honey Drippers. It was a super group, but I can't remember who else was in it. I know Nile Rodgers was playing guitar. I can't remember who the others are.
1: The Honey Drippers, we had, Andy Sylvester, Jimmy Page, Jeff Beck, Paul Schaefer, Nile Rodgers, Brian Setz, a whole bunch of
0: Jeez people. Louise, okay.
1: Yeah. I think originally... who was the first? Looking for the first lineup.
0: From the 85 album? 84, 85.
1: Original lineup, Robert Plant, Andy Sylvester, Kevin O'Neill, Ricky Cool, Jim Hickman, Robbie Blunt on guitar, Wayne Terry on bass, and Keith Evans on saxophone.
0: That is not what I had in mind.
1: And then from the Honey Drippers Volume 1.
0: Ah.
1: Then we had Robert Plant, Jimmy Page, Jeff Beck, Paul Schaefer, Nile Rodgers, Wayne Pedswater on bass, Dave Weckl, and Brian Setzer, guest appearance on guitar.
0: Good for him.
1: And Bev Smith on drums.
0: Nice.
1: Yeah.
0: So that doesn't help us at all, does it?
1: No. I was just purely for the for the record.
0: So I should probably not focus on personnel?
1: No, focus on the... focus on the artist. Something happened to the artists, or some shared experience.
0: So they all probably played at Live Aid or something like that. Let's see. Billy Idol, yeah, it would have been in his arena days. Who else was on that list?
1: We got Billy Idol, Robert Plant, Def Leppard, Cozy Powell, and Peter Frampton.
0: Yeah, they could have all played the benefit record type things like Live Aid or Amnesty International or something like that around 86.
1: Yeah, that's true.
0: But I don't know what Cozy Powell would have been doing. Maybe with Emerson, Lake, and Powell. That does not strike me as someone you'd book for an arena event.
1: Probably not, but who knows?
0: I don't know. Yeah. So you can just tell me right away, like, that's wrong, so I can move on.
1: All right. That's wrong.
0: All right. So let's talk about artists who were... Okay, I got it here. So Billy Idol was a member of Generation X, and then he was Billy Idol and had the hits as a solo artist.
1: Okay. Yes, that is true.
0: Robert Plant was a member of Led Zeppelin, as you probably know.
1: Yeah.
0: And then solo artist, had hits with both of them.
1: Uh-huh.
0: Who else is on? Cozy Powell was Cozy Powell and had a hit with Dance with the Devil.
1: Uh-huh.
0: And then joined as Emerson, Lake & Powell,
1: uh-huh,
0: where Touch and Go was not really
1: so you're
0: hit.
1: Saying that each one had a solo career as well as being a part of a band.
0: That's where I'm going. What are the other artists on this?
1: Peter Frampton.
0: Peter Frampton was a member of Camel.
1: He was in Peter Frampton's Camel and Humble Pie before he
0: That's
1: went
0: right.
1: Up.
0: Humble Pie is the one I would point to because I know more of their stuff.
1: Yep. Yeah.
0: Had hits as Humble Pie and then had hits as Peter Frampton.
1: Yep. And then Def Leppard.
0: Def Leppard. I don't know what to do with that.
1: Well,
0: Def Leppard, there haven't been any solo records from like Joe Elliott or any of the guys in the band.
1: No. You're on the wrong track there. It's a good idea, but just didn't quite make it with the Def Leppard thing there. Something else. Something a little bit more.
0: The other thing that sprung to mind is Billy Idol had his biggest hit with a live version of one of his other songs. With Moni Moni.
1: Yeah, and Peter Frampton, of course, biggest hits were live.
0: Frampton
1: songs.
0: Comes Alive.
1: Yeah.
0: And Frampton those songs existed on solo records that nobody cares about because the live versions are way better.
1: Yeah.
0: Robert Plant. We'll come back to that.
1: Yeah.
0: And Def Leppard didn't do any live stuff, as far as I know. So that seems to have run itself into the ground.
1: Yeah, you're not on the right track, unfortunately. It's something more... Something more dangerous, shall we say.
0: By ripping off Jimi Hendrix songs? That'd be good. I don't think these other guys did that.
1: So each artist experienced something that you would not really want to experience unless it was for musical reasons.
0: Well, there was like bus accidents and stuff. As far as I know, those other artists weren't in any major accidents. Def Leppard, for sure.
1: Yeah.
0: Billy Idol, I don't think so, unless he was in like a motorcycle accident. Robert Plant, don't know either way. Who else was on the list?
1: Peter Frampton, Billy Idol we talked about, Robert Plant, Def Leppard, Cozy Powell.
0: Cozy Powell? I don't know if any of them were in... I'll go with motorcycle accidents.
1: Motorcycle accidents.
0: Or bus accidents, something.
1: So a motor vehicle accident?
0: Sure, we could go with that. A motorized something or other accident. But it's just pure speculation because I don't know anything about these other artists actually being in accidents.
1: Well, I can tell you right now that you are correct. They were all in motor vehicle accidents.
0: Oh.
1: So, let's go down the list. Peter Frampton, 1978, was in a very bad car crash.
0: Oh.
1: Coming off the success of Frampton Comes Alive, he then came out with I'm In You.
0: Which is unfortunate and killed his career.
1: And he almost killed himself because he was driving too fast and flipped the car. And that was kind of the end of his run of huge success.
0: Yeah, interesting.
1: And of course, he's still doing very successful tours and a new album just come out and all that stuff. So it wasn't like the end of his career, but it did mark almost a 20-year lull in his career.
0: Yeah.
1: And then we got Robert Plant back in the late 70s. He was in a car crash with his family, nearly killed. They said he would likely never walk again.
0: Whoa.
1: But he came back, and as far as I know, he is walking. So that's
0: he
1: good.
0: Walks quite a bit.
1: Def Leppard, the guitar player, flipped his sports car and trying to overtake somebody in the town outside of Sheffield, and of course lost his arm as a result of that.
0: Drummer,
1: is a bit of an imposition. And
0: he plays his pedals now.
1: Yes, he does. Electronics. And Billy Idol, very bad motorcycle crash. He went through a red light and hit a car head on. And that could have been exceedingly bad.
0: Yes.
1: But after a year or so of recuperation, he was fine.
0: When was that?
1: That was back in the early 90s.
0: Oh, I didn't know that.
1: Yep. And then, as far as Cozy Powell goes, his accident was so bad that he did not survive.
0: Oh.
1: He was killed in his motor car accident. He was on his way to see a girlfriend, and she was on the phone with him, so he was on the phone in his car at the time of the crash. And she heard him go an expletive, and then there was a big bang, and that was the end of it.
0: Oh.
1: So she was actually on the phone with him as he met his maker.
0: That's terrible.
1: It is terrible. But there we are. Five artists all united in car crashes.
0: Accidents. Okay.
1: Yeah,
0: are you going to play Accidents Will Happen?
1: No, I'm not. Oh. Because now I've thought about it, the bass player from Dance with the Devil, I'm trying to think if I can give you another clue.
0: Does he play on something else, I would assume?
1: Yes, played on many things. In fact, one of the records they played on also had Devil in the title. What? Who could that have been?
0: Not Devil Inside, because that would have been In Excess.
1: In Excess, yeah.
0: They didn't lend out their bass player.
1: No, it wouldn't be them.
0: Devil Woman from Cliff Richard?
1: Not Devil Woman, no.
0: Devil with a Blue Dress On from...
1: The Hollies? Devil with a Blue Dress On?
0: Well, that was Mitch Ryder, but...
1: Yeah, not them. Somebody quite surprising, somebody who's not actually British but has been claimed as a British person because they've lived there for years and years and years, but was also in an American comedy show, I suppose, TV show for a little while. I am talking about...
0: The Smothers Brothers?
1: No, not the Smothers Brothers. Bass player on Cozy Powell's Dance with the Devil is none other than Susie Quattro.
0: What?
1: Yes.
0: Awesome.
1: It is crazy. So I'm going to play a Susie Quattro song right here, right now on TrueBridge, just because we can.
0: Yes.
1: How about that?
0: Which one?
1: I'm going to play If You Can't Give Me Love.
0: Oh, from very late. Late in the career.
1: Yes, but this is a great one, too. Okay. Susie Quattro here on True Brit.

0: There we are, Susie Quattro. If you can't give me love,
1: I know that's from like 1980 and stuff, or 80, 81, somewhere in that time frame. And it was towards the end of the recording career for Susie Quattro. The song was pleasant enough, and you can tell it was trying to follow in the footsteps of Stumblin' In, which was just a one-off that she recorded with Chris Dorman from the band Smokey.
0: Yeah, that's
1: and
0: right.
1: And that made some money for everybody, because it turned out to be a real pop hit.
0: Yeah.
1: But there was no way to follow it up. There was no album to go with it. There was nothing. And so...
0: let's look at her discography. In the UK, number one in 1973 with Can the Can, quickly followed by 48 Crash, number three.
1: Yep.
0: And then Daytona Demon, number 14 in the UK. Then Devilgate Drive, number one again. Too Big. I don't know that one. 14, The Wild One, number seven. And then it all kind of went a bit bonkers until that song there, which got to number four in the charts in 1978.
1: What, the one you just played?
0: Yep, number four in the UK.
1: Oh,
0: yep.
1: That's not quite what I thought.
0: Yeah, and then Stumbling In, number 41 in the UK.
1: Oh, not a hit over there.
0: Not
1: okay.
0: a hit. No, I know that song, but...
1: Well, yeah, you know everything. Yeah. But that was a top 10 record here in the U.S. and her only real hit here in the U.S.
0: Yeah, funny.
1: So people knew of her from that song,
0: yeah.
1: And it got her a TV role on Happy Days.
0: Yes,
1: which
0: it
1: was,
0: did.
1: She was cute and she fit the bill, and yeah. That's fine.
0: Yeah, she was very cute. Very
1: I think,
0: cute. Still is, I think.
1: Yeah. Musically, I don't think she gets her due because it just doesn't suit her. Her personality is not quite strong enough to carry the song through. Like, she doesn't have the edge of a Joan Jett, for example.
0: Sure. She's very sweet and kind of sickly sweet.
1: Yeah, and it doesn't, like, Can the Can, yeah, it's fine. And it's a glam song.
0: Yeah.
1: But does she take command of the microphone the way a Joan Jett would?
0: Yeah.
1: And not really.
0: But she's playing the bass at the same time, though. So you got to give
1: cool.
0: her that.
1: I like that.
0: Yeah, yeah.
1: Bass playing is great.
0: Yeah, bass playing Lady in Leather. How about that?
1: Yeah.
0: That sounds fantastic.
1: Amy Mann played bass
0: yes.
1: until Tuesday.
0: There we go.
1: I'm a fan.
0: Speaking of fans, British fans were not amused.
1: I know what you're talking about.
0: So last weekend they held the Eurovision Song Contest finals, and the UK, do you know which position the UK came
1: yes.
0: in? So the UK came in exactly last with 1 point that they got from Ukraine, which meant that no member of the public voted for the UK. Not a single one.
1: Nope.
0: Nope. Not one at all.
1: So it's not nil.
0: It's not nil. It's
1: but.
0: It's like, and apparently the guy, I can't remember his name, but it's a look, mum, no computer. That guy had got T-shirts printed, something like, look, mum, no points. And then when he got a point, it's like, oh, I can't use that T-shirt anymore.
1: Well,
0: so he was expecting to lose, if you ask me. Cause
1: nice.
0: You wouldn't have done that. But it was... There's some interesting songs, but the Eurovision seems to have gone off the rails a little bit because I think they've forgotten how to write a good, memorable song. But I'm going to play the winner.
1: Good.
0: Because the winner, the song that it was from, where the hell, from Bulgaria.
1: Yes.
0: Bulgaria, and the song is called Bangaranga.
1: Which it very much is.
0: Which is very much in the line of Eurovision, you know, all the crazy boom, bang, a bang, and all that kind of
1: uh-huh.
0: stuff from the early 60s, 70s. But this song, and you'll be interested in this, Ron, is just completely bonkers because it doesn't follow any kind of normal format. It starts off at about 130 beats per minute, and then... For no reason whatsoever, it dips down to about 112 beats per minute
1: mm-hmm.
0: for a couple of bars, and then it notches up another two or three beats per minute for another two or three bars, and it keeps notching it back up, and then a big jump back up to the original tempo, and then it does exactly the same thing again. So it's just constantly changing speed That's during the course of the song, which is bonkers.
1: And if you know it's coming, it's fun to dance to. Come On Eileen did something similar.
0: They did, yes. Yeah. Come On Eileen had that slowdown section and managed to pull it all back in with a gradual speeding up. But so I'm going to play it for you from Bulgaria. The lady's name is Dara. And so have a listen to this and see if you can spot the tempo changes, which I think are quite bonkers. So enjoy.

0: listening to Simon Husbands on Truebred.
1: What the hell just happened?
2: That was last year. Or the year before?
1: Last year.
2: Yeah.
1: So, okay, so is that the best song that Europe and Australia has to offer? I'm not sure that the best songs are ending up in the Eurovision Song Contest.
2: So,
1: I think that's the bit of that's where the flaw in the argument is, because I don't think the best songs are getting there.
2: Yeah, you need to separate the Eurovision Song Contest from actual songs. Eurovision is its own little entity. Songs are very different beasts, and the two may not necessarily overlap.
1: Yes, it's very much more performance-based, and I think there's some politics involved in the whole thing. You know, it's like when countries can vote for other countries. If you really don't like the French and you're a German guy on the jury, you're not going to give any points to France. You're going to stick it to them, however good the song is. You can't be impartial.
2: So Bulgaria had a particularly good year. They must
1: have. They did. They didn't upset anybody, and they put that song out there, and kind of messed around with the tempo a little bit.
2: Yeah, it's not a song. Let's just dispel that right away.
1: It's not a song. It's more of a groove.
2: Yes. And I could see if you've had like 12 or 13 Zimas, that would be killer on a dance floor.
1: Yes.
2: There's a time and a place for that. And, you know, is it a song? I probably don't want to drive around to it in my car.
1: Yeah. I think that's exactly right. And so now I've played it, I probably will never play it again.
2: Yeah, that was fun. It was better. Well, it was better than what the hell just happened.
1: Yeah. So anyway, it was a big week for Eurovision, but a big week for me personally, because on Wednesday evening, I got a chance to meet up with the guitar player from Roxy Music, Mr. Phil Manzanera.
2: Ooh, in person?
1: In person.
2: Oh, how did it go?
1: It was good. It was basically, he's got a book out. It's called From Revolution to Roxy.
2: All right.
1: Because he had a kind of an interesting childhood. He was born in the UK, but then moved to Cuba because his dad was a worker for the British government. And then they ended up in Hawaii and all kinds of stuff. But he had definitely a very interesting upbringing, which I think has kind of led to quite an eclectic interest in guitar styles from around the world.
2: Yeah.
1: But, of course, he ended up in Roxy. And so it was basically him in conversation with Mary Lucia, just talking about his life and his experiences, and some of which were Roxy based, and I wish there'd been more of those, because that's really kind of the most fascinating stuff about it all.
2: Yeah.
1: But it was very interesting. He seemed like a very down-to-earth chappy, had a nice sense of humour. Looking quite dapper for somebody who's, I don't know how old he is, probably 78, 78.
2: You know, who can tell us? The internet.
1: Yes, let's ask Mr. Google.
2: Let me turn this up really loud.
1: Yeah.
2: And how old is Phil Manzanera?
1: It doesn't know. I could just call him.
2: Let's try it again. How old is Phil Manzanera?
3: Phil Manzanera is 75 years old.
1: 75 years old.
2: Pretty good.
1: Yeah.
2: Doing what he
1: did.
2: And put out a book.
1: Good. Yeah. He has got a book. And so it was basically him. But he did play. He played three little pieces on guitar. He just got his guitar. He got a tiny little guitar amp, and he got like a backing track on his phone. And so he just kind of pressed the backing track and just played guitar over the backing track.
2: That's cool.
1: And one of those was like an 8-minute long piece that had like little snippets from maybe a dozen Roxy Music songs.
2: Oh, I like that.
1: So it was good. But in the halftime interval, I stood in line to meet him.
2: Uh-huh.
1: Because the backstory of this is, and I've told this story before, you know, back when I was 20 years old or whatever it was, I went to his house to do an interview with him. And during the interview, my stomach started to cramp up, and I realized that bad things were happening in the down there department. And unfortunately, I had to ask Phil Manzanera of Roxy Music if I could use his bathroom. And he very graciously agreed. And so I'm there in his brown bathroom, because I remember the colour of it.
2: You're not going to forget that.
1: Yes, with a kind of a sloping roof. And I remember the situation was explosive. It's in England. You could say that I pebble dashed what do they make toilets out of?
2: Ceramic?
1: No, porcelain?
2: Porcelain.
1: I pebble dashed the porcelain.
2: Oh,
1: that's
2: dear.
1: That's what the English say. But it was quite violent in many ways.
2: Oh, boy.
1: And so the interview ended quite shortly after that, and I felt weird and bad about it. So when I got to meet Phil, I said, "Hello, Phil." I said, "It's lovely to see you. I don't know if you remember me, but all those years ago, I came to your house to interview you," and I gave him a copy of the interview that I'd done from all those years ago. And he was like, "Oh, crikey, yeah." And I said, "I have to tell you, I had an extremely bad stomach ache during our interview." And he goes, "Oh, I'm sorry to hear that." And he was looking a bit confused. I don't think he quite knew where I was going with this. And then I have to say, I chickened out because there was a line of people behind me and I didn't want to keep anybody waiting so I could remind him of one of the worst experiences of my life.
2: I wrecked your toilet.
1: Yes.
2: 43 years ago.
1: Yes, exactly. So anyway, it was fun. He was a good sport, and he said he was sorry that I had a stomach upset, and I let that go.
2: Okay.
1: And so now it's gone. It's like I have his blessing.
2: Yeah.
1: I feel good. I feel like he's not been walking around with a grudge for the last 40 years.
2: You faced your demons. You faced them down.
1: I faced my demons down in the form of Phil Manzanera.
2: That's
1: good. Of Roxy Music. So that's good. One down, many, many more to go. And my next one is to go and see Andy Summers of The Police and see if he still wants to take revenge on me.
2: That was the Spotlight incident, wasn't it?
1: No. Well, kind of. I was doing the Spotlight for The Police, and Andy Summers found out I was going to be doing that and said if he ever saw me, he would beat me up. He threatened me with physical violence just for doing something useful.
2: Oh.
1: And so that's another demon. I have to approach Andy Summers.
2: Don't do that.
1: And say, "I'm so sorry. I said you were a small person. I know that upset you, but I honestly only had good intentions."
2: I don't think you should do that.
1: Don't you?
2: Not to Andy Summers.
1: Do you think he'd beat me up?
2: Yes.
1: Yeah, I think he'd probably.
2: Yes, he would.
1: Yes. But
2: he'd
1: anyway,
2: give you the business.
1: He would. So maybe that's for another time. Anyway, all right, enough of my grievances. One of the things that Phil played, one of the three pieces, apart from the Roxy one, was the title track off one of his solo albums called Diamond Head. So I'm going to play it for the good people of Minneapolis right here, right now, on KFAI's True Brit.
2: Okay, you want me to do illegal?
1: What?
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0: That's Phil Manzanera, the guitar player from Roxy Music, with Diamond Head, the title track off one of his solo albums from the late 70s.
1: Yes, pleasant.
0: Yes, very pleasant. And he played that on the Wednesday night when I was down there. And he told this story about how he was approached by a big music festival in, I think it was South America somewhere. And they said, okay, you can have $7 million worth of money. Get whoever you can. It's going to be a guitar festival. So you can do like one night jazz, one night rock, one night folk, one night whatever. And so he was like getting all these people in. And one of the people he chose to come in was Bob Dylan. And so Bob Dylan shows up, you know, for rehearsals. And his manager says to Phil, yeah, you know, he may perform, he may not. And Bob Dylan was apparently just standing there. He got like this big kind of a parka on, you know, like a big jacket with a big fur hoodie. And you could barely see his face. He was just standing there. And he goes, yeah, he may perform, he may not. He said, but, you know, if he does walk on stage, make sure you introduce him to the audience. It's like, okay. So anyway, everybody kind of disappeared and Phil is there with Bob Dylan. And Phil, you know, he didn't know Bob Dylan very well, but he's going, all right, well, it's so great you could be here. What, I've got all your records, Bob. I bought them all to make sure, you know, which you choose what you want to what you want to play. And I've got the audio here. We'll just learn it and it'll be good. And Bob Dylan goes, you know that Tex-Mex song? And Phil's going, what? Tex-Mex song? He goes, yeah, never mind. And then kind of wanders off. And Phil is thinking, what Tex-Mex song? What is that? Anyway, he thinks, well, I don't know how to deal with this situation, but I know Richard, what's his name? Richard, I want to see the bright lights. Richard
1: Thompson.
0: Richard Thompson was a big friend of Bob Dylan. So Phil calls Richard Thompson up, and Richard Thompson happens to be in Italy, and he's going, Richard, can he get here? Can he get here tomorrow to just kind of handle Bob Dylan, your mate? And Richard goes, yeah, all right, I can do that.
1: So wow.
0: Richard Thompson gets on a fly, ends up in South America, and he's with Phil Manzanera, and Phil says, well, can you come into Bob's dressing room and just see what he wants to play? Just find out. And they come out... Richard Thompson goes into the dressing room and then comes out and kind of shrugs his shoulders. So, I don't know. Anyway, so eventually they decide what they're going to do is do a version. They're going to do the Hendrix version of All Along the Watchtower. And I don't know quite how it ended up, but eventually Bob did come out and kind of took part in it. And Phil said to Richard Thompson, he said, well, what did you say when you went into the dressing room to talk to Bob? He goes, I asked Bob what he wanted to play. And Bob says, you know that Tex-Mex song? Just like, never did find out what this Tex-Mex song was. But just kind of bizarre story.
1: I like that.
0: Yeah, it was funny. And Phil had other stories like that. It was kind of an entertaining evening. It's fun, you know, when you hear a musician that spent his whole life, you know, working in music and known so many people, from Bowie to obviously all the Brian Ferry stuff. And, you know, he knew all those people and mixed with them all. And it just got a whole bunch of great stories. The story he didn't mention, of course, was the one where he was visited by this young journalist who had a bit of a problem.
1: Who wrecked his toilet.
0: Yes, exactly. All right. So from Phil Manzanera, I'm gonna play a duet. Now, Ron, it's a duet. Shane McGowan.
1: From the Pogues?
0: From the Pogues. He did a duet with one of the most unlikely people you might think he'd do a duet with.
1: Rachel Sweet.
0: Not Rachel Sweet. Oh, little Rachel.
1: Yeah. Or Barbara Pennington.
0: No, Barbara Pennington. Who's Barbara Pennington? I don't know who she is.
1: Oh, it's a dance artist. It's okay.
0: All right. Bruce Springsteen.
1: What? Are you just lobbing that out there?
0: No, I am going to play a duet between Bruce Springsteen and Shane McGowan, the track A Rainy Night in Soho. Are you ready?
1: Yes.
0: Go.

0: Springsteen with a Shane McGowan song. Of course, that's A Rainy Night in Soho. And that is the first drop off an album that's coming out in 6 months' time. It's going to be called 20th Century Paddy, The Songs of Shane McGowan. And it's a whole bunch of different artists doing Shane McGowan songs because he's dead.
1: Yeah. When did he die?
0: A couple of years ago.
2: You should have looked that up.
0: Yeah, you can. Yeah.
2: All right. Well, when did Shane McGowan die?
3: Shane McGowan died November 30th, 2023, at age 65 in Dublin.
0: Yeah.

0: on. 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Time for AccuZoo weather. Wednesday's high, 91. Thursday's high, 91. Yeah, other 80s on either side of that.
1: Yeah. Wow. That's crazy. It's almost like, you know, this is a tug of war between winter and summer. You get up in the morning and it's like, oh, I need my jacket. And then like halfway through the day, oh, it's summer. Why have I got my jacket?
0: Yeah.
1: It's kind of crazy.
0: Yeah.
1: But anyway, there we are. Welcome to the legendary second hour of True Brit, where crazy things can happen.
0: Yeah, and I go home.
1: Yeah, Ron's going home. So, as you go on your way, I'm going to play a song from Birdie. Have you ever heard of Birdie?
0: No.
1: British artist. This is a song from Birdie called Quietly Yours as you depart into the night, Ron.
0: Off I go.
1: Off you go.

0: That is Tanita Tikaram. Song called Sweet Feather and the Storm. That came out late last year. Good to know that Tanita is still making music, ladies and gentlemen. Before that, we heard Birdie with her song, Quietly Yours. I do love that song. At the beginning of the show, by the way, you're listening to True Brit. I am Simon Husbands. Thanks for tuning in, everybody. This is KFAI 90.3 FM, Minneapolis, and streaming worldwide from KFAI.org. And at the beginning of the show, or the top of the show, as they say in radio circles, I teased. I said, which famous rock star was able to bring the stock prices down of a company that insulted his wife? And the answer is, well, it's the Ginger Busker himself, ladies and gentlemen. Ed Sheeran, and you know, I'm getting this from the internet, but I've seen it in a bunch of different places. I don't know if it's true or not. I've tried to do some research to verify everything, but couldn't manage to come up with any precise verification, but good enough for me. So apparently Ed Sheeran's wife was in some posh designer clothing shop, and she was just, you know, she was just kind of dressed casual, and she went in and was kind of asking about something, and the shop assistant there said, well, madam, I think it might be better if you found somewhere down the street that was more in tune with your style. Or something like that. They thought she was too dressed down to have any money to buy their expensive clothes. And so she took it in good stead. Took it in a stride. Didn't make a scene. Just waited quietly for her husband, who turned up 10 minutes later on. So Ed Sheeran walks in. And the shop assistant's like, oh, Mr. Sheeran, oh, how lovely to see you. And, of course, Ed Sheeran was pissed because he knew that his wife had been disrespected. And he had a word or two to say, and then it all got posted on the internet. And then all the Ed Sheeran fans started selling off all their stocks, and people just found out what had happened and made some stocks and shares move in the wrong direction. So it just goes to show the power of love, ladies and gentlemen, and the power of musicians. So here's some Ed Sheeran, Castle on the Hill.
1: When I was 6 years old, I broke my leg

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Running from the law through the backfields and getting drunk with my friends.

Ed Sheeran, Castle on the Hill. Or is it Castle on the Hill? I say Castle on the Hill. Why not? Castle on the Hill, Ed Sheeran. So, yeah, there we are. Did he make the stocks of the company go down? Did he cause the company to go into receivership? I don't know for sure. It's an interesting idea. But there we are. All right. Here on Truebill, I just kind of notched the energy up a little bit, so I'm going to continue with that with a bit of Wire. This is I Am The Fly.

How about that, then? I Am the Fly from Wire. That's from 1978. And back in 2016, Paste magazine named the album that is from the album is called Chairs Missing. Paste magazine said that that album is the third best, not the first best or second best, but the third best post-punk release of all time. How about that? Pretty good, I would say. How about this one? Reflex, The Politics of Dancing. This is always a good one to hear, isn't it? Here we go.

That's Jerry Rafferty right down the line. That was the follow-up. Actually, it wasn't the follow-up in the UK to Baker Street, but it was in the USA. Baker Street was a big hit both sides of the Atlantic, but that song was never actually released as a single in the UK, so it never made it into the charts because it wasn't released. But it was a hit over here in America in the Hot 100, number 12 it made it to, which is weird. I wonder why they didn't release it in the UK. I'm aware of the song, of course, I've heard it many times, but it was never a single, which is kind of weird. Anyway, there we are. Thanks again for tuning in, everybody. This is me, Simon Husbands, here on KFAI. True Brit is the name of the show. We play nothing but the best of British music, past, present and future. That was an old one from Jerry Rafferty. This is an even older one from the Moody Blues.

good stuff. That's the Moody Blues. Story in Your Eyes. The last, actually, that was the Moody Blues had like the Mellotron. Are you familiar with the Mellotron sound? It was the Mellotron was like a crazy instrument that each key had like a little tape machine attached to it. So you press down the key, the tape would start playing, and on each tape, they had like a recording of a, I don't know, you could have a violin, or you could have a cow, or you could have a dog, or you could have a motorcycle, anything like that. And they used the Mellotron quite extensively. But then after Seventh Sojourn, they started using a similar instrument called the Chamberlin, which is interesting. But yeah, I love that sound. That's like early 70s. They could rock. Yeah, the Moody Blues rock, ladies and gentlemen, as does Billy Idol. And of course, you know, we played a little bit of Rebel Yell earlier on in the show. I rather like this one. This one came out a couple of years ago. Check this is Bitter Taste.

track called Killer from Adamski featuring the vocals of Seal. That was a huge record in the UK, number one for a number of weeks. Fantastic. So many different remixes and versions of that. Interesting record, but really kind of the only chart entry by Adamski there, and helped along, as I said, by Seal. And before that, we heard Mad World by Tears for Fears, and before that, we heard Bitter Taste by Billy Idol. I'm going to play a song next here on True Brit. I can't remember where I heard this one, but it's like, oh, I should play some of them. Echo Belly. Are you familiar with Echo Belly? Echo Belly were a band, I suppose, in the early 90s, and it got the singer. Her name was Sonia Madan, and she was born in India before moving to England at the age of two. So she's got definitely kind of an exotic look, and people liked it. And she got a nice voice, and it was just a kind of a good indie pop band. So here's a song from 1994 from Echo Belly, Today, Tomorrow, Sometime, Never.

This one has a really long fade out. Yeah, it's still going. Still going. Oh, Black Man Ray from China Crisis. Good stuff there. And then before that, we heard Today, Tomorrow, Sometime, Never by Echo Belly. And, you know, we've got a few minutes left. One more song. You know, we're talking about how we've had a little bit of rain here. It's like a tug of war between winter and summer. And it's a bit rainy, but that's okay because rain can be beautiful, as we know. Tinsel Town in the Rain sounds like a good choice for tonight from the Blue Nile.

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Glorith right now, G-L-O-R-T-H, Stoner Rock and More from 2 to 4. Absolutely your volume's a little loud. Let me turn this down. Absolutely your super loud microphone volume, bringing us in this morning here on Glorith, Jess and the Ancient Ones with the Lovers, I do believe, played here on Glorith for the very first time, and that would be off their sophomore album, Second Psychedelic Coming, the Aquarius Tapes. So there you have it. The Somnambulist says hi. Unfortunately, she won't be able to join us this morning because, for whatever reason, her audio files keep shutting Audition down. So, she's going to be pissed off at me, but what can you do? I'm going to give her a laptop later. Let's go ahead and

jump right into it here before I say anything else that's going to get me in trouble with her or anybody else for that matter. Here on Glorith Radio, bringing us in on set numero uno, Portland's Shrew. I'll see you on the other side, kfai.org/chat. We'll take you to the Discord server where you can chime in and do whatever. GIFs, emojis, commentary. I really got to fire this off here to Miguel here before he gets mad at me. Hey, everyone, it's Glorith Radio. See you on the other side.

All right. Yes, yes, yes. Fresh Air Radio, Glorith Radio here. Back again. Happy Memorial Day weekend, everyone. Still too loud. Still figuring out the new microphone here. Yeah, happy Memorial Day weekend, everyone. Or as the brothers say, the brothers of my lodge, not... They say happy Memorial Day. I don't even think that's a word. Come on now. Hey, speaking of the Borthers here on Glory, the Borthers taking us out of our first set this morning, Sweden's Galpa, with their track 10 of 12 from their mini album Fjeder, or Lighthouse. That's for you, Mr. MG. And wouldn't you know it, 10 of 12. Well, all about the 10th sign of not our Western astrology here, but the Chinese zodiac, which, as you probably guessed, is, of course, the rooster. Which, if the paper placemats in Chinese restaurants are to be believed, me being the wood ox 1985, the signs I'm most compatible with are... The snake and the cock. Hey, more of the new Devil Electric before that, with not one but two tracks from their new, unfortunately named album, Talia, starting with Jill and Jack Shit, followed by instrumental track Acid Bath featuring CD Jesus. Devil Electric. Electric Citizen out of Ohio. Before that, we heard Future Persuasion from Satine. And then what was before that here? Let me see. The New Lords of Altamont. What's Your Bag? From Forever Loaded. And then before that, and bringing us in, the aforementioned Shrew out of Portland, psychedelic fuzz rock band. We heard their track The Stray off their self-titled debut album here on Glorith. And would you look at that? I really am running short on time. KFAI.org/chat. Jump in on the Discord chat. Tell us all your plans for the... I'm all right. Tell me your plans for Memorial Day weekend. Are you going to be grilling at the park with the brothers of your lodge? Let me know. Take some selfies, post them in the Discord chat next week. In the meantime, we'll go ahead and jump right back on in, and I'll see you on the other side here on Glorith.

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1: All right, and we're back. There you go. Just for our godfather there. I won't talk about the Uptown VFW. Glorth Radio here, just for Mr. Godfather there, self-described stoner occult band out of France. We heard Brule. Just so we could get a doom lout in there, we heard Enter the Cult from their album Beltane. Brimstone Coven before that with Souls Intertwined from The Light Shines Not for Thee. Acid Row, then, three-piece stoner rock band from Prague. We heard not one but two tracks, starting with Psycho Magic and followed by Power of Magic. Off their new album, Magic, Acid Row. Sleep Wolf before that with the phenomenal Sex Magic Manifestation from their equally great sophomore album, Sunbeams Curl. And then before that, and bringing us in to continue with the retro rock and proto doom action, we traveled from Sweden to Norway to hear Cryptograph. The song was You and I, played here, I do believe, on Glorth for the very first time from their awesome album, their third album, Kryptonomicon, here on Glorth. Cryptograph, Sleep Wolf, Acid Row, Brimstone Coven, and finally Brule. We'll go ahead and get a little more scuzzy and fuzzy for the second hour, as we often do.

Fresh Air Radio, KFAI, Glorith Radio, right now, and what you just heard out of Sweden, Electric Hydra, with Scent of Blood, off from the Fallen, Las Historias before that, with Purple Dawn, then it was Loud joining us again, before that with Wounded by Vice from Die Alone, and then before that and bringing us in Had to Do It, one of our favorites out of Argentina, Mephistopheles with Satan's Sex Ceremonies, The Wrath of Jacula, oh hell yeah, from their third studio album, Satan's Sex Ceremonies. I love it. Here on Glorith, oh my god, folks, I'm gonna have to let you go here now and take a nice hot bath and pop some ibuprofen. But do have a good weekend, everyone. Please be safe, be responsible, or what is it? Always Glorith responsibly, dabs not stabs. And I'll see you next week. Keep calm and Glorith on, everyone. Adios.

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It's time for a ride on the Big Blue Train, your musical super freight train from KFAI. I'm your host and conductor, Mark Sloan Stevens. 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

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I've got a great lineup of mostly new music, some great classics. We'll stop in Kane's Corner. We'll stroll through the Sugar Shop for some soul. And I've got an outstanding, all-legendary lineup of roots rock, rockabilly classics. We're going to get started this week with a cat named Boney B. Bluesman. That is his moniker. He is from Cambodia originally, but he's based in Switzerland, and I just discovered him via social media. He is a really, really solid harmonic player and singer, and I have compiled as much of his recorded output as I've been able to in the last couple of weeks, and we're going to open up with him. This song is called Born with the Blues from Boney B. Bluesman, right here, right now, on the Big Blue Train.

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From his latest release, Motormouth, that was Seth James doing I'm in Trouble. Ahead of that, Eliza Neals from her new album, Thunder in the House, did Blues Bombshell. Beyond 1969, a new group from the record Back to the Blues did When It All Falls Down, and Boney B. Bluesman got things rolling with his song, Born with the Blues. This is Mark Slim Stevenson taking a ride on the Big Blue Train, your music super freight train from KFAI 90.3 FM in the Twin Cities, and worldwide at KFAI.org. We're going to keep the music going with another new group. This is G.E. Long Band. Their album is called Ain't No Rain. This track, Working Man. G.E. Long Band coming your way right now on the Big Blue Train.

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from her new release, Burn the House Down. That was Galia Volt doing No Ice Please. Ahead of that, new single from Bywater Call. They did No One Else. There was a new single from a group called Mustang Red. They did Sooner or Later. And we had new music from a new band called G.E. Long Band. They did Working Man from their album Ain't No Rain. This is Mark Slim Steve. If you take a ride on the Big Blue Train, your musical super freight train from KFAI. 90.3 FM in the Twin Cities every Saturday morning, 4 to 6 a.m. and worldwide, 24/7, 365 at KFAI.org. 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We're going to move into the Sugar Shop now for some soul music. Billy Price has a new album out called Random Madness. This is a track from it called Dirty Knee Revelation. Leading us into the Sugar Shop, Billy Price, right here, right now, on the Big

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0: The Velvelettes from the album Needle in the Haystack, the best of The Velvelettes. That was Running Out of Luck. Out of that, we had Dojo Cuts featuring Roxy Rain doing Lift Me Up. Beverly Knight featuring Sam Moore did Hold On, I'm Coming. And Billy Price from his new record Random Madness took us into the Sugar Shop with Dirty Knee Revelation. This is Mark Slim Stevens. You're taking a ride on the Big Blue Train, your music super freight train from KFAI. Coming up to the end of the first hour, we're going to get back to the blues now. Coming up in this set, getting things started, Hubert Dorigati and the Blues Harp Masters from a record called Poor Boy. This one featuring Fabrizio Poggi. The song is called Mountain Life. Here comes Hubert Dorigati right here on the Big Blue Train.
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dancing about that trifling man. That was the latest single from Misty Blues. Ahead of that, JT Lauritsen and the Buckshot Hunters did How Come My Bulldog Don't Bark from their new release, Still Be Friends. We had Joanne Shaw Taylor's latest single, This Is Who I Am, and Hubert Dorigati and the Blues Heart Masters did Mountain Life from the album Poor Boy. This is Mark Slim Stevens. You're taking a ride on the Big Blue Train. We're going to stop in Kane's Corner now for track number 2 from the 2024 release, Good Intentions Gone Bad. This song, Fear Is My New Roommate. Kane, coming out of Kane's Corner, right here, right now, on the Big

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This is Charlie Musselwhite. Stay right there for more great blues and roots music. I ain't lying, baby.

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Well, well, well, that was some great rock and roll. That was Elvis Presley doing Jailhouse Rock. Ahead of that, Escarito doing Buddy Holly's Maybe Baby. Janis Ian did All Right Baby. Charlie Rich did Rock and Roll Party. The Collins Kids did Rock Boppin' Baby. Fats Domino did I'm Walkin'. Wanda Jackson did There's a Party Going On, and that set started off with Bill Haley and his Comets. We're gonna rock around the clock. We began in Kane's Corner with Mr. Chris Kane, track number 2 from Good Intentions Gone Bad, doing Fear Is My New Roommate. You're taking a ride on the Big Blue Train with me, Mark Slim Stevens, here at KFAI. We're gonna get back to the blues now. We got time for a few more tracks before we head back to the depot. Getting this set started, a new single from a group called The McNamara Project. This is a song called Invisible. The McNamara Project, coming your way right now on the Big Blue Train.

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That was Lexi Blue from her album Too Glam to Give a Damn to an Ain't Good at Drinking. Ahead of that, John Pagano with his new single Fever and the McNamara Project with their new single Invisible. I want to thank you for taking a ride with me on this week's journey of the Big Blue Train. Hope you come back next week for journey number 496 of your musical super freight train. If you're listening at the station, stay tuned for my friend D. Henry Williams coming up at the top of the hour. We got time for one more track, taking us back to the depot from the new release, The Viz Tone Sessions. This is Danny Wild doing her take on the classic Wild Women Don't Have the Blues. Until next week, y'all take care of yourselves. Get out and enjoy some of this nice spring weather. We'll see you in a week. Peace.

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2: Some last words become history. Some last words become a movement. And sometimes

Grand Rising from the Grand Diva. Welcome to R&B for Healing and Celebration. And yes, we are ready. Mm-hmm. And we today, in this moment, and whenever it is that you are listening, we celebrate the memory, the spirit of George Floyd. Mm-hmm. I can't breathe. Oh, yeah. And remember that we must resist collectively. It's part of the survival skills. On this wonderful, wonderful celebratory time, this session will bring R&B for Healing and Celebration. R&B for Healing and Celebration. Mm-hmm. We'll share the joy, and we'll bring the joy. In the Black Crate today, as always, and maybe a little bit more. Blues, rhythm and blues, R&B, soul, southern soul, neo soul, and mo soul. And gospel. Mm-hmm. Spiritual sometimes. We're celebrating George Floyd.

first ritual, of course, is Marcus Miller, what we're listening to right now. The track is Pluck, the album is Marcus. And of course, we will we'll celebrate, do the diva moment. Everything must change, not necessarily in all that order, but you know, it's gonna happen. We're gonna make it the ritual, so, because this is what we do. Music. It heals the spirit. No matter what the mood, it heals that spirit. We ain't worried about not being happy, okay? Fear no evil, Angelique Francis. Grand Rising from the Grand Diva.

Grand Rising from the Grand Diva. Welcome to R&B for Healing and Celebration. We're celebrating the memory and the spirit of George Floyd. Yeah. So let's do that. Mm-hmm. Boogie Nights, Heat Wave. Let's do it.

Grand Rising from the Grand Diva. Midway, Boogie Nights. And yeah, we're going to keep on dancing. And we're going to keep on celebrating. We're going to keep on celebrating us. And we're going to remember that legacy, I Can't Breathe, George Floyd. Mm-hmm. Coco Taylor, beer bottle boogie. Come on, come on.

0: my God. He said when he came to, that's what we call a strong constitution. Beer Bottle Boogie, Coco Taylor coming up. Rare Essence and Killer Cab. Cups to the floor.
1: Cup to the floor.
0: Yep, cup to the floor.

0: Yeah, later on we're gonna be toasting George Floyd. So just keep a cup in your hand.
1: Yeah. Everybody with a cup to the flow.
0: Cup to the flow. Now, now, now. Mississippi Blues 58. Flow with the funk. Right here on R&B for Healing and Celebration. 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

0: Absolutely. Are you ready? 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I can't breathe. 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Mm-hmm. Donna Teresa.
1: Some last words become history. Some last words become a movement. And sometimes

Grand Diva. Woof, woof. War, Night People. They know about them too. Right here on R&B for Healing and Celebration, Grand Rising from the Grand Diva. Oh yeah.

Grand Rising for the Grand Diva. This is War Night People, right here on R&B for Healing and Celebration. Grand Rising from the Grand Diva. Coming up, Rare Essence, Raheem Devon, Trying to Go. Trying to Go. We're honoring the spirit of George Floyd, the memory, the legacy.

0: trying to go to that healing place. Mm-hmm. Rare Essence and Raheem Divine, trying to go. Grand Rising from the Grand Diva, welcome to R&D for Healing and Celebration, and we're celebrating George Floyd, the legacy, the memory, and the spirit of George Floyd. Uh-huh, yeah. October London.
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0: TikTok shopping.

Brand Rising from the Grand Diva. 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Their track, Just Us. Mm-hmm. Coming up, Kishana. Worried Mind. Right here on R&B for Healing and Celebration.

0: is a Skinny Hightower, Bittersweet, right here on R&B for Healing Celebration.
1: Helen, are you getting your movement on?
0: It's part of the ritual.

0: I like that one.
1: Yeah. I like that one too. Grand Rising from the Grand Diva. Just a moment for us to let you know that we're not worried about not being happy. That's something that is important to understand. We're not worried about not being happy. We're not worried about that at all. Rituals are truly important. How do you start your day?

Some last words become history. Some last words become a movement. And sometimes

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1: Yes, we are ready. We are continuing to honor the legacy, memory, spirit of George Floyd here on R&B for Healing and Celebration. Let's get ready. We're getting ready to toast in a minute. Coming up, Donna Teresa. War cry.

Oh, yeah. Just burn some socket beat. Junkyard band. Burn. Old school is burning sage.

Everybody at the bar getting tipsy. This is Bobby Felder. Gonna have a funky good time right here on R&D for Healing and Celebration. Grand Rising from the Grand Diva. Come on.

sun rising from the Grand Diva. The soul of John Black, come and get it. This is Zap. Roger Troutman and folks, we're getting ready to get on the dance floor. Mm-hmm. It's that time to get that movement going. Take full advantage of it. It's part of the ritual. Come on, do it with me. Oh, yeah. Have mercy.

George Floyd, right? Because this is what we do. Mm-hmm. This is war. Why can't we be friends? Think about it.

hear Brayeshwar Mukherjee, a young rising star, in a concert of North Indian vocal music, Sunday afternoon, May 31st, 3 p.m., at the Recital Hall, St. Catherine University, 2004 Randolph Avenue in St. Paul. 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

0: Good morning. I'm Melinda J, the Capital City Diva. 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And now, Grand Diva.
1: Grand rising from the Grand Diva. It is the Diva Moment. I can't breathe. On May 25, 2020, the world was traumatized. George Floyd was murdered at the age of 46 years by Minneapolis police. We honor and hold sacred that life is precious, tenuous, fragile. Celebrate our healing moments. I can't breathe. I can't breathe because your knee is on my neck, literally and metaphorically. Cherish the good times. Grand Rising from the Grand Diva. R&B for healing and celebration.

0: Grand Rising from the Grand Diva Corey Henry, the Funk Apostles Rise. This is Lady A, The Truth is Loud. Grand Rising from the Grand Diva. I Can't Breathe, George Floyd, celebrating.
1: Check. Check.

Yeah, we're celebrating George Floyd. And we ain't giving up no ground. And we're going to resist collectively.

Some last words become history. Some last words become a movement. And sometimes

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1: He'll be bringing a new sonic paradigm to the Dakota stage as he continues to evolve his melange of jazz, hip-hop, and neo-soul. Joining him will be his acoustic trio.
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3: 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Yes, we're ready. Absolutely, we're ready. We're ready and continuing to celebrate and honor the legacy, memory, spirit of George Floyd. Everything must change. Everything. Everything must change. Grand Rising from the Grand Diva on this momentous moment.

Grand Rising from the Grand Diva. Music makes me cry. Sometimes. It all depends on the lyrics. One thing I do know, George Floyd said, "I can't breathe." And you know why? Because he's no longer with us. Because they knelt on that neck, kneed him to death. Honor the legacy, memory, spirit of George Floyd. And enjoy the good life. Group called Inner City. Track is Good Life. Right here on R&B for Healing and Celebration, Grand Rising from the Grand Diva.

0: Grand Rising from the Grand Diva. Like they just, like Inner City just said, there's nothing like that good life feeling when the grooves are rocking. I know that's right. Come on, good life. Yes, absolutely. Good life. Add some sage to it and burn it, and it'll intensify it even more so. Grand Rising from the Grand Diva. It's all good. Aretha Franklin, Never Gonna Break My Faith. She produced this
1: my Lord,
0: right after George's demise.
1: I have read this book
0: mm-hmm.
1: so many times.
0: Yep.

Grand Rising from the Grand Diva. Powerful, powerful message. Yet another one. Eric Benet, Judith Hill, Southern Pride. Southern Pride.

of Southern Pride. Brian Rising from the Grand Diva. Mm-hmm. Coming up next, Trey Burt, Layla McCalla, Allison Russell, and Sonny War, Under the Devil's Knee. Grand Rising from the Grand Diva. It's all about George Floyd.

Some last words become history. Some last words become a movement. And sometimes

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2: No doubt. Ready. I am ready. One of the things that I find is important is that we celebrate ourselves. We celebrate ourselves and we celebrate one another. Happy birthday, you dogs, you from the Grand Diva and all your peeps. Yeehaw. You know how it goes.

From the Grand Diva. Happy birthday, you dog, Drew. And whatever it is you're celebrating, come on with it. You know, celebrate it to its fullest. Yeah. Don't be short-stopping. You know how we used to say that. Don't be pulling back. Go all the way. Go to the top and sometimes over. Yeah. Shockzilla. And that's Shaka Khan, of course. Yeah. Oh, yeah. Come on.

Grand Rising from the Grand Diva. You know why we're giant? Because we're unstoppable. You know that. Uh-huh. Recognize that the spirit inside of you and go with that flow. Be unstoppable. Sounds of Blackness. R&B for healing and celebration.

We're unstoppable. We know the game. And we know how to resist collectively. Because the game's over. One more time.

brand rising from the Grand Diva. I Can't Breathe by her. Sound like she preaching to me. Yeah, I preach or whatever. Grand rising from the Grand Diva. And thank you for listening to R&B for Healing and Celebration. Uh-oh. Oh, my. We are here.

right now. Grand Rising from the Grand Diva. Now you know, many of you know anyway, that we, that means that we're on the exit ramp. R&B for Healing and Celebration is moving slowly to the top of the hour and to the end of the lane, honey. Come on with it. Sing your song.

We gonna get down. Right here on R&B for Healing Celebration. Come on, get up and do this thing. Get up.

Grand Rising from the Grand Diva. I'm looking. I can see the top. Oh, well, it's time to work up that black sweat again. Yeah, you got it. You just gotta look around and find it. Working up a black sweat. Right here on R&B for Healing and Celebration. Thank you for joining R&B for Healing and Celebration. Cherish your good times. Sweat. All right, black sweat. That's Prince, y'all know.

Pistachios. Wasn't that sweet? Oh, yeah. I know it was. It certainly was to me. I enjoyed every minute. I just want to just say right now, thank you, thank you, thank you for joining me and honoring the legacy, memory, spirit of George Floyd.

it's just been memorable. Because you allowed it to be. Thank you. I appreciate it. I appreciate you. And as always, I've enjoyed this moment because you're there sharing your joy with me. And always, until next time, resist collectively. Grand Rising from the Grand Diva. Cherish the good times. Listen to R&B for healing and celebration. Grand Diva out.

That was from Soul 69, Elusive Butterfly. Before that, you heard If You Gotta Make a Fool of Somebody. Before that, Crazy He Calls Me. If you're listening to Mostly Jazz, we're doing a Miss Aretha Franklin tribute. She left town last Thursday. It seems we are burying more and more of the old royalty these days. That's the way of the world, and in the liberative and redemptive tradition of the Black Gospel, the passings of the elders are ultimate moments of freedom and joy, as much as times for sadness. But still, Aretha's death is a loss, and it should prompt reflection. What does it mean to bury the Queen of Soul? Aside from the revivals that come about every few years, soul is mostly a thing Americans look back on and remember fondly. In recalling a romantic and powerful era of American history, soul is a bit like Latin, an inert progenitor language, once spoken by people who somehow seemed larger and more full of life than the models made today. In Aretha's runs, there's some element of impossibility to a youngish observer like myself. And myself, not the author. It's as if the exodus that produced Aretha became music itself, and for a time produced songs and sounds that can be approached, but never truly replicated.

0: 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She's looking to define her own path after decades as an elite backup singer, but she's always known she's a constellation in her own right. More information about Lisa Fisher at The Dakota is available at dakotacooks.com.
1: Aretha, that was Ramblin' from Aretha's Jazz. I think that was 1984. Before that, you heard Take Me With You, Aretha, 1980. And you are listening to Mostly Jazz. We're doing an Aretha Franklin tribute. Just got a call from my grandmother who reminded me of an amazing story that I ought to share with you. I'm sure you might already know about the night Aretha Franklin turned to opera and saved the Grammy Awards. So opera superstar Luciano Pavarotti had been scheduled to represent the classical music nominees that year by performing the aria Nessun Dorma from Puccini's Turandot. But apparently, before the show had begun, a production assistant heard Pavarotti say, "I don't feel well, I can't come, I sing for you next year." And Aretha Franklin happened to be, I believe, in the city, was booked to appear that evening in a Blues Brothers themed number, and assistant ran up to her dressing room and asked her if she would do it, and she did. And so what you will be hearing next is this live version of Aretha Franklin singing Nessun Dorma at the Grammys 1998.
2: Unfortunately, tonight his doctors have advised him to give that sore throat a rest. The selection he was going to perform was Nessun Dorma. Two nights ago at Music Cares, another legendary voice performed that same song, one you might not expect. She's agreed to step in for a friend, Luciano, literally at a moment's notice. Ladies and gentlemen, Aretha Franklin!

0: I'm watching the video on YouTube right now. The audience is giving her a standing ovation as she tiptoes off stage. That was Aretha Franklin, Nessun Dorma, at the Grammys 1998.
1: Aretha Franklin.

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Turn, Turn, Turn returns to the Cedar stage for their first full band show since the release of their third album, All Hat, No Cattle. They'll be joined on stage by String Collective, Triple Fiddle. This show will also mark the release of their brand new EP. More information about Turn, Turn, Turn with Triple Fiddle's EP release party is available at the Cedar

Spirit in the Dark. Before that, Chain of Fools. Before that, Spanish Harlem. You're listening to Mostly Jazz, paying respects, honoring the legacy of Miss Aretha Franklin. Stay tuned.

Aretha Franklin with Ray Charles. That was Ain't But the One.

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0: Impaler has been shock-rocking the Twin Cities for over 40 years, and they show no signs of slowing down.
1: Joining them for the all-ages festivities are Dumpster Juice and Extermination Day. 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
2: Listen, dear, I realize that you've been hurt deeply, because I've been there. But regardless to who, what, why, when, and where, we're all precious in His sight. And a rose is still and always will be a rose.

Miss Aretha Franklin, accompanied by Lauryn Hill, A Rose Is Still a Rose. Before that, we heard excerpts from Sparkle. I think Curtis Mayfield co-produced that. That was Something He Can Feel. Before that, Sweetest Smile and the Funkiest Style. Ooh, excuse me. Ooh. You've been listening to Mostly Jazz. My name's Yancey. We've been paying our respects to Miss Aretha, who left town on Thursday. I'm sure, no, I wasn't, I was born at the cusp of the 90s and the 2000s, early 2000s, so I didn't really get to enjoy this show to its fullest, but I do know that the show A Different World, it's about college kids, black college kids, the theme song is sung by Miss Aretha, so I wanted to play that for you guys. Let's see if we can load it up.

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Marking 20 years since their debut, the band will be performing songs from their first release along with their greatest hits. Drawing inspiration from psychedelic rock legends while also looking forward, their performance is a way to remember the album that started it all. More information about the Black Angels live in the First Avenue main room is available at first-avenue.com.

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bring our own divinity, we, hood, we reclaim the word hood, calling it forth, interwoven between sacred words and text, scriptures and surahs, we hood. Divine uploads and ancestor murmurs, children's giggles, visions and dreams.

Yes, yes, it is I, Kenna. Welcome to Mostly Jazz, the Bloom Saturday edition. It's Saturday, August 12th, and you are listening to Mostly Jazz, all Black American music. We just heard a set of harp music that was wrapping up with Hood, Honoring Our Own Divinity. That is a find that I found by looking up African American women harpists, and that was Destiny Muhammad. Destiny Muhammad Hood, Honoring Our Own Divinity, solo harp and voice treatment from her November 2019 live show at the Malanga Cascalord Center in Oakland, California. I've been there, actually. Before that, we heard from The Happy Musician. That's Candace Lark, The Way You Look Tonight. We heard Dorothy Ashby out of the Mostly Jazz Classics Google Drive. Shout out to Bill Cotman. Thanks for that. And then we started out the set with Brandi Younger, who is a favorite. You know, Yancey always putting us on to new music or new artists. That's who I learned about Brandi Younger from. Anyway, I just downloaded it off of Brandi Younger's Bandcamp, the Brandi Younger Quartet live at the Breeding Ground. Brandi Younger on harp, Stacey Dillard, soprano sax, Chelsea Baratz on tenor sax, Desron Douglas, electric and acoustic bass, EJ Strickland on drums, recorded live on June 1st, 2014 at the Breeding Ground. So you are listening to Mostly Jazz once again. I am Kenna. Ooh. And as you can tell, bringing you America's music, as is another one of our slogans, bringing you America's music. So let's get into it, as Summer Walker says.

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1: Good morning. Welcome back to another edition of Sound Birthday Radio with Darren Carr and John Scott on KFAI. We're having a brand new spring pledge drive. Peace, peace, peace.

undivided attention, mind. My misguide my intentions, oh, I. And I tend to hold you high. I wanna be your samurai, yeah. And I tend to simplify and ask myself questions like, do we need to have a mansion just to feel we have a home? 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We can manage expectations, we can go high if you want.

0: Good morning. We open up today's show with Lee Morgan from his classic album Sidewinder. We heard the track of the same name. Shout out Blue Note Records. We also heard something off the Help 2 compilation, a new War Child compilation from the artist Sampha. We heard a brand new track from him called Nabu. We closed out that last set with Mal Waldron with Eric Dolphy and Booker Irving. We heard a joint called The Quest from an album called The Quest from we heard a joint called Fire Waltz off that. Shout out one of Electric Fetus customers, Boom. We also want to throw a mention that we're right in the middle of a KFAI Spring Pledge Drive, where KFAI is one of the nation's most unique and eclectic community radio stations. 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

0: 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We started the last set with a brand new 7-inch, double 7-inch from Stereo Lab. We started with the A-side, Constant and Uniform Movement Unknown, brand new 7-inch from Stereo Lab. We also heard from Leo Parker from the album Rolling with Leo. We heard the track of the same name, excellent bebop from Blue Note Records, and beautiful music from Kelly Morin from her latest record, Don't Trust Mirrors. We heard Echoes in the Field. And from Dorothy Ashby from her classic album, Afro Harping, we heard The Look of Love.
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0: Welcome back. We played another joint from Roy Brooks. This one's titled Five for Max. Also from the same album, The Free Slave by Roy Brooks. We also played another joint from Lojanew Parsons from the self-titled album. We played a joint called Funkin' Around.
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0: we opened up the last set with a track from The Smile. We heard Friend of a Friend. We also heard music from Sonny Rollins from Leapin' and Loopin'. We heard Something Special. We closed out that last block with Marvin Gaye from the album What's Going On. We heard the track called Right On. Shout out Marvin Gaye and Marvin Gaye's family. Peace.
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The water is rising. In other words, the water is rising. In the relic of rain, insects gossip about us. The dull huffing puffing of islands. The hush money howl of advertisements. Electoral politics of greed. Godless truths on the mouths of mountains. An inauguration for the growling earth. Words caught in a wayward wing. The rage of rivers dressed as comrades. I walk with the runaways. I walk with the runaways. In this there America. Tomorrow's towering. The thirst of a thousand yesterdays in our throats. The chokehold of change. The illiteracy of revolutionary lovers on topsy-turvy tongues, emerging from the flames of homeland insecurity. Still we move. Still we move, we move, we move. All I know. All I know is dreamers drift through the threat of a door. An ambulance filled with books. In other words, the water is rising. The difference between looking and seeing. Crumbs of blood, a trail of tears. The only free people. The only free people are prisoners of war. Mapless, belonging nowhere. The faith of forgetting. In the waiting hours we go forward, a streetcar named surrender. Money. Money perishes in the face of the flood. Enchanted by the question of existing at all. In other words, the water's rising. There's no such thing as home. Everywhere is fleeing. We are the eye of the storm. In the absence of those we love, we listen. If ever we cannot learn from loss what it must teach, we will lose even more. The gift of greater allegiances between us. In other words, the water is rising. Have you known longing to belong? How the arms of ache reach for new heights of the heart? I climb the freshwater rivers, stumbling rocks, stones, and branches. I tightroped across bamboo, chasing waterfalls. I sought what saw me. Every wound awakened my courage, beaming in the dusty sun of what shines. Be not fooled. There were showers, thunderous storms along the way. What we weather, we within. Us today, people of sun licked by all that glows, touched by the fingers of sky. Those of us who know how to open the ocean door, like a chest of treasure upon the beating hum. We who can smell the weather and taste the temperature of our sweat. We who tell the time of no time. The beauty of gestures. The ceremony of pain, the mirror of maroons. I walk with the runaways. We walk with the runaways. In other words, the water is rising.

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His dilemma was my system of belief. They fired rounds, but I was seldom in their circle.

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2: 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Don't worry about it.
1: Yeah, he's on the road again. Hey. Yeah, we got Renee and Donna. Come on, all the way from Saginaw, Texas. We're going to celebrate with them. They got a favorite one coming up.
2: All right.
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1: 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Si gustan llamar otra vez, área 612-341-0980. All right, get it on with Happy Saturdays. Having a good, happy here con Gavilán. What's going on, brother?
2: Not much, man.
1: We're going to get it on today and celebrate Memorial Weekend. And I hope every your familias are feeling good and see your loved ones and pray for the ones that we have lost and thank the Lord. I just want to make a mention also, the Zaragoza Familia wanted me to mention that thank you for all the folks that came out for their father or grandfather or uncle, brother, Frank Zaragoza Sr. and Don Zaragoza, I should say. 98 years old, World War II Mexican-American veteran. And it was a proud day. And familia, I just want to say thank you to all the people that came out and celebrated with them. And God bless him. He was a great man and a pioneer here in the state of Minnesota. Very, very liked Abo. And he was always in the trenches here con las familias latinas mexicanas. Pushing the issue is of self-respect and justice and getting folks in the community hired at different opportunities. I can go on and on about Francisco, Don Francisco Zaragoza. May he rest in peace out in Fort Snelling, of course, and we will miss him, and so will the familia. Just want to make mention. Gavilán, what's going on over there, brother?
2: Yeah, my heart is also with the family. I knew Frank, too, as well. And, yep, he was a great man.
1: Yes, he was. Long life, brother. 98 years old. Wow. That's pretty good, man. But right now, we're going to get it on here con Salsa Alegres and send a shout-out to each and every one of you. Tune in here. And let's get it on. Let's party down, warm up the day. They say it's going to be nice and bright, so we're waiting for that, and a little warm out here, and let's get it on, though. Right now, what you got queued up, brother?
2: We got some David Lee Garza, Jesus Cadena, and then after that, we're going to play some Bonnie Mauricio for your kid.
1: Yeah, Renee and Donna in town here from Saginaw, Texas. All right, he's visiting for the weekend, and appreciate him so much. We love him, and love them, and keep on keeping on, Donna and Renee. Everybody's wishing you a good stay here. Aquí con Salsa Alegres. Let's get it on, though, Gavilán.

0: All right, get down with LA 45, and you're listening to Fresh Air Community Radio, KFAI 90.3 FM, Minneapolis, St. Paul, and around the world at KFAI.org, non-commercial community-powered radio. Aquí con Sals Alegres, aquí vamos a estar hasta las 3 de la tarde. Si gustan llamar, área 612-341-0980. All right, happy Saturday is going to be here up until 3 o'clock. Give us a holler at 612-341-0980 is the hotline number. And thanks for your calls already. Get it on here con Salsa Alegres. Time to party down with your red cup, blue cup, or más con la botella. Let's get it on. Aquí con Salsa Alegres, Gavilan. How we doing over there, brother?
1: We're doing all right, brother.
0: Getting it on, having a good time, and just trying to liven your day up for Memorial Weekend. And we just want to say salute to all the veterans and all the familias. We'll play a couple songs a little bit later for the veterans and all the familias that we have lost. My brother Lou, who we put to rest the other day on Thursday, and also Don Señor Francisco Zaragoza. May he rest in peace, my brother. All right. Get it on, though. Here comes Salsa Alegres. And just want to remind you that support for the Fresh Air Community Radio comes from KFEI's list of members and the Corporation for Public Broadcasting. 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I do believe KFEI is strong here at 48 years old this May here, and we want to continue on another 48 if we can. It's all about you folks supporting KFEI. Of course, here with Salsa Alegres, 46 years. And we love to keep the Tejano music rolling. That right, Gavilan?
1: Yes, sir.
0: Yeah, let's get it on.
1: Son. We got some great music coming up for you guys, too. We got El Borrachito coming up. Híjole. But before that, we'll get La Cruda. So we're going to do a little drinking songs.
0: Right on. Let's get it on. Have a good time. As but be careful, be safe out there, you know. A lot of things happening, but if you want to be with your familias, let's get it on, Gavilan. What you got queued up,
1: buddy? La Cruda, Tejano Highway 281.
0: Hey, vamos.

0: right, get it on, that is Clica, Los Bad Boys del Valle. 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Area code 612-341-0980 is the hotline number right here with Happy Saturdays. Getting it on there, Gavilan. And you know the time it is.
1: You know what time it is? It's birthday shout-out time.
0: All right. We're going to send some shout-outs going out to Mateo Garcia from Grandma and Familia. We wish Mateo a happy, happy birthday today from Mom and Dad and everybody. Mateo's having another birthday. Also going out to this young man, Rich. Rich, our buddy and Familia and Julie and Alex gave us a call and want to wish Rich, and we all do want to wish a happy, happy birthday, my brother. Pops, one more time. Keep on keeping on. You're doing great, man. And also going out to this guy named Jose Pepe Santos. Yeah, he has another birthday, too, this weekend. And many more to you, my brother. Have a good time. And also, we're going to send one out to Renee, belated birthday. And he had a birthday last month, and we're going to send it out anyway. Wishing him a happy B-Day, and keep on keeping on. And we're going to send a graduation out to Isaac Garcia, who's graduating this weekend. And having a good time there, young man, and keep that education going. From all the Familia, wishing him the very best of his future, and get a good career out there, Gavilan, you know?
1: Yes, sir.
0: Folks got to get it on.
1: All right. I'd like to give a big shout-out to my nephew, Rudy, who's going to Normandale College. So it's a big step for him. He's going to go for his, trying to get his four-year degree.
0: Right on. A lot of good things going on. And keep on keeping on. That's what we want to do. And all of you are having a happy, whatever you're doing, this, just don't stop. And have a good time.
1: Yeah, don't drink and drive.
0: There you go. Memorial weekend. Remember now. Here we go. One more time. Aquí vamos. Con la música bien alegre de Salsa Alegres, Los Mañanitas.

0: All right, all of you are having a happy keep on keeping on. Aquí con Southside Legres. Gavilán, what we got going on over there, brother?
1: We got some cumbias coming up.
0: All right, shake it and don't break it.
1: This goes out to the people in the West Side.
0: The West Siders, all right. Keep them happy over there. They're doing all right. And yeah, let's get it on. Aquí con.
1: And we say, this is a local group, Los Rebeldes con la Moño Colorado.
0: Ay, vamos. There you go, Francis. Keep on keeping on there, young lady.

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2: 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Aquí con Salsa Alegres otra vez, si gustan llamar aquí en el estudio, área 612-341-0980, area code 612-341-0980. It was a happy day here con Salsa Alegres. It's about 2:22, 2:23, and we're going to be here up until 3 o'clock. Again, give us a holler at Kiko and Salsa Alegres. Having a good time there, Gavilan.
3: Yes, sir. And it's Memorial Day weekend, and we're going to hear play some music for all the veterans out there and the ones that are serving our country. We got a few songs here selected from our Tejano brothers that have made some music to honor these patriots.
2: Yes, sir. And to all the veterans, my familia who is veterans and gone and resting, and the ones we have put to rest this past year, and may God bless them, and my brothers and familia, like I mentioned, and all your familias that you know that you put to rest here, and the ones that are still out there fighting for the USA. It is USA, and don't forget that. So send a little shout out to Matthew out there also, the new Marine, and hoping he's doing well. All right, Matthew. And so let's get it on, Akiko and Salsa Ladies. Wishing each and every one of you service folks, and don't leave the wives out neither, because they are the power of these service people and the power of the husbands too, who supported their lives as a service person. And so to all of them, and we bless them all. So here we go. Keep on keeping on. Gracias. Adios.

0: just to salute our service men and women. May God bless them, those who have gone and those who are still with us. May God bless them.
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0: 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Aquí con Salsa Alegres, Gavinan, what we got going, my brother?
2: We got some more cumbias. 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
0: All right, get it on here con Salsa Alegres. Let's witty-witty and getting it on one more time. Pot it down. Aquí con Salsa Alegres.
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0: Bueno, ya llegó el tiempo otra vez que tenemos que despedirnos de Sábados Alegres. Sábados Alegres viene a la una hasta las tres de la tarde. Ya mero son las tres. Well, happy Saturdays with you from 1 o'clock until three. It's almost that time, 3 o'clock. Don't touch that dial. Golden Voice is in the house. Caribbean Jam, Limbo Jackson's got a great show for you, as usual, and he's going to keep this party rolling, getting it on. And happy B-Day again to Rich. Rich, many more years to you. We love y'all. To Mateo and Pepe Santos, and also to Renee, and also to Isaac, graduation. And hope everything goes good, Gavilana. Yeah.
1: Thanks to Elmer. He made the show happen today.
0: There you go, Elmer. Keep on keeping on here con Salsa Alegres. And happy Memorial Day on Monday. And God bless the soldiers. And God bless each and every one of you. Be careful. Be safe this weekend. We love y'all. And tune in again next week. We'll be right here con Salsa Alegres, Gavilan.
1: Yes, sir. Remember, Caribbean Jam is next.
0: And keep on keeping on, yeah. Aquí con Salsa Alegres.
1: The Golden Voice could calm a storm and start a party at the same time.
0: All right, get it on. Renee and Donna, thank you for coming in the Twin City area. We love you. Stay as long as you want to. We'd love to see you here.
1: But you gotta move that red truck.
0: All right, get it on otra vez. Hasta la próxima. Adios. Bye-bye, so long.
1: ¿Me entiende?
0: 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Good and country. Here we go again. Caribbean Jam. Took over. Good and country.
2: Ever living, ever faithful, ever sure, Selassie I the first. Yeah. Yeah. Yeah. Yeah. Rastafari.

Grabbing Jim and Sadie and Drive Time right here. Living with Jackson Cruising. Happy Saturday, sis. Before that, you heard the remix No Disturbed Sign, Alain and Assassin.

Well, the latest season, the latest edition, whatever, was just won by Jamaican chef Darian Bryan. So big up yourself. Let's see what he served, some pepper lobster. Ooh, get me getting hungry. Pepper lobster / pepper shrimp. You ever drive to Middle Quarters or Barda, St. Elizabeth and Westmoreland, get your pepper shrimp. So big up to Darian Bryan, keeping yard food on the map. As we continue on with the music, this next artist is going to be in Duluth on July 18th. He goes by Protege. This track is called Feel Good. Are you feeling good yet? Caribbean Jam, we're off and running.

finally. One of his latest releases. Romain was in Duluth last summer. I heard he mashed up. Nah, I had to work somewhere else, so wasn't getting it to be there. This year, Protégé will be there. Protégé will be there. You know, Protégé's musical history. His mother is a famous Jamaican singer. Lorna Bennett was also a world famous attorney. She sings a song called Breakfast in Bed. But that's Miss Lorna Bennett. She is the mother of Protégé, who will be in Duluth on July 18th. All right. Yes, Kim, I did say Excelsior Brewery, June 12th. Reggae All-Stars. Should be fun. Emily, big up yourself.

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Don't forget Massive Mondays at the Caboose every Monday. This Monday is a holiday also. It's happy Memorial Day. Massive Mondays, DJ Diamond, DJ Gemini, Flavor King, Jerk Spot. 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

celebration coming up. Jamaica Independence celebration coming up on August 8th. That will be at the Caboose. Big things are going. All right. Let's do the soca. It's called number 2 easy.

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Anyway, play some music for you. Well, actually, let's do this one first. We're going to do Patrice Roberts first. Carry on. Then we do Masha. How's that?

Radio all the time. Celebrate and support. Can't do without you. Big up to Jamaican chef Darian Bryan, who became the latest winner of the Chef Ramsay Next Level Chef thing. I don't really watch that show too much. I just kind of saw it. But so big up to him. Serving up his pepper shrimp and pepper lobster or something. I want to get some right now. Middle quarters are bada. Which one?

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Is it Coco tea or just Coco? Have Coco, cold Coco. Or Coco, you cook. I don't know which one. Before Mr. Lion, you heard Jaguar Champ, brand new for 2026. It's called No Man Problem. Mm-hmm. You can interpret that however you feel. 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Look a bit of money come from this song. Uh-huh. This next rhythm is called Raw Honey. Honey is good for you, you know. Can be expensive too. Speaking of expensive, do I want to go there? People remember, November is coming up. Midterm election is coming. Make that change. You've been bamboozled. Can't buy gas. Can't buy milk. Can't buy egg. Can't buy your medication. Aye, sir. Is that what they told you? All right. Hot Foot, Shell Marshall.

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It is a minute after 4 o'clock, and this is the Caribbean Jam, your Saturday evening drive time, every Saturday 3 to 5. My name is Linville Jackson, and I thank you for tuning in and hanging out with me each and every Saturday, whether I'm live and in person, or by the magic of recording. It was nice when we could start doing that, because, you know, it's nice to have subs on your show sometimes, but I would get complaints like, oh, it's not the same show. Obviously, it wouldn't be the same show. But now that I can record it, and as my friend JB would say, we fooled them again. Yeah. Anyways, thank you for tuning in. Close out the set right there with a classic tune redone in fine style by Mr. Baron. Original artist is Baron. And this remix, they just revamp it, featuring Sherwin Winchester and Young Breda and the KVG. I don't know what KVG is, but Young Breda is a very hot soca artist who's taking the place by storm right now. Before they heard Shaggy featuring Skinny Fabulous called Don't Run. Not Normal by Problem Child. And Hot Foot, Shell Marshall on that Raw Honey Rhythm. All right, time for the big ups. Dominic and LJ, big up myself, love to the max every time. Always, always, always. My Canadian family, Miss Aina, JC, Trainisa, Claudine, Naya, Mario. The baby is big up on herself. Sister Sona, big up herself. Megan, big up herself. Hey, Kim, thank you for listening. I see, is that Chris Vice over there on Facebook? It's art direction and illustration. ChrisVice.com. Big up yourself. And big up to the folks who are hanging out over there on the book, Facebook, that is. Mama Olive, big up herself. You soon get so nice when I'm with her again. Big up to the Bayesian crew, GSC crew, JMO crew. Speaking of JMO, June 27th, it is the 26th annual Reggae Boat Ride. The theme is Sunset to Sundown. And we didn't do it last year for some, you know, different reasons. But we're doing it this year, and this is our fundraiser. Proceeds from this event go to a scholarship program to run in Jamaica, and I work with the homeless shelters here in Minneapolis. And this will be out of Harriet Island in St. Paul, paddle forward riverboats, June 27th. You can get your tickets now at Guyam Groceries, Urban Lights Music in St. Paul, Pimenta Jamaican Kitchen Minneapolis, and also Nanny's Jamaican Kitchen in St. Paul. You can also get them online. Jamaica, go to jamaicamn.org for more information on how to buy your tickets online. Alright, so that's June 27 coming up. And June 12, check his regular stars at Excelsior Brewing Company. That's June 12. Massive Mondays at the Caboose. DJ Gemini, DJ Diamond, Flavor King's Jerk Spot. Brother Earl and Miss Glenda, big up on yourself. Mr. Cedric and Miss Hazel, big up on yourself. Glyn, big up yourself, man. Sister Melinda J. I'll only go and hold it down. Mr. Biggs out west, Redbud, big up yourself. So as we continue with the music right here, you know, it's time for the gospel thing. This track I've played a few times over and over. But I pull it out today because it was just kind of on my heart to play this one. It's Wayne Marshall featuring Tessan Chin and Ryan Mark, and it's called Glory to God right here on Fresh Air. We are cruising up until 5 o'clock.

Sons of Mr. Sanchin, the first and only Jamaican to win The Voice when she entered. Put it on the map. One Tessan. And that song kind of popped out at me last night as I was reading about the chef, the Jamaican

I met her a couple times and she was very nice and down to earth person. So that was Tessa Anshin, Hideaway. For the her Glory to God, Wayne Marshall featuring Tessa Anshin and Ryan Mark. 15 minutes after 4 o'clock, Caribbean Jam is Saturday evening drive time. We're here until 5. Don't forget, going on at the Hook and Ladder. Kicking off at about, well, that's the doors open now. Gates open now. Music kicks out about 5:30. Outside, 5:30 to 10. Inside, 10 to midnight or thereafter. We got Innocent, Wayne McFarlane, Brandon Lee Tuller, Soccaholics, International Reggae All-Stars, and a DJ. I don't know who the DJ is. Gonna be fun though. All right. We're gonna keep the music rolling. You know, we've been losing a lot of entertainers lately. A month or so ago, we lost the great Ernest Smith. Last week, we lost Mr. Clarence Carter. You know him? He's got some... What's his favorite? What's his big hits? Can't remember the big hit right now. Stroking. That was one of his big hits. So, you know, he passed away. And another artist goes by the name of Roland Burrell. Is a veteran Jamaican singer, reggae singer, best known for his roots classic Johnny Dollar. Left us early this month, last week. He left behind a rich musical legacy that helped define the sound and spirit of roots reggae from the 1970s onward. His passing led to mourning among fans, fellow musicians, and reggae lovers throughout Jamaica and the wider diaspora. He was born in Clarendon, April. Another Aries fella. You know. He's been around for a minute. Lately, he did a revamp of some of his older songs and kind of get the new generation back into who he was. He's remembered not only as a gifted singer, but as a guardian of reggae's enduring soul. Burrell will be deeply missed, but the music isn't going anywhere. Another artist who left us, Rob Bass. Remember Rob Bass? It Takes Two. It Takes Two to make the thing go. Him. Died this week here. I guess he had cancer, nobody. He wasn't put out there like that. But, you know. So take care of yourself. Try and stay healthy as much as you possibly can. So this track right here is the ever famous track by Mr. Roland Burrell. It's called Johnny Dollar right here.

Sons of Mr. Roland Borel, rest well. Say gone, but the music will live on, see? Birthday greetings going out to some folks celebrating birthday this week, last week, next week. Anmal had a birthday, hope it was good. Kerry had a birthday, hope it was good. Nora, happy birthday, Nora. She had a birthday yesterday. She was in here earlier. I know she's celebrating later somewhere. Also, Mr. Mason, happy birthday to you. He had a birthday yesterday. Heavenly birthday going out to Sugar Minor. Birthday is today. Take that back. Janine's birthday is today. Sugar Minor's birthday, 25th. Lloyd Parks. From Lloyd Parks and We The People Band. Legendary bass player. Birthday, 26. Joe Higgs and Rash Shiloh. June 3rd. Johnny Gill had a birthday yesterday. I say he's 60. Mm. Remember Johnny Gill sounded like he was 45 when he was 12. I think he put out his first record, he was maybe 16 or 17. They were like, that was some big grown man. I mean, listen, this video was a little young kid. Well, he was a couple years older than me, but, you know, he had a voice like nobody's business. Anyway. Rowan Marley, the son of the late great Bob Marley, had a birthday on the 19th. Xavio, very happy birthday, brother. Birthday today. McKinney has a birthday coming up tomorrow. Tammy, big up yourself. Mr. Pimento, birthday on the 28th. Sai also has a birthday coming up on the 28th. Happy early birthday to you, Kaya. Colin Fraser has a birthday coming up, cousin over there. And also Claudine has a birthday coming up on the 29th. So happy early birthday to you guys. And if you had a birthday before today, happy belated birthday. And if you're celebrating today, celebrate well. As we continue with the music right here, this is the latest track from Miss Elaine. It's a funny track, but it's true. She called it My Last Nerve. Well, I guess maybe it's the answer to Chris Martin. Chris Martin said, you don't have to ask if I love you, I do. And she tells us she loves you, we'll get up on her last nerve. See me. Anyway, this is Elaine. My Last Nerve. Don't get on mine.

Before Chris Martin, you heard Elaine, My Last Nerve, Caribbean Jam. Cruising right here on the airwaves. Thank you for hanging out. Monday is a holiday. And if you're not doing anything, looking for something to do, there's going to be a Rise and Remember concert. 38th in Chicago, George Floyd Square. Remember? It was named for a very unfortunate situation happened here in Twin Cities on that famous Memorial Day weekend. So there'll be live music and there'll be food, and the International Reggae All-Stars will be there around 5 o'clock. So come through, hang out, hear some good music for the community. We're going to continue on with the music. Latest from Maxi Priest. It's called Touched by an Angel. Have you been? Keep praying. You might get lucky.

alongside yours truly. Who Shall Love? It's available on it on all your digital platforms. Check it out. Show some love. Uh-huh. Don't forget, going on this evening over there at the Hook and Ladder. Music kicks off at 5:30 till midnight or thereafter. On Monday, Rise and Remember, George Floyd Square. IRAS will be there. I think the brass band will be there. A bunch of other people will be there. We play around 5 o'clock. So come out, hang out. Hey, Maguma. Good to see you hanging out. All right, we're going to play some music right here, some more music. It's 24 minutes before I have to make way. I was in one of those moods last night when I was putting the show together. And if you listen to this next section of the show, maybe you can tell the kind of mood I was in. This first track we're going to play right here, kick off the set, is called Faith We A Keep. You know, translation, we're keeping the faith. Faith We A Keep is Patois, right? By Sean Paul, right here. Guys,

0: Call it When God Is the Greatest. Indeed. For the her Sean Paul. Faith, we are keeping the faith this Saturday evening right here. Don't forget Monday, Rise and Remember, celebration of peace at the George Floyd Square. International Reggae Arsenal will be there for the celebration. 20 minutes before, I have to school to make way for Weekend on Demand. Brother CRZ. So we're going to do a little bit of business and come back with some more music. Thank you for tuning in. Troops Clark, I see you. 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Thank you for listening and supporting this great radio station. Sit tight. Soon come. More music after this.
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0: As we continue with the music, it's a home stretch. 18 minutes to go. This is Mr. Anthony.

God got me. God's got me covered 24/7. Saved by His Grace by Mr. Anthony B. 14 minutes before I have to scoot and make way for Weekend of the Mind for Brother CRZ. We got one request just popped up. Maguma wanted to hear this one. Lucky for her, it's in my system. This was a massive, massive hit back in the day when it came out. Won Grammy Awards and American Music Awards and all kinds of different awards. They call this man the human vice box or something. But anyways, this is a classic tune. Did I even introduce it? I'm just going to play it. You should know this one. Coming off the request line. Here it comes. God's got me covered.

0: Yes, Mr. Vegas.
1: I am blessed every day of my life. I am blessed.
0: All right, Sister Sola, go run a field. I'm sanctified by Mavado, Sean Paul.

0: This is Stinga, and it gives me great pleasure to introduce to the world this little empress called Mona, alongside Fiona and sister Marcia Griffiths. I want you to stop and check out what we love one right now.
1: What's really gonna go on right now? I'm gonna take two steps back and turn over the steering wheel to the next driver. But the CRZ is in the house, getting ready to rock you for the next 2 hours. Got some great requests for you, I'm sure. We've got a guest too. So it's gonna be a fun show. We close out the set right there with a track called "I Am Blessed" by Mr. Vegas. I am blessed every day. For Mr. Vegas, you heard "I'm Sanctified" by Sean Paul featuring Mavado and Agent Sasko. Thank you for tuning in, Twin Cities. Thank you for listening. Support this great radio station. Live each day like it. It's your last because tomorrow is promised to no man. If you're missing a loved one this time around, my condolences to you. Monday is a holiday, Memorial Day. Thanking our troops, servicemen and women, for keeping us safe around the world. So whatever you do this weekend, keep those wonderful folks in mind. Monday at the George Floyd Square, it's called Rise and Remember. Music pretty much all day. The Reggae All-Stars will take the stage around 5 o'clock, lending our hand to that celebration. Come through, check it out. Until the next time, Twin Cities, I leave you peace and love. Weekend on Demand is coming right up, so stick and stay. And into his courts.

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Don't forget Hook and Ladder going on right about now till midnight. It's called Island Summer Splash. And it is time for me to scoot out of here and do this right here.

Welcome to the weekend. Welcome to the Resistance. 90.3 The Resistance is KFAI Minneapolis in the Cedar Riverside neighborhood. It is 64 degrees at the airport. It is 64 and overcast. Overcast is something of an understatement. There are a lot of clouds out there. It's threatening, but it's not going to rain. Okay. All right, Linval said it. So if it does rain later, you know who to call and complain. Not me, Linval. Thanks to Linval. Setting me up another fine episode of Caribbean Jam every Saturday from 3 to 5 right here on this station. And if you missed any of it, you can catch it on the KFAI archive for 2 weeks and we'll run Mixcloud forever. But for right now, you're with me. And we're going to bring a special guest in later for all 2 hours. And along with that, new music and your requests. We're going to start with some requests. A new album from Johnny Dynamite. Who is Johnny Dynamite? I don't know. Some guy. But Mike from Richfield wanted to hear a track off his new album. We're going to do that. Before we do that, let's tell you, we got a, wow, what a party going on in the chat already. But it needs you, kfai.org/chat, username, password, and you're in. Talk to Father Carl, Doc Murphy, James. A lot of these people made requests too, so you can make fun of them for their requests if you want. Live streaming video over at kfai.org/live. How do you like my shirt? We'll talk about that later too. But as I said, Johnny Dynamite, let me fade this down. We'll bring this up. No, not that. How about this? Ooh, there we go. Johnny Dynamite, it's called Daydream Honey. Thank you.

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1: I'd like to do a song of great social and political import. It goes like this. Oh Lord, won't you buy me a Mercedes Benz? My friends all drive Porsches. I must make amends. Worked hard all my lifetime. No help from my friends. So, oh Lord, won't you buy me a Mercedes Benz? Oh Lord, won't you buy me a color TV? Dialing for dollars is trying to find me. I wait for delivery each day until 3. So, oh Lord, won't you buy me a color TV? Oh Lord, won't you buy me a night on the town? I'm counting on you, Lord. Please don't let me down. Prove that you love me and buy the next round. Oh Lord, won't you buy me a night on the town? Everybody, oh Lord, won't you buy me a Mercedes Benz? My friends all drive Porsches. I must make amends. Worked hard all my lifetime. No help from my friends. So, oh Lord, won't you buy me a Mercedes Benz?

0: requested Fratelli's. Jerry is on a Fratelli's kick. Thanks to Jerry and St. Anthony. He's requested the Fratelli's one more time from Costello Music 2006. That is Vince, the lovable stoner. I have no idea if there's any context or not. Requested Janis Joplin before that. You know it. Mercedes Benz, that's from 1971's Pearl. That was after she died. Thanks to Lee in Seattle, the Dark Cheetah in the Discord. I think she's in the Discord chat. There she is. She's walking somewhere. Okay. Get to the Discord chat. Find out what the Dark Cheetah is doing. Johnny Dynamite kicked it off from his eponymous album, released just a couple weeks ago. That is Daydream Honey. Thanks to Mike and Richfield. I was going to play music underneath this. That's what I'm forgetting. Thanks to Mike and Richfield from Richfield for making that request. All right. I am not alone in the studio. Hi, I'm Chris. What's your name? I use he, him pronouns. How about you?
1: Hi, I'm Dana. I use she, her pronouns.
0: Excellent. Whoops. As I turn down my mic while I turn up your mic. Try again.
1: Hi, I'm Dana.
0: Oh, wow. You're so loud.
1: Maybe I should quiet my voice.
0: No, that's what they teach you to do, and it's very good.
1: Thank you.
0: So don't let the
1: equipment
0: compensate for anything. What brings you here today?
1: Well, I'm here because you invited me very generously to be here in the studio with you because I'm going to be interviewing you for our 50th anniversary secret project later.
0: Oh, my goodness. Coming up in a couple years. Well, less than a couple years now. We've already turned 48. How long have you been with KFAI?
1: Since 2024.
0: Wow. And you are board certified?
1: Yes, I am.
0: People may have heard you on your guest hosts of Tornado Drill Wednesdays at 1 doing riffs, rhymes, and reverb. Did I get all three of them?
1: Wow, you totally did. And you said it in one go. Sometimes I stumble over the phrasing, so.
0: I was so convinced it was riffs, rhymes, and rhythms that I had to go check how wrong I was. And I was. It's reverb.
1: You've done your research, man. I'm touched.
0: Reverb makes all the difference. So I asked you for a couple sets. We're going to talk a lot later in the second hour, but just kind of a get to know you. I said three songs that you think people would listen to and then get to know Dana. So we're going to start with that, and then we'll make you reevaluate your choices after we hear those three. How about that?
1: Sounds like a plan. Thank you.
0: We're going to start. Oh, I know this one. From 1980, it's Talking Heads.

the bottom.

0: Jesus for Christmas.
1: The Weeknd.

0: We were singing along, were you?
1: Yeah.
0: R.E.M. Oh, that's how it starts. Okay. It's the end of the world as we know it, and I feel fine. It's from Document 1987. I speculate that you may not have been alive in 1987. You do not have to answer that. Before that, The Far Side, we're hearing the instrumental underneath us right now. Officers from Bizarre Ride to the Far Side, that's from 1992. The only track, I think, that didn't have a little explicit tag next to it, so thanks for picking that one. Oh, you know what? That's not the instrumental at all. That's not it either. Hang on a minute, we can do this. Why? Oh.
1: This is really cool to witness in the studio, by the way.
0: This is how I end up horrendously behind schedule.
1: Doing it live.
0: There it is. It says instrumental. You think I would have picked it. All right, explain your choices. I said, give me three songs to introduce yourself to people. Why did you pick these three songs?
1: Well, I feel like Officer, which is the backing track you're listening to, the whole album Bizarre Ride to the Far Side is super creative and fun. I like music like the B-52s, like De La Soul.
0: Yeah.
1: Their music is super creative, also high energy, but it's also groovy and makes you want to dance. R.E.M. is one of my favorite bands ever. Document, the whole album from front to back, is great. But
0: wow.
1: They just had a great run starting from Murmur from like 1982 all the way up until when Bill Berry, their drummer, left. Uh-huh. 1996. And then Talking Heads, also one of my favorite bands, super creative, super innovative. The Remain in Light album, when I first started developing my music taste, blew me away. I've never really heard anything like it since, and again, I just love it from start to finish.
0: What's, if you can think back that far, what's your first real musical memory or something really formative?
1: Yeah, so I was forced to go to bed kind of early as a kid before I could actually fall asleep like many, and I would listen to the radio on my clock to fall asleep.
0: Nice.
1: And Star 98.7 would play Totally 80s Friday Nights, and so like every Friday I would hear some of the weirdest, coolest sounds, all those synthesizers that sounded like they were coming from space or like aliens, but it was also some of the boppiest, danciest music I'd ever heard. So I would get to hear like Berlin and Talking Heads and the Go-Go's and Culture Club, and I knew who those bands were before a lot of my friends, and so yeah.
0: And I'm kind of an out-of-towner, so is Star 98.7, is that from around here or somewhere else?
1: No, it's from Los Angeles, and that was back...
0: Oh!
1: Yeah, that was back when they had a lot more personality, too. They would play clips from, like, Ferris Bueller and Weird Science, like, on their show, like, life moves pretty fast. If you don't stop, you know what I mean? And I was just like, whoa, like, what is this? It was great. It was great.
0: I was in Southern California for college, but it was early 90s, so I missed out on that. I listened to a lot of Power 106, a lot of K-Rock, and a lot of...
1: Get out of here!
0: Yeah.
1: K-Rock is an institution.
0: We can talk about that off air, of course.
1: Absolutely.
0: Okay. What brought you to KFAI?
1: Yeah, so I kind of moved to the Twin Cities for a job, and I'd been listening to radio stations like outside of California for a long time, WFMU in New Jersey, KOOP in Austin. And so when I knew I was coming here, I was like, wow, well, if there's a community radio station, I gotta join. And it was KFAI. And their programming was so great and eclectic, I knew I had to volunteer, and I've been doing it since.
0: Did you just reach out and walk in the door, or did someone facilitate?
1: Yeah, I basically, it was kind of a little bit of both, but I basically reached out and walked in the door, and Ellie, our wonderful volunteer coordinator, was doing volunteer orientation. She still does them.
0: Yeah.
1: So I signed up for the orientation, and lo and behold, I've been here ever since.
0: Incredible. We have another set from you in the second hour. We're going to talk to you a little longer in the second hour. I think what we're going to do is play our sexy announcements. We're going to get back into the requests. How's that sound?
1: Sounds like a plan. CRZ, can I ask you a quick question?
0: Hit me.
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0: On and off.
1: Okay.
0: I'll tell you later. Yeah.
1: Sounds good.
0: KFAI.org/live. How do you like my sideburns?
1: They're epic, man.
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0: Let's get back into your requests. We have requested... this isn't going to work, is it? Let's find out. Oh, there it is! Hooray! I can't talk and do laptop stuff at the same time. Requested Beck. This is from... Pete from Edina. It's earthquake weather. Kicking off. Well, I'll come right back. It's

I saw some great artists on Wednesday, the MAY residency, how appropriate for this month. And I'm going to play for you a couple of things that I heard there. Where are they? Oh, here they are. First, of course, the woman herself, MAY. This is Good Company from the very recently released EP called The Greed States. Check it out. It's The Weeknd on Fresh Air.

That was Malachite. In the real world, they're called Malachite MN to differentiate them, but I like my metal sometimes like I like my cheese. Shred! We're going into a request now from Bad Omens. Thanks to Michelle in Plymouth. This is Dying to Love. We'll properly recap this set in a minute, but I wanted to let you know it's the weekend here on 90.3 The Resistance.

That is Bad Omens, Dying to Love, a single from last year and requested by Michelle from Plymouth, probably to remind me to tell you the Metal Meltdown all 24-hour takeover tomorrow, starting at midnight. In fact, we're cutting Strictly Better in half so that we can start right at midnight. And I've looked at the lineup. We're going to have a couple of live performances, and we're going to have some of your favorite hosts all 24 hours. Shout out to the Metal Evangelist. I think he's doing like 11, 12, 13 hours of that 24. It's amazing. Before that, though, a couple of artists that I heard on Wednesday at Mortimer's. Malachite with Thaw the System. A little friendly radio edit. I agree with them about ICE. Inhumane is the album that just came out from Malachite. You can get that on all the streaming services. MAY has a new single, The Greed States. That is good company. She has been performing every week in May, and one more chance for you on Wednesday 27th, to see MAY. We started with Beck, Earthquake Weather from Garrow. That's from 2005. Thanks to Pete from wherever his vacation home is this weekend. It is a three-day weekend. We move along. I had a question in the chat. CRZ, what's the oldest thing you're going to play this week? Well, it's this thing from Geechee Wiley from 1930 here on the weekend.

0: I'm as shocked as you are. It is exactly 6 p.m. Central Daylight Time in the Cedar Riverside neighborhood. It is 64 degrees. At MSP, it is 64 and mostly cloudy. I think that Future Islands is still going very, very softly. All right, let me, before we do that, let me tell you. 90.3 The Resistance is KFAI Minneapolis, bringing the world to the Twin Cities at 90.3 FM HD, bringing the Twin Cities to the world at KFAI.org. 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My name is Christopher Robinson, and this is Weekend on Demand, episode number 294. Welcome. Our journey is about to begin, or perhaps it's already begun. It was announced that Flavor Crystals would finally be re-releasing a vinyl version of their classic triple album 3, criminally undersold, because in 2012, 2013, when it came out, they only pressed 500 copies of it. They went so fast because Flavor Crystals are so good. Finally, and they went to somebody in Spain to make it happen. So pre-order is now available for the Flavor Crystals album 3. I'm going to sacrilegiously talk over their track, Straight Lines, for the next few minutes. And then we'll bring Dana in. As soon as I find my notes. What did we just hear, by the way? Well, new album from Future Islands came out. That is a pre-release single that was probably been out a couple months, but it was my brother's favorite track off the album, he said. Sail, the album is called From a Hole in the Floor to a Fountain of Youth. I also can't believe I said that without making a mistake. Thanks to Aaron in Bay City, Oregon, for making that request. He's idle in the chat. My mom's in the chat. KFAI.org/chat. Say hi to my mom. The oldest thing I played from 1930, I think that was on a shellac 10-inch Paramount Records, Geeshy Wiley with Last Kind Words Blues. And thanks to Chris in East Harriet, an irregular, becoming more of a regular, making that request and answering the question, what will be the oldest thing I play be? That's what it was, 1930. We can do that. KFAI is 48. Have you told a friend about KFAI? Fresh air radio, community radio, non-commercial radio, so much music, so little talk. Well, oops. Not many commercials, let's say, because there are no commercials. It's not commercial. We have a few underwriting announcements an hour. Usually they're about cool shows that you should attend. And now the Corporation for Public Broadcasting is officially sunset. 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We're getting a little from Ampers, and we get a little from the state of Minnesota. And I think there's some foundations giving us grants, too. But your support is the primary means keeping us on the air. Thank you. KFAI.org/donate. Tomorrow, another opportunity for that as we take over the airwaves for all 24 hours in honor of Earl Root. It is the 8th Metal Meltdown, midnight to midnight. As they would say, metal. It's happening. What else is I supposed to talk about? Or should we go straight to the weather? Where's that thing over there? Weekend weather. Was that too loud? If you do it every week, it doesn't sound loud. All right. Tonight's sunset, 8:44. What sun? Well, it'll get dark. That means 15 hours, 8 minutes, 12 seconds of sunlight today. We can dig it. It's still, days are getting a little bit longer and will for about another month. 15 more minutes of sunlight than last Saturday. It is kind of tapering off. You know how it works. Any email while I talk? Where are we here? All right. Tonight, mostly clear, down to 51 degrees. Tonight, Joe Jackson at the Pantages. Oops. I slept on that. I didn't know it was happening. I totally forgot. Also, tickets are too expensive for me, so sorry, Joe. I won't be seeing you this time around. He will not care. Tomorrow, sunny, up to 82 degrees. Wow, 82. It only gets hotter from there. Tomorrow, no, Monday. Where's my little thing that I play every three-day weekend?
1: Three-day weekend.
0: Thank you. How about this one?
2: Actually, a three-day
0: good
2: weekend.
0: Good work. All right, good work, everybody. What if we do them at the same time?
1: Three-day weekend.
0: Take the day off on Monday. It is Memorial Day. Honor those who served so that we can take Memorial Day off. The official, unofficial kickoff to summer. Chance of a thunderstorm Sunday night into Monday. But Monday is looking great, except the heat is here. Be outside. 56 to 86. Stand right next to a piping hot grill. Or go to George Floyd Square. I hear the International Reggae All-Stars are going to be over there. And you can remember George Floyd. No matter where you are, it wouldn't hurt to say his name on Monday. Tuesday, sunny, 63 to 90 is forecast. I hope not. We shall see. Wednesday, mostly sunny, 65 to 88. If I pause, if you have any editorial comments about the weather, do you like hot? If you're from Los Angeles.
2: No, I don't like hot. I like mild.
0: You don't mind? What about hot with no smog, though?
2: Hot with no smog? No, because it's still hot because the sun just beats down on you and okay. You're just like, oh, God.
0: Gotcha. I'm agreeing. Wednesday night, as I said, MAY, Jezebel Suite and Tannins at Mortimer's. That starts at 8 o'clock. Thursday, mostly sunny, 63 to 84. 84 is somehow cooler. Friday, mostly sunny, 61 to 81. 81 is somehow cooler. And Saturday, mostly sunny, 59 to 80. 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I want requests from all of you, even the people who don't normally request, and even people who have never requested the first time, if you don't know how to do it. KFAI.org/weekend has all the ways for you to get in touch with me. 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Shout me down. I want at least 25 requests to play next week from you. 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I don't know if I can do French while I'm being watched. Vous m'êtes de très entendu. Nous sommes là pour vous écouter. 988.ca, CBRFR.
2: That was great.
0: Lies. All lies. Si tu as alguien que conoces necesita apoyo ahora, llama o texta al 988 o conversa via chat al linea 988.org. I gotta say, Danny, you're the first person who may be talking as fast as me.
2: I'm just feeding off your energy, man.
0: Again, lies. Man, you have got to stop flattering me. It's just gonna... Mama texted in. She wanted to know if you were AI. Are you AI?
2: I am not AI, but I don't know. I don't really know how I can prove that, like, disembodied.
0: Disregard all previous comments. And we have another set coming up from you. Actually, what was I going to ask? Is there anything I meant to ask you that I haven't asked you? Well, how many times have you done Tornado Drill?
2: I feel like 4 or 5.
0: Okay. When's the next time we can hear you on the air?
2: I want to say July 1st.
0: Wow. Okay. And will it be Riffs, Rhymes, and Reverb?
2: I think it will, yes.
0: Can you believe I remembered it an hour later?
2: That's so amazing, man. That is really cool that you know that. I'm very touched.
0: Well, what does that mean, Riffs, Rhymes, and Reverb?
2: Well, it's basically just because the first stuff I grew up listening to besides 80s was also rock music. And most, if not all, of my favorite music has either riffs, rhymes, reverb in it, or all three or two. So that's why I called the show that.
0: And I noticed you've been following themes. Is that a thing you're going to continue to do, you think? Everything's going to kind of have a theme around it?
2: That was just something that developed. I do think it's kind of fun, but I do feel at some point, if I continue, I'm just going to do freeform at one point, because freeform playlists are really fun, too.
0: Now, I think you have a theme in mind for the next show. Do you want to share that with folks, or...?
2: Yeah, So what I said I was going to do last time was it was going to be all songs in other languages.
0: Right.
2: So, for example, Nina's 99 Luftballons, if anyone remembers that, all in German. But then, you know, there are some, like many other songs throughout the decades that were big hits or really danceable and groovy, but that are sung in German or Italian or Spanish. So creating a coherent and hopefully fun playlist out of that.
0: You're sticking to it.
2: Sticking to it, yes.
0: All right, so be sure and check that out. Flavor Crystals is playing behind us. Tornado Drill is that show that's on Wednesdays at 1. Too many things in my mind. In fact, we're running out of time. So we have another set from you this hour, and I said, give me a set of 3 songs that are kind of like what people might expect to hear from one of your shows. And you have picked, I think the theme here is that they're all dance songs. Is that right?
2: Yes. There are a lot of great songs from the past decades and even currently that are just very danceable or refer to some kind of dance craze or dance movement. So you can definitely create a playlist out of that, and it's also great to play during your lunch hour on Wednesdays.
0: Just like this one.

0: que tu cuerpo es para dar la alegría y cosas buenas. 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
1: quick
0: Macarena. Macarena.
2: Explain yourself.
3: Oh man, well, okay, so the Macarena, look, if you could separate the song from the dance craze, the backing track, I think really holds up 30 years later, as well as like the dual drums. This may be too intellectual for approaching the Macarena app, but I do think it holds up if you could separate the overplaying and the dance craze from the song.
2: That were you alive in 1996?
3: I was.
2: Okay. Because when I was alive in 1996, we heard that song a lot.
3: I bet. There's like news clips about the Macarena on YouTube, and it looks like the hokiest thing ever to go on YouTube.
2: It's the hokey pokiest thing. People turn themselves about. That's what it was all about. Los Del Rio, Macarena, the Bayside Boys mix. I don't know if 30 years is enough time to turn tragedy into comedy, but we're finding out right here on The Weeknd. So this was a dance theme set. We started with Chubby Checker, The Twist from 1960. Why that one?
3: Oh, well, just because, I mean, that was a dance craze then. And The Twist, I think, is a great song. It just gets you to move and groove and do as advertised. And Chubby Checker's performance on the song, I think, is great.
2: And he hit number one two different times with that song. There's trivia for you.
3: I think he did The Twist in Let's Twist Again or something, or was it with the same song?
2: The Twist on its own was number one two separate occasions.
3: That's wild.
2: And
3: that's
2: that
3: cool.
2: Had never been done before. And, you know, it's been done since, but it was like a lot of decades until that happened. But that's from 1960. Twist with Chubby Checker. Peaches and Herb. Shaky Groove Thing. We just played the single version. I'm sorry. I had a 6-minute version, but I couldn't find time for it. So the album is called Too Hot. It's from Rock Smooth this year, 1978, the same year that this station started. Again, just a Shaky Groove Thing.
3: That's right. It's just a fun song to dance to. And I want to thank, I don't know, some person posted in the chat they were dancing, and I'm really glad to hear that.
2: We do have a mini dance party. It usually breaks out every week. We may have another one before the show's over. Let's see here. So we were talking about songs in other languages. Are you also a Eurovision person, or are you willing to be recruited into that cult?
3: I am willing to be recruited, yes.
2: We just wrapped up Eurovision. It was last week, in fact, so now is like the longest time between now and when there's the next Eurovision. And for some people, that's the greatest time. And for some people, that's the worst time. But
3: what was the country that won?
2: Later this hour, we're going to find out who won Eurovision, if somehow you didn't know. We did talk about it a little bit last week, but we actually have the song, and it's coming up.
3: Stay tuned.
2: You have teed me up very well. We have 3.5 minutes, but we have nothing to talk about left, do we?
3: Nothing.
2: Now, without talking about this program, because I'm... You can't talk about this program anymore. I won't let you.
3: What is this, Fight Club?
2: What other programs on KFAI do you consider can't miss or that you try to catch every week or that you do catch every week?
3: I am so glad you asked this question. When I do Tornado Drill, I really try and like promote other DJs just because I think they're so great. Travelrama Fa Fa Fa. I think he's on from like 6 to 8 on Thursdays. I don't want to give the time wrong.
2: He's on at 8 p.m.
3: Thank you so much.
2: Yeah, no problem.
3: He plays a lot of GarageBand stuff.
2: Yes.
3: I think just like makes me rock so hard, like just dance wherever I'm listening. I was in the studio the other day and he played stuff by a band called Taxi Girls that he got on the phone. They sounded so good. X-Ray Specs. His playlists are just amazing, man. Same with Bop Street. I think Pete Lee.
2: Yes.
3: Oh, man. And of course, Ron Gerber, Crap from the Past. His playlists are so eclectic, but they're so fun to listen to. I've discovered a bunch of great artists from him, and bonus, he's so nice. Shout out to Ron Gerber, wherever you are, man.
2: Ron will never listen to this program. I've tried to get him
3: never
2: to.
3: Never say never. Never say never.
2: Inconvenient time.
3: Maybe he just doesn't want to tell you how much he listens.
2: He does like Dollar Bin, but he isn't. I don't think he's listening to that one either, but he will at least mention it. Fun thing with Travo, mostly with Travo, but with Pete also, is that you can tell that they're playing them right off of 45s, right over these turntables over my shoulder, because sometimes Travis has the worst condition 45s, and you will hear them skip and pop and just... But you know that that's authentic. And I think that must be the common theme about us here at Fresh Air, is that, you know, once you can fake authenticity, you can do anything.
3: Hey, man, I think you're one of the most... By the way, also, your show... Oh, no, I can't talk about it. What am I going to do? But I really do love your show, man. It's one of the reasons why I recruited you to our super secret project.
2: Fortunately, because I am in shadows, it's impossible to see me blushing at cafei.org/live. I think that's all I got. Anybody else that you would like to personally give a shout out to that somehow you haven't shouted out yet?
3: Yeah. I'd like to give a shout out to my mom. I don't even know if she's listening or what she's doing, but mom, I hope you have a good Memorial Day weekend.
2: KFAI.org/chat, mom.
3: And also, Haley.
2: Talk to my mom.
3: Also, CRZ's mom and brother. It's super cool that you're listening. Family support. And also, lastly, my two sisters, one of whom is a PA, a physician's assistant, doing good work in healthcare.
2: See,
3: Haley.
2: Now I was going to say, what TV show is she production assistant for?
3: No TV
2: that's
3: show.
2: That's way more important work, so we're going to give it, that's fine.
3: Haley, I love you. I'm so proud of you. And Rachel, who I also love so very much in San Diego. I hope you have a good Memorial Day weekend, sweetheart. I love you.
2: Fantastic. I should be in front of the mic when I do that. I'm trying to find the little applause button. Hang on a minute.
1: Well, it sounds pretty good. In fact, that's just the right spirit.
4: No, that's not it either. It's the weekend. No. Time to party.
2: You know what? I never use it. That's why I can't find it.
3: Woo! I appreciate the enthusiasm. Thank you
2: so much.
3: Thanks for having me on the show, CRZ.
2: You can hear Dana July 1st and maybe some other Wednesday, or maybe, you know, somebody needs a guest host to fill in and they'll call on Dana. Why not?
3: It's very kind. Thanks to the people in chat for listening, too, as well.
2: You can do any show, right? Just like me?
3: I can try. I don't know how well I'll do, but I can definitely try.
2: Just think of it as a theme. All right. We have one announcement break, and here it is.
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2: Well, there's a cool picture in the chat. Turns out that Doc Murphy is over at the Cedar where we're one of the partners for a kickoff to summer party. Miguel Vargas is live DJing right now. I think that, 6:30 start on that, so it's just kicking off. If you want to turn off the radio and go to the Cedar, go do that too. But I'm CRZ in the middle of 2 hours of new music and requests. And as always, we try to pay tribute to some folks who've left us. And Denise LePage died. She was 74. That's too young. No one should die that young. She was part of the duo Lime out of Montreal. And we're going to hear one of their songs that I enjoy very much. Babe, We're Gonna Love Tonight from Lime, honoring Denise LePage here on the weekend.

Well, if you haven't heard, now you know Rob Bass passed away. He was 59. Ask me my opinion on cancer. This is one of his without DJ Easy Rock. Get up and have a good time. It's from The Incredible Bass from 1989. And Rob knew how to have a good time. Denise LePage died on her 74th birthday. What a way to go. Well, Babe We're Gonna Love Tonight is from Lime 2. That is Lime with the Roman numeral after it. From 1982, High Energy from Montreal, Canada. I'm CRZ. This is The Weeknd, new music and your requests. This is not new music. This is actually one of the first things that I overplayed on this show, as well as shows that I was guest hosting on. It just really resonated with me for some reason. And it turns out that Tinya is going to have new music for the first time in 5-6 years. Josh has gotten back together with some new folks, recorded some music, new music, and we're going to hear it probably sometime in July. But we don't have any new music yet, but I'm going to make you listen to it now. From 2019, this is I Feel Fine. Emo rock. Very emotional. It's The Weeknd. I'm CRZ, 9.3 The Resistance. Thanks so much for spending part of your weekend with us. Stick around. Tempo Spirits.

Yeah, I love me some fuzzy bass and big drums and cool vocals. And, well, there's a new album from Life Skills. It just came out, and I've selected from the LP Time Travel, Let Me Be, and I agree with the sentiment. Before that, Tinya with I Feel Fine. That's the radio version. There's another version that's quite different. But Tinya, new music coming later this year. All right, it's time for your Saturday Night Dance Party. And I'm not sure if I can play this one or not, but I'm gonna. It's Big Freedia, produced by Sophie, so posthumous there. And this one has been around for almost 10 years, but finally got a release this week. It's called Blaze That.

Oh, sorry. I was just watching Luke steal candy from... Oh, hi, Luke. that was the new music from Mason and Wanda. That is called Letting It Go. That's a new single. We're going to hopefully hear from... Not that Mason, but we're going to hear more from Mason later this year. We're going to also hear the Big Freedia EP produced by Sophie. That's coming out June 19th. We just heard Blaze That Ass. Now we're going to talk about Eurovision finally, and we're going to hear Doc Murphy's request, and then we're going to hear who actually won. So first, from Romania, I'm going to get this wrong, Alexandria Capinanescu. It's called Choke Me, How Delightful. Thanks, Doc Murphy, for your request. It's the weekend. It's 90.3 The Resistance.

0: Hey, that's... Ooh, I'm very loud. That's Dara from Bulgaria. Bulgaria won Eurovision. Now we can tell you. That is Mangaranga. A very polarizing song. And if you want more commentary, you got to check out True Brit. Simon has opinions on all this, including UK 1 point. The funniest thing that could have happened. We also heard Choke Me from the Romanian entry. Alexandra Capitanescu. DJ TJ of Skatetown USA every Wednesday at 2 o'clock is trying to explain what it means to me, but I don't have time. In fact, I barely have enough time to play this thing.
1: That's the thing that sucks about weekends. They gotta end sometime.
2: But let me just say this. I've had a wonderful week, and if you feel like doing it again next week, so do I. See you next week, everybody.
0: All right, last track of the night, Hercules and Love Affair. This is a single called Stay Ready. It's off a brand new compilation from the House of E-Funk called E-Funk 5 or E-Funk V, depending on where you're finding it. And it's the perfect thing for me to fade out early because I'm running out of time. But good news, everyone. Next week is the fifth Saturday of the month. And what that means is I want to do 100% requests. I don't want to have to come up with anything except maybe a song to do the weather over. And if you have a good song for me to do the weather over, maybe I'll do that too. Head over to kfai.org/weekend. That's the short link. It'll take you to the show. It'll give you all the ways to contact me, including sending me a text. And you can do that, 781-532-4898, 781-KFAITXT. Don't do that for other shows, though. Always funny when that happens. Or you can email me, find me on social media, send me a message on Messenger. I want 25 requests, starting now. All right. We'll be back next week. As always, I'd like to remind you that Black Lives Matter, especially coming up on the anniversary of George Floyd's death. We'll say his name. Believe survivors of sexual abuse and sexual assault and deplatform predators. Use the power of love to defeat hate wherever and whenever you encounter it. Always choose empathy over cruelty when you can. Take Monday off. Why not? Tell your boss I said you could if you somehow have to work Monday. Until next time, Larry Becomes Now. CRC saying, see you later. We'll be back with a sign-off.

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